Okay, Bubba, in 6 minutes, let's get you hooked up with passes to see Marshmello live in concert. With me, Pandor. Let me give you a good one. 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

0: All right, so passes to see Marshmello live in concert. We're going to spice things up. All right, this is a question that's going viral right now on the internet. I want to know what you think. The first person to call me up at 866-570-1903 and answers this wins. 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All right, if you're over 45 and you are way too active on social media, personally and not for, like, work, is that a problem? 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Or no, dude, it's no big deal. I want the honest answer, whatever you think. 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
2: Well, with the FIFA World Cup, obviously in America, a lot of European people have traveled all this way to come to the States and see whatever matches they want to see. And people are discovering American things for the first time, and it's going viral, you guys. There's this German guy, his name is Freddy, he's been tweeting, and he has gone viral a couple of times just by discovering things that we all take for granted, like Walmart. Simply put, they are amazed at Walmart. Europeans can't comprehend that so much food can fit into one space, like a Walmart.
3: Interesting.
2: Number two, the Florida heat. They said they thought it was sort of a joke, you know, like seeing people complain about the heat in America specific, you know. They're like, oh my God, it's not a joke. This is crazy. They're impressed by Chili's and the NBA Finals, the craze of it all. Mm-hmm. They said Ella Langley is just everywhere, and they love her. So that's great. Ranch is mind-blowingly good. They didn't believe us at that. And Waffle House at 1 a.m., they all say, is a 10 out of 10.
3: I got to be honest. I think they listen to our show.
4: Yeah, probably.
3: Probably. They could have learned all that from just listening to Hey Morton.
4: No kidding. Yep.
2: Tune in on Hey Morton. I'll have fresh dirt every hour. I'm Medina, and that's your 60 Seconds of Dirt on Z90.
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8: Play a game where you just take Adina on in basic trivia. Today we play with Christina. Good morning, Christina.
10: Hey, good morning.
8: Well, you're about to play Beat the Bosnian. Have you ever played this before?
10: I have not.
8: All right. Now, the fact that it
10: I
8: took you a second.
10: Car.
8: Okay, fair enough. Yeah. So you've played along in your car. But
11: you had to think about it.
8: Never live on the air. I'll tell you, being quick on your feet helps you in this game. So you might want to focus that brain because Adina's about to leave the room. I'm going to give you 30 seconds. I'm going to ask you questions. You give me your answers. If you get stumped, say pass. Don't stick around on a question you don't know the answer because, well, that's going to just eat up time that's unnecessary. All right?
10: Sounds good.
8: All right, Adina.
2: Good luck.
8: We'll see you. There goes Adina. And here we go. 30 seconds on the clock. Remember to say pass if you get stumped. Good luck. On your marks. Get set. Go. The bird that has a pouch under its beak is called?
10: Pass.
8: Name a sport that uses weapons.
10: Hockey.
8: Your sister's daughter is your?
10: Niece.
8: What color is an elephant?
10: Gray.
8: What company has a mermaid in its logo?
10: Starbucks.
8: Fort Knox is famous for storing what?
10: Weapons.
8: All right, time's up. You got 3 out of 6 today. The bird that has a pouch under its beak is called a pelican. Sport that uses weapons. Hockey, no. The sticks are not weapons. They're actually playing pieces. We're looking at archery or a javelin where you throw a spear or a biathlon, which has you use a gun. There's some other sports like that. But those would be weapons that are also used as sporting event items. Your sister, daughter is your niece. An elephant is gray. Mermaid is the Starbucks logo. And Fort Knox is famous for storing gold. And the old term would be like, not for all the gold in Fort Knox. And so a ton of U.S. gold is stored at Fort Knox. Let's bring Adina back in. She'll be confident that you got 3 out of 6 that she'll beat you. So watch this. Adina, out of 6, she was able to get 3 right.
2: Oh, okay.
8: So you having trouble with the headphones there?
2: I am. Okay.
8: Why not use both hands to put headphones on?
2: My left hand doesn't work today. It hurts.
8: Oh, it does?
2: Yeah.
8: Your left hand hurts?
2: So I was panicking all morning thinking, okay, for Beat the Bosnian, how am I going to get my headphones back on?
11: I told you, if you're going to have breakdance rehearsal, you have to move the coffee table.
8: I'm sorry, you can't see this, but Christina, I'm watching Adina. She's trying to put headphones on with one hand.
11: Yes.
8: And so she's got her head sideways, and she's trying to like wrap them around, and it's not...
11: It was actually fascinating to watch. Like, I was like,
8: wow,
11: she's really going to do this.
8: What are you
11: one
8: doing?
11: Hand.
2: It's like a challenge.
8: Okay. Yeah, use the other hand too. Nope, not doing it.
11: Nope.
8: All right, she got 3 out of 6, right?
2: Okay,
8: we'll see how you do. 30 seconds on the clock. Listen in, Christina. Say pass if you get stumped. On your marks, get set, go. The bird that has a pouch under its beak is called?
2: A stork?
8: Name a sport that uses weapons.
2: Fencing.
8: Your sister's daughter is your?
2: Sister's daughter is your niece.
8: What color is an elephant?
2: Gray.
8: What company has a mermaid in its logo?
2: Starbucks.
8: Fort Knox is famous for storing what?
2: Gold.
8: What fish is the color of a rainbow?
2: A clownfish. Mm. I don't know. Wait, that's not right.
11: No.
8: Got that one wrong. But you did win today.
2: Yes! Oh, those are easy-ish.
11: That's fair.
8: Yes. I'm not going to give you fencing because you don't use a sword in fencing. You use a foil, which is not a weapon.
11: That's an antenna.
8: Yeah. Really, it's like
2: is that a sword?
8: No, people would lose their limbs.
2: Oh, that's right.
11: It's like a wire coat hanger, dude.
8: Yeah, it just looks like it. Yeah. Archery, javelin, biathlon all have that. Pelican is the bird that has a pouch under its beak. The stork just carries stuff in its long beak, but it doesn't have a pouch. Otherwise, why carry the diaper when you can just store it in your pouch?
11: That's true.
8: Nice, correct. Gray, correct. Starbucks, correct. Fort Knox, correct.
2: All right.
8: And the fish that is the color of a rainbow.
2: Oh, it's
8: a rainbow.
10: Rainbow fish.
8: Yeah, nope.
11: Trout, right?
8: Yeah, trout.
2: Oh,
8: yeah.
2: Trout.
8: I was going to try and let him answer, D.
11: She wouldn't.
8: He couldn't help himself.
2: Dude, I was thinking a beta fish.
11: Anytime Adina's head is tilted sideways, you guys can't see in the studio, but when she tilts her head sideways, she's puzzled. Yeah. I'm just going to help her out.
2: I'm looking for the answers.
11: Like, scheduling purposes.
2: God,
11: I'm just going to help her
2: out.
8: I really was interested in what she was going to say.
11: I'm sorry, bro.
8: Yeah. It wasn't going to be trout.
11: Yeah, it wasn't.
8: Oh, well, Christina, you know we've got a great parting gift for you, so don't go anywhere. We'll get you hooked up with that. But, Adina, you squeaked out a win.
11: And lucky you.
8: All of us are surprised here on Beat the Bosnian. Beat the Bosnian. Beat the Bosnian.
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14: A downtown crash, North 163 just past the 5. They're just clearing out of lanes. A little bit of a stop there. South on 5 heavy from Washington into downtown. The South 15 has been kind of tough in Murphy Canyon, almost all the way past the 94. Some of that was the heavy traffic South 805. And while it's improving, still some traffic here, 163 to the 94. North 5 cleared a couple crashes near the fairgrounds. It's still backed up from the merge. And North 15 heavy through RB. The Crohn's and Colitis Foundation has led inflammatory bowel disease research and care for over 50 years. Learn more at crohnscolitisfoundation.org. I'm Tori Peck. That's traffic on Z90.

0: Time to get spicy. If you are over the age of 45 and are way too active on social media, not for like work, personally, you're just on social media a lot because, is that a problem?
1: I think that that's too much at that point.
0: Explain, please.
1: I feel like at this point, you should just live your life and it shouldn't all be about social media. I just don't care. I'm not on social media barely at all. And I think that you should just live your life for yourself and your family and have fun and stop worrying about what everyone else thinks.
0: So if you're over the age of 45, posting way too many thirst traps, selfies, and come with me, get ready with me. Essentially, you're very insecure and you need to get it together and you need to be a parent for your child.
1: I think so.
0: You like how I just went into extremes?
1: I think you're awesome, but yes, I think so.
0: I will take it. You are my winner. Passes are yours.
1: Yes.
0: Now, I know that was a very, very, very extreme stance right there. All right, and I will give you a chance to respond and give out more marshmallow passes in 6 minutes. This conversation is continuing in 6 minutes, and hey, feel free to defend yourself. This is what we're here for. This is why we do this right here on Z90.

Bubba, we're doing it again. Passes to see Marshmello live in concert. Same question as last time. The first person to call up and answer wins. 866-570-1903. If you are over the age of 45 and are way too active on social media, not for work, not professionally, just because, is that a problem? Do you need to get it together? Is there something wrong with you? Do you agree with that? Yes? No? Let me know. First person to call up and share wins. Marshmello passes right here on Z90.

Come on, hey, Morton, you want to see Dave Chappelle the 21st at Viejas? Yeah, he just announced a show, and we've got tickets for you. We'll get them in your hands at 7:35, and don't forget, tomorrow's our last day to get you hooked up with tickets to Disneyland Resort. All you have to do is enter those code words at 6, 7, 8, or 9 a.m., or all of them, and you're entered to win. So good luck. We'll give them to you on the air and then give away the tickets at 9:40 tomorrow. It's a big Friday right here. It's Hey Morton on Z90.

0: La Jolla. Never been to the Haagen-Dazs in La Jolla before, but we're not here to talk about La Jolla. I got sidetracked. Sorry. Are you ready to share? Do you got some thoughts you want to put out?
1: As I feel bad as like a 27-year-old putting my input, but yes, I do have thoughts and opinions on it.
0: And I want to hear them. So, if you are over the age of 45 and are way too active on social media, not for like work, personally, you're just on social media a lot because, is that a problem?
1: Yes, 100%.
0: Explain why.
1: Because it takes away from your actual life and it's not real. And it's a distraction that we don't need. There's so many distractions in the world and we don't need that. And also people just get really sad because of it. They see like all this stuff and they like try to keep up with it. And then it just makes them sad when they can't.
0: I mean, that advice can be given to anyone at any age about social media. Why is it such a bigger deal when someone's older?
1: Because you think they'd be a little more mature by then.
0: Oh, okay. That part right there. Now, let me just say anyone who's over 45 and going way too active on social media, posting thirst traps, selfies, trying to be an influencer, don't let this deter you, all right? You do you. Whatever makes you happy, as long as you're being happy about it. And let's get you hooked up with marshmallow passes.

0: you ready to hook up some Disneyland?
1: Yeah.
0: Hi, it's Hey Morton here with D-Rock and Adina and me, Rick. 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
10: 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Traffic.
11: South 125, just past the 8, there's a crash. They're still trying to clear a couple of cars out of lane, so very heavy as you head towards the 94. South 805, you're in and out of traffic, Miramar Road to the 94. South 163, slow Genesee into downtown. Heading to downtown, South 5 from Washington, pretty clear past that. North 5 has been very heavy between the fair and several crashes from the merge to Solana Beach. 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I'm Tori Peck. That's traffic on Z90.

Hey, your last shot at winning a 4-pack of passes to Disneyland. Heads up, happens tomorrow, Morton, with A. Morton right here on Z90. Go get 'em, Bubba. 4 chances to win 2. 6 a.m., 7 a.m., 8 a.m., and 9 a.m.

There is no summer body in 2026. Food and snack releases I'm excited about. Let's get it, part one. We're getting a Buffalo Wild Wings soup. Did that sink in? Did you hear that? Okay. Campbell's Chunky, not the regular Campbell's. Campbell's Chunky collab with B-Dubs to create the Parmesan Garlic Chicken Noodle Soup. It's going to come out in stores very, very soon, and it's either going to be super good or pretty gross. There's generally no in-between with that type of stuff, right here on Z90.

0: is A. Morton, and here's Adina with 60 Seconds of Dirt.
1: Well, with the FIFA World Cup, obviously, in America, a lot of European people have traveled all this way to come to the States and see whatever matches they want to see. And people are discovering American things for the first time, and it's going viral, you guys. There's this German guy. His name is Freddie. He's been tweeting, and he has gone viral a couple of times just by discovering things that we all take for granted, like Walmart. Simply put, they are amazed at Walmart. Europeans can't comprehend that so much food can fit into one space, like a Walmart.
2: Interesting.
1: Number two, the Florida heat. They said they thought it was sort of a joke, you know, like seeing people complain about the heat in America specific, you know. They're like, oh my God, it's not a joke. This is crazy. They're impressed by Chili's and the NBA Finals, the craze of it all.
2: Mm-hmm.
1: They said Ella Langley is just everywhere, and they love her. So that's great. Ranch is mind-blowingly good. They didn't believe us at that. And Waffle House at 1 a.m., they all say, is a 10 out of 10.
2: I got to be honest. I think they listen to our show.
3: Yeah, probably.
2: Probably. They could have learned all that from just listening to Hey Morton.
3: No kidding.
1: Yep. Tune in on Hey Morton. I'll have fresh dirt every hour. I'm Medina, and that's your 60 Seconds of Dirt on C90.
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2: It's Wednesday. Let's play a game. It's really fun to take Adina on in basic trivia. The game is called... Beat the Bosnian. All you have to do is answer more questions than Adina does correctly in our list of 10 questions. On the phone, April's here today. Hi, April. How are you?
3: Hi. Good morning.
2: Well, you know what? It's time to play Beat the Bosnian. Are you alone in the car? Do you have family with you? It sounds like someone's with you in the car.
3: Yeah, I have my 3 kids.
2: Oh, wow. That's great. Well, they're really behaving. Tell them thank you.
11: Right. She's like, don't hype them up.
2: Yeah,
11: don't hype them up.
2: They're in their own world.
11: Everybody be cool.
2: Yes. Everybody cool out. Okay. We're going to play a game real quick. You've got 30 seconds on the clock. Adina's going to leave the room.
1: Good luck.
2: There she goes.
3: Thank you.
2: All right. I will tell you that today's questions are kind of all over the map, so just answer if you know. If you don't, just say pass. We'll move on. If we have time left over at the end, we'll ask you the questions you passed on, okay?
3: Okay.
2: On your marks. Now, I detect a little bit of a delay, so I'm going to start the timer after the first question. Here we go. On your marks, get set, go. What color are all John Deere products?
3: Green.
2: What actor voiced both Darth Vader and Mufasa?
3: Pass.
2: Name a U.S. president with a beard.
3: Abraham Lincoln.
2: What animal is the mascot for Frosted Flakes?
3: A tiger.
2: Name a U.S. coin worth more than a dime.
3: Quarter.
2: What is the fruit is dried to make a raisin?
3: Cherries.
2: Oh, no. Grape is the answer to that one. But you know what? Your time's up. You did pretty good.
3: That was right.
2: It was grape. Mom, I was trying to tell you. All right, so... Here we go. Green and yellow are John Deere products. Darth Vader and Mufasa was voiced by James Earl Jones. He also played the father on Coming to America, the king, and he also did This is CNN. So, famous voice. Lincoln is correct. Tiger is correct. Tony the Tiger. U.S. coin worth more than a dime? Quarter. Very good. So, you got 1, 2, 3, 4 today. 4 out of 6. Let's bring Adina back in and see if she can pull it off. She might... These are not the hardest questions, but you never know what she knows, and that's what's interesting. All right, out of Adina, out of 6, she got 4 right.
1: Okay, that's pretty good.
2: That's pretty good. Okay. And if she listened to her kids, she might have got 1 more.
11: Oh, no.
2: All right, April, hold on. Let's see how Adina does. 30 seconds on the clock. Remember to say pass if you get stumped. On your marks, get set, go. What color are all John Deere products?
1: Oh, green.
2: What actor voiced both Darth Vader and Mufasa?
1: Ooh, I don't know. Pass.
2: Name a U.S. president with a beard.
1: Oh, with the top hat. Lincoln. John.
2: What animal is the mascot for Frosted Flakes?
1: The tiger.
2: Name a U.S. coin worth more than a dime.
1: Pass.
2: What fruit is dried to make a raisin? Oh, time's up.
1: Grapes.
2: Grapes would have been correct.
1: Oh, I felt like I didn't know any of these,
2: really?
1: Be honest.
2: Which one did you pass on?
1: A lot.
2: No, you didn't pass. You only passed on one. Oh, U.S. coin worth more than a dime.
1: I don't know.
2: No, you know U.S. coins worth more than a dime come to mind?
1: Oh, a quarter?
2: Yeah.
11: Oh, and the voice of Darth Vader?
1: It just seemed... Oh, like a trick question for some reason.
2: Oh, I see.
1: And I was like, I don't know.
2: Darth Vader?
1: I
2: Luke,
1: don't know.
2: I
1: am your father.
2: Yeah, you are not the father. It'd be great if he...
11: Yeah, the whips are right.
2: Maury. Luke, you are not the father. Yeah!
11: He hands the envelope.
2: Yeah. Luke, it'd be even better if he gave like a full breakdown like, Luke, I was looking into your mother's eyes one night. I said, you know, you look awfully...
11: I'm 99%. 99.9%. I am your father.
2: You know, Luke, your mother and I were having some wine one night. She's like, take off that silly helmet. And I said, oh. And that's how you came to be. We never think about that part.
11: She loved me for me.
2: Yeah.
11: Okay?
2: Oh. All right. Well, you know what, Adina? It's kind of the same old song, same old day of the week.
1: Oh, dang.
2: Congratulations, April. You won, Adina.
1: Good
2: you got
1: job.
2: Three right. John Deere products are green.
3: Yay!
2: James Earl Jones voiced Darth Vader. He also did Mufasa.
12: Yep.
2: And he's the guy that went, "This is CNN."
1: Oh, that guy.
2: Yeah, that guy. So, why? You thought it was Darth Vader the whole time? Like, why does CNN have Darth Vader?
12: Not Arby's.
2: He doesn't do Arby's.
12: Yeah, not Arby's.
2: No. All right. That wraps

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1: Traffic. On the 15 South to the 8 West Connector, heads up, I got a report of a bunch of wire in the lanes. On the 15 northbound right at Miramar Way, got a rollover accident reported in the lanes there. On the 5 northbound at Carmel Mountain, trying to clear a crash from that center divider area, and it's going to stay slow up to Loma Santa Fe. 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I'm Jenny Harmon with traffic on Z90.

There is no summer body in 2026. Food and snack releases I'm excited about. Let's get it, part two. M&M's is dropping a banana nut bread flavor. And if you're wondering why I'm not losing any weight, it's because of stuff like this. 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

There is no summer body in 2026. Food and snack releases I'm excited about. Let's get it part three. I guess summer 2026 is all about bananas. I'm totally fine with it. We're also getting Tootsie Roll Minis banana flavored. Bubba banana flavored. That must be so delicious, tasty, keeping my back big. And the best part is you can get it at Dollar Trees right here on Z90.

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1: Old Town. 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Drinks perfect, food somewhere else. Right here on Z90.

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14: On the 94 East to the 805 South connector, got a crash on the shoulder of that transition. And on the 15 North at Miramar Way, got a rollover accident. It's all over on that right shoulder area, but it's still slow from the 52. 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

Hey, your last shot at winning a 4-pack of passes to Disneyland. Heads up, happens tomorrow. 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

Marlon, hey, Morton, you want to see Dave Chappelle the 21st at Viejas? Yeah, he just announced a show, and we've got tickets for you. We'll get them in your hands at 7:35. And don't forget, tomorrow's our last day to get you hooked up with tickets to Disneyland Resort. All you have to do is enter those code words at 6, 7, 8, or 9 a.m., or all of them, and you're entered to win. And good luck. We'll give them to you on the air and then give away the tickets at 9:40 tomorrow. It's a big Friday right here. It's Hey Morton on Z90.

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0: Historical facts that will distort your perception of time. We learn in here. Part one. The Victorian era and the cowboy era were happening at the exact same time. Oh, and woolly mammoths were still roaming the earth while the great Egyptian pyramids were being built.
1: What?
0: You didn't know that? I didn't know that. We just learned that together right here on Z90.

Historical facts that will distort your perception of time. We learn in here. Part two. Oxford University is older than the Aztec Empire. I had to look that up three times to confirm it was real. I cannot believe that. Also, did you know Pablo Picasso died in 1973? I thought it was like way older. See, Bubba? We learn it right here on Z9. I'm freezing.

Historical facts that will distort your perception of time. We learn in here. Part 3. Dinosaurs not all existing at the same time is, like, one of the craziest things I've ever learned. Like, did you know the T-Rex lived closer in times to humans than the Stegosaurus? How come no one ever told us that? Right here on Z90.

0: is Hey Morton, and here's Adina with 60 Seconds of Dirt.
1: Well, with the FIFA World Cup, obviously in America, a lot of European people have traveled all this way to come to the States and see whatever matches they want to see. And people are discovering American things for the first time, and it's going viral, you guys. There's this German guy. His name is Freddie. He's been tweeting, and he has gone viral a couple of times just by discovering things that we all take for granted, like Walmart. Simply put, they are amazed at Walmart. Europeans can't comprehend that so much food can fit into one space, like a Walmart.
2: Interesting.
1: Number two, the Florida heat. They said they thought it was sort of a joke, you know, like seeing people complain about the heat in America specific, you know, they're like, oh my God, it's not a joke. This is crazy. They're impressed by Chili's and the NBA Finals, the craze of it all. Mm-hmm. They said Ella Langley is just everywhere, and they love her. So that's great. Ranch is mind-blowingly good. They didn't believe us at that. And Waffle House at 1 a.m., they all say, is a 10 out of 10.
2: I got to be honest. I think they listen to our show.
3: Yeah, probably.
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2: They could have learned all that from just listening to Hey Morton.
3: 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Yep.
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2: It is Wednesday, and that means you will take Adina on in basic trivia, whether you're on the phone or just playing along in a game we call... Brittany's up today. Good morning, Brittany. How are you?
11: Hey, Morton.
2: Hey, are you all right? Did we catch you off guard?
11: Oh, no, you're good. You're good.
2: All right, good. Are you nervous a little bit? You sound a little bit nervous.
11: Just a little.
2: Yeah, don't worry about that. Nothing's going to happen.
12: You're good.
2: So here's what's going on today. I've got 10 questions. I've got a 30-second timer. Adina's going to leave the room. I will start the timer and ask you these questions, and you just give me your answers, and then we'll tell you your correct answers and bring Adina back in, ask her the same ones, and compare scores. There are some very unusual questions today. Unusual fun. It's not like you don't know the answer, but you got to think for a second.
13: Oh, this is going to be cool.
2: It'll be a lot of fun. So, Adina,
13: good luck.
2: And she leaves
11: Thank
2: the room.
11: You.
2: Yeah, there she goes. She's not slamming the headphones down anymore, Dee. That's good. All right, 30 seconds on the clock. say pass if you get stumped. There's a little bit of a delay on our phone, so I'm going to start the timer after the first question. So here we go. On your marks, get set, go. What country has the city of Melbourne?
11: Australia.
2: Name one of the Spice Girls.
11: Sporty.
2: What country has the city of Phuket?
11: Thailand.
2: Name a brand of mustard.
11: Heinz.
2: What weighs more, a nickel or a hummingbird?
11: A nickel.
2: Good and Plenty is the brand name of what?
11: Can you repeat?
2: Good and Plenty is the brand name of what?
11: Pass.
2: All right, time's up. Candy. Is it Good and Plenty is a candy? It's like a candy-coated licorice. It's really weird. It's not great, but you can still buy it in stores. Good and Plenty. What weighs more, a nickel or a hummingbird? You're correct. A nickel. Brand of mustard, Grey Poupon. French's, we would accept Heinz. What country has the city of Phuket? Thailand is correct. Sporty Spice, Scary Spice. We'll take, you said sporty, we'll give you that one. And Melbourne is in Australia. So very good. You have got five today. So congratulations. Five out of six. That's really good. I don't know if any of these will throw Adina off. I'm not sure if they will or not. Let's bring her back in. You getting five out of six will throw off a little bit, though. All right, Adina. Yeah. Out of six, she was able to get five right.
0: Oh, wow, that's excellent. Okay.
2: No, excellent is six out of six.
0: I mean, yeah.
2: Yeah. So it's really good. All right. Listen in, Brittany. Let's see how well Adina does. 30 seconds on the clock.
0: Okay.
2: Say pass if you get stumped. On your marks. On your marks. Get set. Go. What country has the city of Melbourne?
0: Australia.
2: Name one of the Spice Girls.
0: Mel B.
2: What country has the city of Phuket?
0: What kind? The Philippines.
2: Name a brand of mustard.
0: DiGiorno.
2: What weighs more, a nickel or a hummingbird?
0: A nickel.
2: Good and Plenty is the brand name of what?
0: Target? No, that's Good and Gather. Ah, it's Target.
2: Name a cart. No,
0: ah,
2: time's up.
0: Dang it.
2: Well, you got three today.
0: Oh, really? That's it?
2: Australia?
0: Okay.
2: Mel B, I'll give you that. You could have said Sporty Spice, Scary Spice. We would have taken those two. So real name or Spice Girl's name. That's fine. What country has the city of Phuket? Not the Philippines. It's Thailand.
0: Thailand.
2: Yes.
0: Oh, I knew that. Oh, okay.
2: I feel like that's not the Philippines.
0: I know. I had an ex-boyfriend who actually literally went there and I had a magnet from it. It's sitting on my fridge. So I was like, oh, I kind of know. I don't.
2: Well, scoot it over closer to Thailand.
0: My bad.
2: That's all right. Name a brand of mustard.
0: I know there's DiGiorno, but I think that's a type of mustard.
13: Like, no. That's a type of
2: Dijon
13: pizza.
2: Is a type of mustard.
0: Dijon.
2: DiGiorno is a type of pizza.
0: Oh!
13: It's not delivery. It's
0: oh my
13: mustard.
0: God.
2: Okay. I know, right? Where did you get this? Oh, this is Grey Poupon pizza. You've never had it? Oh, yes.
0: Bye-bye.
2: From the makers of Grey Poupon. Grey Poupon.

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3: Well, with the FIFA World Cup, obviously in America, a lot of European people have traveled all this way to come to the States and see whatever matches they want to see. And people are discovering American things for the first time, and it's going viral, you guys. There's this German guy. His name is Freddy. He's been tweeting, and he has gone viral a couple of times just by discovering things that we all take for granted, like Walmart. Simply put, they are amazed at Walmart. Europeans can't comprehend that so much food can fit into one space, like a Walmart.
4: Interesting.
3: Number two, the Florida heat. They said they thought it was sort of a joke, you know, like seeing people complain about the heat in America specific, you know. They're like, oh my God, it's not a joke. This is crazy. They're impressed by Chili's and the NBA Finals, the craze of it all.
4: Mm-hmm.
3: They said Ella Langley is just everywhere, and they love her. So that's great. Ranch is mind-blowingly good. They didn't believe us at that. And Waffle House at 1 a.m., they all say, is a 10 out of 10.
4: I got to be honest. I think they listen to our show.
5: Yeah, probably.
4: They could have learned all that from just listening to Hey Morton.
5: No kidding.
3: Yep. Tune in on Hey Morton. I'll have fresh dirt every hour. I'm Medina, and that's your 60 Seconds of Dirt on C9.
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1: All right, let's play a game. Every Wednesday, you take Adina on in basic trivia. See who can beat you today. I'll tell you some. A couple of these questions you've had before.
2: Oh.
1: So you should know them, but maybe you will, maybe you won't. Hey, Jennifer.
3: Hey, Warren. Good morning.
1: How are you today?
3: Good. How are you?
1: Good. So we're excited to have you on. We're going to have Adina leave the room in a second. We're going to give you 30 seconds to answer as many questions as you can. We'll bring her back in, ask her the same questions, and then compare scores. You're about 50-50.
3: Okay.
2: I am.
1: You're actually about, you lost 2 weeks in a row, so you're actually down a little bit.
2: Okay.
1: Like 48-52. So you got to get a win back to get to 50-50 status.
2: I'm going to try.
4: All right. Got to average back.
1: Jen, yeah. Jen, what kind of trivia player are you? Let's gauge your level of intelligence real quick.
3: I've actually never played, so this is going to be my first time.
2: Oh.
1: So you and Adina, about 50-50.
2: Okay.
1: Yeah. She's played every week for years and years. Some of these questions might throw you off, so.
2: All right, let's do it. I'm ready. Okay. Good all luck.
1: Right. Say good luck. There she goes. Head out of the studio.
3: Am I allowed to say pass?
1: Of course, yes. Easy peasy. You can't say pass. We do that on a Thursday. But Wednesdays, oh, yeah, you can say pass. Trust me, it's part of Adina's strategy.
3: Okay.
1: Yeah. All right, here we go. 30 seconds on the clock. Remember to say pass if you get stumped. On your marks, get set, go. Name a city in Switzerland.
3: Pass.
1: True or false, it's wintertime in Brazil.
3: False.
1: Name a human bone.
3: A femur.
1: Flathead and Phillips are types of what?
3: Screwdrivers.
1: Name a brand of bicycle.
3: E-bike.
1: What bird cannot fly?
3: A penguin.
1: All right, you got three today. City in Switzerland. Now, you would think they would just roll right off your tongue. And when I was looking them up, I'm like, man, there aren't that many famous ones that I think of. Zurich, Geneva, Bern, Lausanne, all cities in Switzerland. I wouldn't think of a lot of those other than Zurich, right? Yeah. It is wintertime in Brazil right now. May to September is their winter months. Isn't that weird? Their Christmas time is when it's warm and hot down on the beaches. But okay.
3: Yeah. My friend's Brazilian.
1: Oh, no. Well, hope she's not. He's not listening. We'll find out. Name a human bone. You said. Do you remember what human bone you said? Yeah.
3: Oh, I said femur.
1: Femur. That is a human bone. So congratulations. Flathead and Phillips are types of screwdrivers. A brand of bicycle. Schwinn, Trek. We would accepted those. Huffy. There's a bunch of them. What e-bike is a type of bicycle, but not a brand. What bird cannot fly is a penguin. You're correct. A penguin cannot fly. So we'll bring Adina back in. She probably thinks a penguin can fly if you throw it from high enough. We'll find out what she thinks here. Hold on real quick. All right, Adina. Out of six, she got three.
2: Three.
1: Yeah.
2: Okay.
1: All right, we'll see how you do.
2: All right.
1: All right, listen in, Jennifer. 30 seconds on the clock. Say pass if you get stumped. On your marks, get set, go. Name a city in Switzerland.
2: Zurich.
1: True or false, it's wintertime in Brazil.
2: True.
1: Name a human bone.
2: Your femur.
1: Flathead and Phillips are types of what?

0: This is Hey Morton, and here's Adina with 60 Seconds of Dirt.
1: Well, with the FIFA World Cup, obviously in America, a lot of European people have traveled all this way to come to the States and see whatever matches they want to see. And people are discovering American things for the first time, and it's going viral, you guys. There's this German guy. His name is Freddie. He's been tweeting, and he has gone viral a couple of times just by discovering things that we all take for granted, like Walmart. Simply put, they are amazed at Walmart. Europeans can't comprehend that so much food can fit into one space, like a Walmart.
2: Interesting.
1: Number two, the Florida heat. They said they thought it was sort of a joke, you know, like seeing people complain about the heat in America specific, you know, they're like, oh my God, it's not a joke. This is crazy. They're impressed by Chili's and the NBA Finals, the craze of it all. Mm-hmm. They said Ella Langley is just everywhere, and they love her. So that's great. Ranch is mind-blowingly good. They didn't believe us at that. And Waffle House at 1 a.m., they all say, is a 10 out of 10.
3: I got to be honest. I think they listen to our show.
2: Yeah, probably.
3: They could have learned all that from just listening to Hey Morton.
2: No kidding. Yep.
1: Tune in on Hey Morton. I'll have fresh dirt every hour. I'm Medina, and that's your 60 Seconds of Dirt on C90.
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8: We play a game on Wednesdays where all you have to do is beat Adina at basic trivia. It's called... Daniel is ready to play today. Let's bring him in. Daniel, welcome to Beat the Bosnian. How are you?
11: I'm doing great. Hey, Morton.
8: Hey, Morton. We've got 30 seconds on the clock, and Adina's going to leave the room. I've got 10 questions to ask you. You can either answer or say pass if you get stumped. The clock is going, so I always say pass. Okay. If it's even 1 second you don't know the answer, just say pass and move on. Get to the easy ones first.
12: There you go.
8: Yeah, be very easy. In the meantime, let's say we get through all 10 questions and you've said pass a bunch, we'll go back to the ones we said pass on and start over if there's time left, okay? Then
11: we're gonna
8: bring Adina back in. We'll ask her the same questions and compare scores. Right? Everybody up to speed?
1: Yes.
8: All right. Very good. Everybody play along in your car right now, and let's see how well you do. Adina, so long.
1: All right. Good luck.
8: That was good luck to you, Daniel.
11: Thank you.
8: Maybe to me, because you know what? It's not easy being here sometimes. All right. Here we go. 30 seconds on the clock. Say pass if you get stumped. On your marks, get set, go. Name a city in Greece.
11: Paris.
8: What fish is orange inside?
11: A scallop.
8: Name a movie with Justin Timberlake in it.
11: Out of time. In time.
8: Where would you find a piston?
11: Car motor.
8: Name an NHL team.
11: The Ducks.
8: What state has Yellowstone National Park?
11: California.
8: All right, time's up. Today you got 3 right. D-Rock, I need you to look something up real quick. In fact, I have to because Adina's in your room. I don't want Adina to see this. I'm looking up Justin Timberlake in time. Just to make sure we'll give you credit for that. Absolutely. So today, you name a city in Greece. You said Paris? No, that's France. Greece, Athens would be probably the number one, they would say. What fish is orange inside? Orange fish inside is kind of, it's more red. We're looking at salmon for that one. Name a movie with Justin Timberlake. You said In Time, correct. Engine has a piston. And an NHL team, you said the Ducks, absolutely. Anaheim Ducks. And Yellowstone National Park is in Idaho, Wyoming, and Montana. All parts of that park are in those states. California has Yosemite, and those two often get mixed up. So that's a common mistake. So out of 6, you got 3 today. Not bad. Let's bring Adina in and see how she does. Hold on. Here she comes. We'll see how this goes. All right, Adina. Okay. Out of 6, he got 3 right.
1: Oh, all right.
8: So we'll see how you do. Listen in, Daniel. Good luck to you, Adina. 30 seconds on the clock. Say pass if you get stumped. On your marks, get set, go. Name a city... Tomorrow on Hey Morton, you want to see Dave Chappelle, the 21st at Viejas? Yeah, he just announced a show, and we've got tickets for you. We'll get them in your hands at 7:35. And don't forget, tomorrow's our last day to get you hooked up with tickets to Disneyland Resort. All you have to do is enter those code words at 6, 7, 8, or 9 a.m., or all of them, and you're entered to win. And good luck. We'll give them to you on the air and then give away the tickets at 9:40 tomorrow. It's a big Friday right here. It's Hey Morton on Z90.

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5: In January, we are doing Junior January. And so junior listeners are going to get to play our games. We've never done this. And so if you're between the ages of 6 and 14, we've wanted you to call and play. Today, we're being joined by Juliana, who's going to play our game. Juliana, how are you?
6: I'm good.
5: Yeah, are you sure? You sound bored already. Are you there?
6: Yeah.
5: All right. So are you nervous? Don't be nervous.
6: No, yeah, I am.
5: Oh, don't be nervous. Listen, I'm your big brother, and I'm going to take care of you. We're going to do a good job today, okay?
6: Okay.
5: Now, how old are you?
6: 14.
5: All right, 14. Ready to go. So do you know how this game works? Adina is going to leave the room, and we're going to ask you questions, but you only have 30 seconds to answer. And we're going to bring her back in. We're going to ask her the same questions, and then we'll compare scores. And she's done this for a long time, so she's kind of an expert.
6: Okay.
5: All right, so good luck to you. Adina, we'll see you.
7: All right, good luck.
5: Some of these are hard. Some are easy, okay?
6: Okay.
5: And I'm going to tell you something. Say pass if you get stumped, because that 30 seconds goes really fast. So if you got a question and you don't know the answer, say pass, okay? I'm rooting for you. I want you to win. Adina can try again next week, but I know you won't be here. So let's get a win for you, okay?
6: Okay.
5: All right. Speak up loud and speak quickly. Here we go. 30 seconds on the clock. On your marks. Get set. Go. What is the name of Mario's brother in Mario Brothers?
6: Luigi.
5: Which of these is the biggest, a city, a state, or a county?
6: State.
5: What does a stethoscope do?
6: Zoom in.
5: What singer has the last name Cat?
6: Oh, I don't know that one. Pause.
5: What country is Mount Everest located in?
6: What?
5: What country is Mount Everest located in?
6: Pass.
5: All right. I'll give you one more. What game has Victory Royale as the winning message?
6: Fortnite.
5: There you go. You got it right. So you got Luigi. You got State. What'd you say for stethoscope? What does a stethoscope do?
6: To zoom in.
5: Say it again.
6: Zoom out or zoom in.
5: Oh, okay. No, not necessarily. It listens to your heart. What singer has the last name Cat? Doja Cat. All right. What country is Mount Everest located in? You could say China or Nepal. That's kind of a hard one, but I thought you might get China. And then Victory Royale is right. You got that one right. Fortnite is the answer to that. So you, out of six, you got three. Let's bring Adina back in. How do you feel about it?
6: Good.
5: All right, good. Juliana, hold on.
7: What am I up against here?
5: All right, Juliana got three out of six.
7: I mean, that's kind of how I do. So. I may have found my match.
8: Okay. Twinsies.
5: Juliana, don't be psyched by that. Don't you worry about that, okay?
7: What's poppin', twin?
5: Slow down. Well, you haven't heard the questions yet, right?
7: I know, okay.
5: All right, here we go. 30 seconds on the clock. Listen in, Juliana. Say pass if you get stumped. On your marks, get set, go. What is the name of Mario's brother?
7: Luigi.
5: Which of these is the biggest, a city, a state, or a county?
7: A state?
5: What does a stethoscope specifically do?
7: Listens to your heart.
5: What singer has the last name Cat?
7: Pass.
5: What country is Mount Everest located? He took me

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8: On Wednesdays, we play a game where you take Adina on in basic trivia. We call it... How well do you think you would do answering questions against Adina? Everybody play along. Today, there are some hard questions. I'm not going to lie, there are some tough questions.
11: Okay.
8: So you might want to just say pass. All right, so good luck to you. Who are we playing against today, D-Rock?
12: Today, we have Monica.
8: Welcome to the show, Monica. Are you ready to play Beat the Bosnian?
13: Yes.
8: All right. So, Adina, you're going to have to leave the room.
11: All right, good luck.
8: There she goes. You've got 30 seconds on the clock. Remember to say pass if you get stumped on one, okay?
13: Okay.
8: Now, there's a little bit of a delay, so I'm going to start the timer right after the first question. Here we go. Say pass if you get stumped. On your marks, get set, go. What is the name of someone who fixes shoes?
13: Pass.
8: Name something with nutmeg in it.
13: Oh my gosh, what's it called? Pass.
8: What animal does a farrier work with?
13: A bird?
8: Name a famous sports trophy.
13: The Heisman Trophy.
8: What city has the giant arch?
13: St. Louis, Missouri.
8: There you go. I'll give you two right there. You got two out of five. You definitely, definitely want to yell pass the second you don't know the answer, because there may be other really easy questions, and that will help you get to those ones sooner. What is the name of someone who fixes shoes? That's a cobbler. Name something with nutmeg in it. Pie, cider, pumpkin spice latte, all... you could even add it to most, I mean, you could put it in stuffing too. Probably stuffing has some in it, but what animal does a farrier work with? Equine animals, horses, donkeys, zebras. They help horseshoe horses. A farrier would be someone who does the horseshoes. And a famous sports trophy, you got that right. Heisman Trophy, that's great. What city has the giant arch? St. Louis. So you got two out of five, and that's not bad. Let's bring Adina back in. That'll give her a false confidence. I'll tell you that right now, Monica. So,
13: okay.
8: Out of five, she was able to get two right. Two out of five.
0: I think I'll win today.
8: All right. 30 seconds on the clock. Now, she may be a Rhodes Scholar. You don't know. And you're just like way overstating.
0: Oh.
8: You don't know that? These questions are hard.
0: Okay.
8: All right. Good luck to you. Listen in, Monica. 30 seconds on the clock. Say pass if you get stumped. On your marks, get set, go. Name someone who fixes shoes. What is the name?
1: A shoe repairman.
8: Name something with nutmeg in it.
1: Apple pie?
8: What animal does a farrier work with?
1: Pass.
8: Name a famous sports trophy.
1: The Stanley Cup.
8: What city has the giant arch?
1: St. Louis.
8: Name a science fiction movie.
1: Pass.
8: Name someone Tom Cruise has dated.
1: Katie Holmes.
8: What company makes Mars candy bars?
1: Mars. Wait.
8: Time's
1: up. What company makes Mars candy bars?
8: Mm-hmm.
1: Mars.
11: Did you hear it deflate like a balloon?
1: I know I nailed some of them.
8: Shoe repairman is wrong. Cobbler.
11: Yeah. Cobbler.
1: Oh.
8: So it's a cobbler. Pumpkin spice latte.
1: Okay, yeah.
11: Nutmeg.
8: Yep, nutmeg.
1: Is
8: cider,
1: nutmeg an
8: pie.
1: Apple pie?
8: Pumpkin pie.
1: Not
8: I don't think you put
1: pie.
8: Nutmeg in apple pie.
11: No.
1: Yeah.
11: No.
8: Unless you want it to taste like...
11: Why is it spicy?
8: Yes. Farrier works with horses, donkeys,

Oh, and hey, Morton, you want to see Dave Chappelle the 21st at Viejas? Yeah, he just announced a show, and we've got tickets for you. We'll get them in your hands at 7:35. And don't forget, tomorrow's our last day to get you hooked up with tickets to Disneyland Resort. All you have to do is enter those code words at 6, 7, 8, or 9 a.m., or all of them, and you're entered to win. And good luck. We'll give them to you on the air and then give away the tickets at 9:40 tomorrow. It's a big Friday right here. It's Hey Morton on Z90.

0: is Hey Morton, and here's Adina with 60 Seconds of Dirt.
1: Well, with the FIFA World Cup, obviously in America, a lot of European people have traveled all this way to come to the States and see whatever matches they want to see. And people are discovering American things for the first time, and it's going viral, you guys. There's this German guy. His name is Freddie. He's been tweeting, and he has gone viral a couple of times just by discovering things that we all take for granted, like Walmart. Simply put, they are amazed at Walmart. Europeans can't comprehend that so much food can fit into one space, like a Walmart.
2: Interesting.
1: Number two, the Florida heat. They said they thought it was sort of a joke, you know, like seeing people complain about the heat in America specific, you know. They're like, oh my God, it's not a joke. This is crazy. They're impressed by Chili's and the NBA Finals, the craze of it all. Mm-hmm. They said Ella Langley is just everywhere, and they love her. So that's great. Ranch is mind-blowingly good. They didn't believe us at that. And Waffle House at 1 a.m., they all say, is a 10 out of 10.
2: I got to be honest. I think they listen to our show.
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2: They could have learned all that from just listening to Hey Morton. No kidding. Yep.
1: Tune in on Hey Morton. I'll have fresh dirt every hour. I'm Medina, and that's your 60 Seconds of Dirt on C90.
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0: On Wednesdays, we play a game where you take Adina on in basic trivia. We call it... How well do you think you would do answering questions against Adina? Everybody play along. Today, there are some hard questions. I'm not going to lie. There are some tough questions.
4: Okay.
0: So you might want to just say pass. All right. So good luck to you. Who are we playing against today, D-Rock?
5: Today, we have Monica.
0: Welcome to the show, Monica.
6: Ready?
0: Are you ready to play Beat the Bosnian?
6: Yes.
0: All right. So, Adina, you're going to have to leave the room.
4: All right. Good luck.
0: There she goes. You've got 30 seconds on the clock. Remember to say pass if you get stumped on one, okay?
6: Okay.
0: Now, there's a little bit of a delay, so I'm going to start the timer right after the first question. Here we go. Say pass if you get stumped. On your marks, get set, go. What is the name of someone who fixes shoes?
6: Pass.
0: Name something with nutmeg in it.
6: Oh, my gosh. What's it called? Pass.
0: What animal does a farrier work with?
6: A bird?
0: Name a famous sports trophy.
6: The Heisman Trophy.
0: What city has the giant arch?
6: St. Louis, Missouri.
0: There you go. I'll give you two right there. You got two out of five. You definitely, definitely want to yell pass the second you don't know the answer, because there may be other really easy questions, and that will help you get to those ones sooner. What is the name of someone who fixes shoes? That's a cobbler. Name something with nutmeg in it. Pie, cider, pumpkin spice latte. You could even add it to most. I mean, you could put it in stuffing too. Probably stuffing has some in it. But what animal does a farrier work with? Equine animals, horses, donkeys, zebras. They help horseshoe horses. A farrier would be someone who does the horseshoes. And a famous sports trophy, you got that right. Heisman Trophy, that's great. What city has the giant arch? St. Louis. So you got two out of five. And that's not bad. Let's bring Adina back in. That'll give her a false confidence. I'll tell you that right now, Monica. So, out of five, she was able to get two right. Two out of five.
4: I think I'll win today.
0: All right. 30 seconds on the clock. Now, she may be a Rhodes Scholar. You don't know. And you're just like way overstating.
4: Oh.
0: You don't know that? These questions are hard.
4: Okay.
0: All right. Good luck to you. Listen in, Monica. 30 seconds on the clock. Say pass if you get stumped. On your marks. Get set. Go. Name someone who fixes shoes. What is the name?
4: A shoe repairman.
0: Name something with nutmeg in it.
4: apple pie?
0: What animal does a farrier work with?
4: Pass.
0: Name a famous sports trophy.
4: The Stanley Cup.
0: What city has the giant arch?
4: St. Louis.
0: Name a science fiction movie.
4: Pass.
0: Name someone Tom Cruise has dated.
4: Katie Holmes.
0: What company makes Mars candy bars?
4: Mars. Wait.
0: Time's
4: up. What company makes Mars candy bars?
0: Mm-hmm.
4: Mars.
5: Did you hear it deflate like a balloon?
4: I know I nailed some of them.
0: Shoe repairman is wrong. Cobbler.
5: It's a cobbler.
4: Oh.
0: So it's a cobbler. Pumpkin spice latte.
4: Okay, yeah.
5: Nutmeg.
0: Yep, nutmeg.
4: Cider. Nutmeg and pie. Apple pie?
0: Pumpkin pie.
4: Not
0: I don't think you put
4: pie.
0: Nutmeg in apple pie.
5: No.
4: Yeah.
5: Nope.
0: Unless you want it to taste like...
5: Why is it spicy?
0: Yes. Farrier works with horses, donkeys, animals with hooves. That's what a farrier does.
5: Hey, that's
0: does.
5: So funny. I was going to say a ferret. I don't know. Farrier.
0: Yeah. Name a famous sports trophy. You said Stanley Cup.
4: Okay.
0: That got you one. St. Louis Arch got you one. Science fiction movie. Not even Star Wars.
4: Oh, yeah.
0: None.
4: I just couldn't even think.
0: That's the best way to do it.
5: Yeah.
0: And then someone Tom Cruise has dated. Now, he married Katie Holmes.
5: Right.
0: But did he date her? I guess he did before they got...

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0: Today, we play a game where you take on Adina in basic trivia. Amanda, how are you today? Sorry, Amanda, I didn't pick up the phone line, so it makes it hard for you to answer. Why can't I hear her? I'm like, oh, you got to pick up the phone
10: line. Hey, Martin.
0: Hey.
10: Good morning.
0: Good morning. I've got some really fun questions. You're going to love these. Adina will, too. And it's really, this is a really fun Beat the Bosnian. So, you know what? If you're paying attention today, your chances are really good. I'll say that.
11: Ooh, okay.
0: Paying close attention, Your chances are really good to win. Are you paying close attention, Amanda?
10: I think so. I want to say yes.
0: All right, we're about to find out. Adina's going to leave the room.
11: Good luck.
0: There she goes.
10: Thank you. You too.
0: So she'll be out of the room. I'm going to ask you 10 questions. You'll have 30 seconds to answer as many as possible. And remember, if you don't know the answer, say pass if you get stumped, because that's always a good strategy. It helps. Okay?
10: Okay, perfect.
0: All right, there's a little bit of a delay on the phone, so I'm going to start the timer after our first question. Good luck to you. On your marks, get set, go. What country is known for its rum?
10: Russia.
0: What Friday night ABC news show is hosted by Elizabeth Vargas?
10: Pass.
0: Name an ingredient of a lasagna.
10: Ricotta cheese.
0: Complete the phrase. Hindsight is always...
10: Pass.
0: Name a Michael Jackson song.
10: Beat it.
0: What year was Joe Biden elected president?
10: Pass.
0: All right. Time's up. You got two today.
10: Ooh.
0: Now listen, I'm going to let everybody in on a little inside joke today, okay? You ready to have some fun with me? Now, I can tell you now, Amanda, that you're done. What country's known for its rum? It's Puerto Rico. Vodka is the Russian drink you were thinking of.
10: Vodka.
0: Yes. What Friday night ABC news show is hosted by Elizabeth Vargas? It's called 2020, and it's been on for years. Barbara Walters used to host it a long time ago. An ingredient of lasagna, you got that right? Complete the phrase. Hindsight is always 2020. Can you name a Michael Jackson song? You said Beat It. Beat It is correct. What year was Joe Biden elected president? He was elected president 2020. The next question on my list is, what number is considered perfect vision? Do you know?
10: 2020.
0: Very good. So if you're paying attention today, many of the questions, in fact, four of the 10 are answered 2020. And we'll see.
10: 2020,
0: We'll see if Adina catches on. So hold on. We'll have her come back in. So you got two out of five. So it's okay, score. We'll see how she got two out of five.
11: Okay.
0: All right.
11: Well,
0: so
11: that makes me a little nervous.
0: Listen in, Amanda. If you're paying attention, you can win today, Adina. Good luck to you. Okay. 30 seconds on the clock. Say pass if you get stumped. On your marks, get set, go. What country is known for its rum?
11: Pass.
0: And what Friday night ABC news show is hosted by Elizabeth Vargas?
11: Pass.
0: Name an ingredient of lasagna.
11: Noodles.
0: Complete the phrase. Hindsight is always...
11: 2020.
0: Name a Michael Jackson song.
11: Beat It.
0: What year was Joe Biden elected president?
11: 2018.
0: What number is considered perfect vision?
11: 2020.
0: All right, you got it after the buzzer, unfortunately.
11: Oh, come on.
0: So what country is known for its rum?
11: I have no idea.
0: Puerto Rico.
11: Oh.
0: Puerto Rican rum is considered the best, right, D-Rock?
12: Yep, Bacardi.
0: Yep. What Friday night ABC news show is hosted by Elizabeth Vargas? Do you have any guess?
11: I don't even know who Elizabeth Vargas is.
0: Okay. Barbara Walters used to host this show back in the day. Do you have any guess?
11: Dateline.
0: 2020.
11: 2020. Oh.
0: Yes. Name an ingredient of lasagna. You said noodles. Complete the phrase. Hindsight is always 2020. You got that right. Very good. Name a Michael Jackson song. Beat It. You got that right.
11: Okay. Yeah.
0: What year was Joe Biden elected president? Any guess?
11: I said 2018, but I was trying to...
12: What's your gut telling you?
0: What's your gut telling you? What year it is?
11: Well, it's 2025. But before that, he was... Oh, was it 2020? Mm-hmm. 2024? 2021?
0: Yes. And what number is considered perfect vision?
11: 20... Oh, my God!
12: What show is Barbara Walters on?
11: Oh, wow! Well, you tricked us!
0: I didn't. I said if you're paying attention, it'll be very obvious.
12: I was like, she doesn't get the pattern?
11: Oh, my God.
0: I'm not going to catch her. She's like, nobody knows perfect vision, so that's not a real question.
12: Right.
11: Oh,
0: Amanda,
11: that's so good.
0: Adina did beat you today.
11: I did?
0: Yeah, you got three. Lasagna, Hindsight, and a Michael Jackson song.
11: Yes!
12: Okay, buy one. Relax.
11: Wow. Yeah. Sorry.
0: But you could have had like seven if you were just paying attention.
12: Right.
0: Yes, but we have a very nice party gift for you, Amanda, so don't worry about that. We'll take good care of you. In the meantime, it's just another strange edition of not 2020.

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6: It is Wednesday, and that means it's time to play one of our favorite games. Everybody play along. All you got to do is take Adina on in basic trivia. Greg is ready to play. Good morning, Greg.
10: Good morning.
6: All right, so who do you think will win today, you or Adina? What's your guess, even though you're confident you're calling to play? What is your guess?
10: Sorry, Adina, I got to put my money on me.
6: Yeah, oh, okay. That's good. And what would make you better than her at trivia? I'd like to flesh this out a little bit before we play.
10: Well, I never made the choice to have bangs. How about that?
11: Fair enough.
6: Did you have the option? That's another question. All right.
10: I'm sure she still would look better with them anyway.
6: Yeah. All right. So let's do this. Adina, you head out of this room.
11: Good luck.
6: Greg and I are going to go. We're going to have 30 seconds, Greg. There she goes. All right.
10: All right.
6: Say pass if you get stumped on a word. If we have time left over, we'll come back to it. I've got 10 questions, 30 seconds, and good luck to you. On your marks, get set, go. Name a country where pineapple is grown.
10: Hawaii.
6: Name a high fashion scarf brand.
10: Louis Vuitton.
6: What name is the popular video game streaming platform?
10: Twitch.
6: What channel has the show SportsCenter?
10: ESPN.
6: What city has an opera house on the bay?
10: Sydney.
6: Name an SUV from England.
10: Aston Martin.
6: All right, time's up. Wow, you did pretty good. Out of six, you got five right. You would have got six right. I said, name a country where pineapple is grown. Hawaii is a state, but not a country. USA would have been the answer for that, but that's good. The rest of it, you got right.
10: We'll give Adina a chance.
6: All right, let's give her a chance. We'll bring her right back in. So out of six, you got five right. All right, Adina, out of six, you got five right.
0: Oh, my God, that's good.
6: Yeah. Okay. What do you got to say to Greg about that?
0: You led me to believe that, you know, you would do average, but you did above average. And so now, yeah, I'm a little nervous, but it doesn't mean we can't at least tie. I'm not even trying to win. I'm just trying to tie now.
6: Okay.
10: Fair enough. Good luck.
6: All
0: oh,
6: right.
0: Thank you.
6: You got to get five. Greg, listen in. Good luck. 30 seconds on the clock.
0: Okay.
6: Remember to say pass if you get stumped. On your marks. Get set. Go. Name a country where pineapple is grown.
0: Hawaii? America.
6: Name a high fashion scarf brand.
0: Hermes.
6: What is the name of a popular video game streaming platform?
0: Xbox?
6: What channel has the show SportsCenter?
0: ESPN.
6: What city has an opera house on the bay?
0: Oh, in Australia. Pass. Sydney.
6: Sydney is right.
0: Yes.
6: You got that right.
0: Oh.
6: Well, you didn't think of it quickly enough. A video game streaming platform. I will give you Xbox. Twitch is the platform. But,
1: right, but they have Xbox Live.
6: And they do stream, so we'll have to give that to you.
1: Yeah.
0: Okay.
6: So, name a country pineapple is grown. You said America. That's not a country. Those are continents, North and South America. The United States of America is a country. Little insulting to South Americans go, no, we're
0: Sorry,
6: America.
0: No, I know.
1: Come on.
0: Well, because I said Hawaii, and then I was like, oh, my God, that's a state. And then I was, yeah.
6: He said Hawaii, too, so don't feel bad. Drake said, but the rest, he got right. High fashion scarf brand?
0: Hermes,
6: yes. Popular video game, Xbox.
0: Okay.
6: ESPN does have SportsCenter.
0: Okay.
6: Good job. Sydney. Is an opera house on the bay.
1: Yeah.
6: And we asked him, name an SUV from England.
0: Ooh.
1: For real?
0: Porsche?
10: Range Rover.

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1: On Wednesdays, it's time to play a game. Let's do it. Could you beat the Bosnians? Sonia's on the phone, and she's going to see if she can beat the Bosnian today. How are you, Sonia?
2: Good morning. I'm good. How about you?
1: Hey, excited to have you on. Now, Adina has had a pretty good track record lately.
3: Mm-hmm.
1: It's been, I think, more than 50-50. I think you've been winning more than 50-50.
3: I think so, too.
1: Yes. So today might be the day that you beat Adina and put her back in the losers category. We'll see what happens. We're going to give you 30 seconds to answer trivia questions while she's out of the room. When you're done, I'll give you the correct answers on the ones you got wrong, give you your score. We'll bring her back in, ask her the same questions, and compare scores. And that's where it gets interesting. So let's do it.
3: Good luck, Sonia.
2: Thank you.
1: Right, there she goes. Gently puts down the headphones and door shut. All right, 30 seconds on the clock. Now, Sonia, remember to say pass if you get stumped. There's no point spending time on questions that you don't know the answer. Just get to the ones you do, okay?
2: Okay.
1: All right, there's a little bit of a delay, so I'm going to start the timer right after the first question. Here we go. On your marks, get set, go. Who started Apple Computers with Steve Jobs?
2: Pass.
1: Name a candy bar without chocolate.
2: Payday.
1: What movie has the quote, "You're gonna need a bigger boat"?
2: Pass.
1: Besides a camel, what animal is known for its hump?
2: Toad.
1: Where would you order the tour of Italy?
2: Olive Garden.
1: Name a store that sells fishing gear.
2: REI.
1: Where is the car company Audi from?
2: New Zealand.
1: All right. Apple Computers,
2: horrible.
1: You passed on that. No, actually, not as bad as you think. So out of seven, actually, you know, you answered a lot of questions. Usually we get to about five. So out of seven questions, you got one, two, three right. So the person that started Apple.
2: That's less than half.
1: It's not. You're right. This actually wasn't that good. I'm going to be honest. Now, hold on. Let's go over your correct answers, and you can feel good about that. The person who started Apple Computers with Steve Jobs was Steve Wozniak. Candy bar without chocolate. Gosh. Payday. You got that one right away. That's really good. Movie quote. You're going to need a bigger boat. Do you know what that is? Jaws.
2: No.
1: Jaws. He sees the shark for the first time. Now you know, right? What camel is, what animal is known for its hump besides a camel? Not a toad, but a humpback whale. Humpback whale's the answer.
2: Oh my gosh.
1: You got Tour of Italy right? Correct. You got REI right? They sell fishing gear. And the car company Audi is actually from Germany. So
2: Germany.
1: Yes. But if you want to buy an Audi in New Zealand, they probably sell them there too. It's just not from there. So we won't stop you. All right. So let's go over this again. You got Payday right. You got Tour of Italy right. And fishing gear. So three out of seven. Let's bring Adina in. The longer we take, by the way, the more nervous she gets. So.
2: Okay.
1: Yeah.
2: Yes.
1: All right, Adina.
4: Deer in the headlights right now.
1: Out of seven, she answered seven. She got three right.
3: Ooh, okay.
1: All right, 30 seconds on the clock. Listen in, Sonia. Let's see how Adina does. Say pass if you get stumped. On your marks, get set, go. Who started Apple Computers with Steve Jobs?
3: Tim Cook.
1: Name a candy bar without chocolate.
3: Payday.
1: What movie has the quote, "You're gonna need a bigger boat"?
3: Jaws.
1: Besides a camel, what animal is known for its hump?
3: A rhino.
1: Where would you order the tour of Italy?
3: Olive Garden.
1: Name a store that sells fishing. All right.
3: Oh, ask me. I feel confident. Come
1: on. The buzzer sounded. Sells fishing gear.
3: The Men's Sports Goodman Warehouse.
1: Sure, is, of course.
3: I don't know that one.
1: You know what would have been a good answer? Walmart.
3: Yeah. Oh, yeah.
1: There's one.
4: Cabela's, Gas, Bass
3: Pro.
4: That's
3: right.
1: Bass Pro Shops, Cabela's,
3: that's
1: Walmart,
3: the one I was thinking of.
1: Target.
3: Yeah, all of them.
1: Yeah, there you go. Why not just throw a store out there, right? And occasionally, probably, TJ Maxx, because they'll sell anything.
4: Occasionally.
3: Yeah.
4: You never know. You might see a fishing reel.
1: Wow, all right.
4: You might see a reel there.
1: Right?
4: Yeah.
1: So listen, it's 3-3.
3: Oh, really? I thought I did so much better.
1: Steve Jobs started Apple Computers with Steve Wozniak.
3: Oh, yeah.
1: All right. Name a candy bar without chocolate. Payday, you got that. Jaws, you got that right. A camel, that besides a camel, humpback whale.
3: Oh.
4: It's got a hump.
1: For its humpback whale. and then Tour of Italy is Olive Garden. So you got Payday, Jaws, and Olive Garden.
3: Okay.
1: It's
3: I'm ready for a tie. Let's go.
1: All right. Are you both ready?
2: Yes. Ready.
1: All right. I'm going to ask a question. You have to yell out your name the second you think you know the answer. First person to yell out their name, I'll call on you. You have 5 seconds to answer. Get it right, you win. Get it wrong, your opponent wins. Here's your question. Name a movie with Shaquille O'Neal.
2: Oh, my God.
3: Yeah. Adina.
1: Adina.
3: Zap. I don't know.
4: What?
1: You're right. No, it's not Zap. You're right to laugh.
4: Wrong sound effect.
1: Yeah.
3: I have no idea.
2: Like a genie movie?
1: A genie movie. Do you remember the genie movie? Kazam.
4: Kazam.
3: Oh, okay.
1: He was in Kazam.
3: That's close enough. No?
1: I think not. Steel. He was in a movie called Steel. He was in Scary Movie 4. He was in the Lego movie as a voice.
3: Oh.
1: And he's been in a ton of movies. Hubie Halloween. He was in that one.
4: Oh, wow.
1: Yeah, he's been quite a bit. So. Hey, you won. Don't listen, Sonia, don't question it. Quit while
4: you're
1: ahead.
4: You're good, yeah.
1: Yes. You won. Walk away. Nothing to see here. Brought to you by the Sports Goodman Something Common 7 outlet. Thank you.
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1: Anything you want to know, we will answer. Just hit us up in the DMs at Hey Morton. Chuck wants to know, Hey Morton, and he sounds desperate. How do I let my in-laws know I don't want them to move next door? How would you even do that, right?
2: Oh, man.
1: Oh, boy. All right. Think on that. And we'll come back and answer it next here on Hey Morton. I'm freezing.

0: have a question? There's nothing we can't answer. Whatever you want to know, just ask for it by name. Hey, Morton.
1: Hey, Morton.
2: Hey, Morton.
3: Hey, Morton.
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0: Hey, Morton.
6: Hey, Morton.
7: Hey, Morton. Hey, Morton. Hey, Morton.
8: Anything you want to know, we'll answer it. We ask you to just hit us up in the DMs on Instagram with your question, like Chuck. I don't know if he made this up or it's personal, but he says, hey, Morton, how do you tell your in-laws you don't want them to move next door?
9: Oh, my gosh.
8: I guess if you've been married for a long, long time or recently married, either one of those, you probably want your privacy.
10: Yeah.
8: And so you don't want your neighbor to be like, hey, neighbor, you know. Because ultimately, the front door's open then, right?
9: You're not. Always.
8: Yes, it's got to be open. You can't.
10: It would
8: be weird to not have it be open, but oh.
10: They would expect a fence to be removed or something in the backyard or like a key.
8: Oh. Basically moving in with a wall between you.
10: Basically.
9: Honestly, I would be honest. I would just say we would love to have our own privacy and space.
8: Well, you haven't talked to your wife or husband yet. You don't know. Maybe they're happy with it.
9: Oh, if he's on board, then we have a problem in our marriage. You know, that's where it would start then.
8: Well, you have a problem. He doesn't.
9: Yeah. I mean, well, then now we have a problem, right?
8: No, you have a problem. He's good. You have to figure it out.
9: Yeah, he shouldn't be good. That's the thing.
8: Yeah, but he is. You can't change people.
9: Yeah, well, honestly, it wouldn't work out. It just wouldn't. So either our marriage is ending or he gets on board.
8: Now, why would you throw out a marriage so fast?
10: Dang, dude.
8: Yeah,
9: that's a bigger deal. That we should be on the same page. And if we're not, it's a bigger problem.
8: If you're so willing to throw out your marriage so quick over not getting your way.
9: Yeah. I'm not going to live the rest of my life next to my in-laws.
8: Wow.
9: There's no way that's happening.
10: Way more worse things. However, I get it. Okay, look, this is what I would do. I'd be like, hey, man, listen. There's snakes, possums, stairs. Crime is high.
9: Crime is high.
8: They're not going to believe any of that, T-Rod. It's all ridiculous.
10: You don't want to stay here.
8: First of all, your in-laws tell you the way the world is.
9: Oh, my God.
8: You don't tell them anything. They're like, I know about snakes. Trust me. I've been around snakes a lot longer than you, youngin.
10: The Wi-Fi's terrible in our neighborhood.
8: Fix it. I got my own Wi-Fi.
9: And also, then why would you be living in it?
8: Chuck, I think the answer is get ready to accept it.
10: Just, yeah.
8: Yes.
10: That's it.
8: Depending on how your spouse feels about it. But other than that, it's just going to be a part of your life. You've got to mitigate it for a while.
9: How long?
8: Long as the in-laws want to live next door.
10: Yeah.
9: But then how long are you going to live in the house? Like, is it 2-3 years? And then you go, oh, we bought a new house. Yay.
8: Well, you can't do that because you would need the buy-in of your significant other. And if they are that close to their parents, I think what you need to do is realistically look at the situation and go, I'm irritated by how close they are. I'm happy by how happy it makes my spouse.
9: Yeah.
8: So what are the silver linings to this that I can use? And in the meantime, limit their influence on what happens inside the walls of this house. I think that's the most reasonable. Well, that is the only thing you can do because you don't change people. And if you build a marriage based on your preferences, you'll never have a successful marriage. Your marriage is not about your preferences.
9: What if it ruins your marriage?
8: It only ruins it if you find that you're such a stubborn, selfish person, you can't have the flexibility it takes to have a life with someone who came with a family.
10: Yeah, it's you drawing the line.
9: No. Yeah. I mean, you could be, say, flexible, right? They move in. All right. You're like, God, okay, I gave in. That's fine. We'll deal with it. And they're just the worst of in-laws. They're not there just to, like, pop in sometimes. And you're like, okay, I can handle it.
8: They meddle.
9: Bad. And now your marriage is suffering and your home life is suffering because of it.
8: Yeah, like I said, I think the challenge is to mitigate their influence within the walls of that house. And I think it's okay to take an in-law aside and go, you know, I love that we live together. I love that we have so much time together. But there are issues within the walls of this house that we need to handle amongst ourselves in order to preserve the sanctity of this marriage that we have. And I'm going to have to ask you to respect that if you can. I understand that, but it may involve us having to get counseling or something because it's creating a disruptive atmosphere to be able to communicate with my spouse.
9: But your spouse has no problem. They're like loving it. They're like, I love it.
8: Yeah. Well, you're going to find out very quickly in any marriage.
9: Yeah.
8: All 1,000% of all marriages are two completely different people figuring out how to live.
10: Yep.
8: And they're going to be very happy with things that drive you crazy. Ooh. And you're going to accept it or be alone.
9: Goodbye.
8: Goodbye, doesn't

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8: Well, it's a brand new day. Let's get this show underway and get the weekend going. It is Friday. It is Hey, Morton, and welcome to it. I'm your host, Rick Morton. There's Adina.
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12: Hey, Morton.
8: You know, there is a brand new kind of drink out there that is going crazy that you should not be drinking. I'm not trying to be a hater. I'm just going to give you a consumer alert about what this is and why you shouldn't drink it, and I'll tell you next.
11: Oh, yeah. And Starbucks, oh man, they just released a brand new cup. And no, you can't get your hands on it. Neither could I. I'm so bummed about it, but I have to talk about it because if someone somewhere does, like eBay, I don't know, I'm sure it's somewhere available for a lot of money, and maybe we can all pool together and buy it. I'll share what it is next.
12: Hey, and if you have Amazon products, we're talking Ring cameras and Alexas, overnight while you were asleep, they upgraded it and gave it a new feature. Really? And I'm going to tell you how you can disable it immediately. I'll share it with you next right here on Hey Morton.

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1: Should the guy be paying for how many trips?
2: Let's say the first five, because say you saw each other twice a month for the first 3 months.
1: And it's how long a flight?
2: Direct 2-3 hour flight.
1: Okay, so we're looking at a round trip.
2: Like $200, let's say $250.
1: Not when you're flying, like Spirit Cargo. Well, it's a brand new day. Let's get the show underway. It is Hey Morton. I'm your host, Rick Morton. There's Adina.
2: Hey Morton.
1: There's D-Rock.
3: Hey Morton.
1: There is a brand new type of beverage out there that has gone viral that you should not be drinking. And I'm here to tell you, don't do it. Adina, you're going to be mad about it.
3: Uh-oh.
1: Dirty sodas are the thing.
2: Yes,
1: they are everywhere. And people love them. I've had them. Have you had it,
3: D-Rock? Is that the soda with the creamer?
1: Yes.
3: Okay, yeah, yes.
1: Yeah, they're mocktails that feature different sodas, candy, whipped cream, other ingredients all mixed together. And experts are warning that you could be getting 500 to 1,000 calories in one dirty soda.
3: Well, yeah.
1: Yes. Listen to this.
4: So we're going to start off with Brian's dirty soda.
5: Oh, nice.
4: So this is Dr. Pepper. I'm going to put a few squirts of coconut in here. We'll do a little bit of cream and even a little bit of candy.
1: Why not?
3: Dude.
1: Yes. You don't want those. Apparently, these are such huge sugar bombs that they're saying this could be a problem if you were drinking one each day. It could skyrocket you into diabetes in no time.
3: Maybe worse than an energy drink, though.
1: Yes.
3: Yeah.
1: Oh, yeah. Worse than an energy drink all the way. Yeah.
2: You got to do it right, though.
1: No,
2: these
1: don't drink
2: doing
1: it.
2: Right.
1: No, there is no way to do
2: yes,
1: this.
2: Yes, there is. You get a diet soda and you do sugar-free, like vanilla, this, whatever the syrups are. And the only really caloric thing that would come is the creamer, which you're only doing a splash of the creamer anyway.
1: You're not doing a splash of the creamer. You're doing like 2 tablespoons of it.
2: Okay, but that's like, I don't know, 150 calories.
3: A diet dirty soda, huh? I mean, look, Monster Energy Drink has a sugar-free version. It's still bad for you, okay?
1: Yeah.
3: Let's be honest.
1: Dirty soda is not good for you. They're just saying if you're going to have one, treat it like a dessert. That's it.
2: Dang.
1: Yeah. It is not good for you at all.
2: I didn't realize.
1: You did?
3: What do you mean?
1: Wait, someone gave you a root beer and they poured a bunch of creamer in it and you're like, well, that seems good.
2: I mean,
1: that is so bad.
3: She's at home making root beer floats. Yeah. What are you talking about?
1: That's like getting nachos and going, you know what it needs? A lot of salt.
3: Yeah.
1: Really? Yeah. Bad for you. It is.
2: Oh, my God.
1: Yes. I hate to say it. Hate to be a bummer because they do taste good.
3: Oh, yeah, yeah.
1: But, yeah.
2: Okay. Last year, Starbucks went viral for what? The Bear Cup. They called it the Bearista
3: Cup. That's right, yeah.
2: Right? It was like cute. It had the little green hat on top and it was a holiday, you know, find. Well, it's back and it's already sold out. So too bad.
1: Oh.
2: But they did bring it back. They're saying it. They brought it back for the World Cup. And so it's a still clear, you know, honey bear with his little dome hat, still green with the little straw. But this time he has a little scarf that's green and white with the little Starbucks logo. And it mimics, obviously, like a soccer scarf.
1: Yeah.
2: You know, that fans wear. And it sold out. It was only $30. Completely gone. Guess how much it's going for on the, you know, resale sites.
1: How much?
2: $300.
3: Yeah, because it's a worldwide thing. So, yeah.
1: I have to be honest with you. Why did it sell out?
3: I have no idea.
2: It's cute.
1: I know, but why didn't they make more?
2: Well, demand. See?
3: To create hype.
2: Yeah.
1: It's
3: to create hype.
1: There's a shortage to create hype.
3: Yeah.
1: Because the amount of, like, Happy Meal toys they make takes care of everyone.
3: For sure.
1: So it shows you, with that kind of production, they could have made millions and sold them all.
3: Yeah.
1: But they intentionally shorted everyone. Starbucks is doing it to you, so don't buy the cup.
3: Yeah, right.
2: I'm like, can we all pitch in $100 and get one?
1: I mean, it's not a bad investment, I think, but I think we're a little late.
3: Yeah, dang it. All right, you guys. So overnight, Amazon just added a new feature to all of their devices, and you need to turn it off as soon as possible. It's called Amazon Sidewalk. Have you heard of this?
1: No.
3: All right, so basically it's a new data system for, say, your Alexa set up in your living room or in your kitchen, or you have Ring cameras on the outer side of your house. What happens is it's going to share Wi-Fi data to any other device that needs it, be it a phone or somebody's walking past your home or another Alexa device in a car or anything like that. It will share that Wi-Fi data with that device as you're passing through the neighborhood.
1: What's the benefit for that?
3: Well, it's like, say certain neighborhoods have a dead zone outside, your home is going to assist and almost be like a Wi-Fi communicator to someone else to help their device get better coverage while they're outside.
2: So I'm helping my neighbor's device be faster, better, boost it?
3: Basically.
2: Oh, Oh, no.
3: Now, the downside to that is, I mean, yeah, you're sharing data, right? Which means you're probably burning data. It's an easier way for scammers to get your information. If you're sharing that type of thing, it's like a stream, basically, coming out of your house directly to their device.
2: Oh.
3: So here are the steps that you need to do to opt out of that. You will open the Alexa app and the tab More in the bottom of the right corner. Select Settings. Go to Account Settings. And tap Amazon Sidewalk and toggle it off.
1: Okay.
2: Okay.
1: Turn that. Can't you just go, hey, you know, turn off Sidewalk?
2: You would think.
3: Will it do it?
1: I don't know. It's a good question. You should try it.
3: Yeah, I'm going to have to when I go home.
1: Yeah, I would just say, hey, turn the Sidewalk feature off. And probably say, I'm not at liberty to do that on my own, but I can't tell you how to do it.
3: Here we go.
1: Right? Yeah. You would hope.
3: Yeah, hopefully, yeah.
1: In the meantime, I don't know about you, but when I'm at home and I open my phone and look at the Wi-Fi, it's like all the weird people in my neighborhood pop up anyhow. Right. Joe Friedkin's secret recipe.
3: Like, who?
1: What is that? Yeah. Grandma's kitchen under the counter. Like all these weird Wi-Fi names. You're like, who am I living near? What's the matter with you people? Freaks. Right.

0: on Hey Morton.
1: All right, let's get a tease for Daily Dirt. What's coming up?
2: This actress is back in the spotlight after not acting for 6 years and making her first red carpet experience in over a decade. She explains why she went away next in the Daily Dirt on C90.

0: reality or drama now. Daily Dirt.
1: There's an actress who is back in the spotlight. I will explain why she's back and why she was gone all in just a minute. But first, Tom Hanks was on with Jimmy Kimmel and he was asked if he still gets together with Steve Martin and Martin Short for their regular colonoscopies. Take a listen to what Tom said.
2: Every 5 year, that magic date comes around, and we get together and compete as to who is going to be able to be the last one to go to the bathroom. We are literally, it's like, we'll be playing cards. So you take this stuff that induces the sluice mechanism to get that whole digestive system clean. The first one to go gets the last choice of when you go in to get the colonoscopy.
3: I see.
2: And it's like, I gotta go!
4: That's hilarious, dude. I'm sorry.
5: That is funny, yeah. My bet is Martin Short's first.
4: Yeah, for sure.
5: Right. Seems like, all right, fellas, happened again.
4: I must say.
5: Yeah.
1: Actress Joan Cusack is back in Hollywood after stepping away for almost 6 years, not acting in anything.
5: What was she doing 6 years ago? I thought it was like 20.
1: I know,
4: yeah,
1: right?
4: Yeah, that's right.
1: She was in Shameless. That was her last kind of big thing she sort of did. And then she hasn't even been on a red carpet or like some sort of event like that in over a decade. But she was back. This week, she was at the Toy Story 5 premiere because she's in the film. And she said, I feel so honored to be able to work in this industry for so long, but it's also just great to live your life, raise your kids, and be in Chicago and be a normal person. She says it's actually kind of priceless. She runs a little gift shop in Chicago and she has a regular life.
4: I think that's cool. I mean, her and her brother are like legends in on film, like even from the 80s, right? Like the whole Brat Pack thing. So, yeah, that's cool.
1: Wow.
5: Yeah. Yeah, man. She's been around for a long time, and that's a way to do it, actually. She's doing Hollywood right.
1: Yeah.
5: How about this? Don't be in Hollywood. Raise your kids normal, and then when you need to come back, take a plane.
4: Turns out it works. It actually works.
5: And every people going, oh, paparazzi. It's like, you want it worse than they
4: do. Yeah.
6: Jeep is recalling over 1 million cars because they can overheat and catch on fire even when they're off. When they heard Tesla was like, game recognized game.
1: I'm Medina, I'm Hay Martin, and that's your Daily Dirt on

0: Today's hit music is on Z90. Jibba, are you ready for another phone, Jibba?
1: It's our phone prank, the phone, Jibba. I'm going to call Ted. He works at Walmart. And tell him I was kicking my soccer ball and it went on the roof of their store and now I'm stuck up there. Could he come help me get down? What are you wearing?
2: I'm wearing a yellow shirt and a blue Walmart vest.
1: Hold on. Maybe is that you waving?
2: All right, well, let me try the next corner then.
1: Okay, I'm probably on the wrong side. Let me come over to the other side real quick.
2: I'm coming around to the other side. Where are you?
1: That's where I thought I was on the north side. Maybe I wasn't.
2: Can you wave your hands again?
1: I'm right on. Do you see me up here? I'm right here.
2: I'm on the north side.
1: I was on the north side. Maybe,
2: come
1: you know
2: to
1: what?
2: The edge.
1: I'm going
2: to
1: come over to the other side. I'm on the edge. Hello?
2: Come to the edge.
1: Hello?
2: Wait, wave your hand.
1: I'm waving my hand. You don't see me? Are you near a red car?
3: Oh my God, dude.
1: I'm not on the roof. Oh, poor Ted. It's our phone prank, the phone, Jibba, next here on Hey Morton.

0: Today's hit music is on Z90. Jibba, are you ready for another phone, Jibba?
1: We're going to call Ted. He works at Walmart. We're going to tell him we're on the roof and we need help getting down because we got stuck up here trying to get a soccer ball and we have no way to get down. But poor Ted's never going to be able to find which side of the store we're on.
2: Oh, okay? Wow.
1: It's our phone prank, the phone, Jibba.
3: Walmart, this is Ted.
1: Yeah, Ted, my name is Rick and I have a quick question. Do you know when the next delivery is for you guys there?
3: They got trucks going in all the time. How may I help you?
1: Well, I'm kind of embarrassed to admit it. My son and I were actually outside your store, and we were playing soccer in the parking lot, and he kicked the ball on the roof. I thought, you know what, just quickly, I'll just get up there and get it. You had a truck in back. I climbed up the ladder on the side of the truck, got on the roof, and that's where I am. To tell you the truth, I'm up there right now. And the truck drove away when I was going. You guys, by the way, you have a humongous roof up here. It's gigantic. But I went to get the ball, and now I'm stuck on the roof.
3: You're stuck on our roof right now?
1: Yeah, I'm on top of your roof right now, and I'm looking down into the parking lot.
3: Oh, what side of the roof are you on? I come out there and see if I can help you.
1: Well, I don't really know. I think it's the north side. I see parking lot.
3: The north side? Okay, hold on. I'm on my way out.
1: I'm looking over the edge, so as soon as you get out here, let me know. I'll look for you.
3: Oh, yeah. I'm outside now. Which side are you on?
1: If you look up, I'm waving. I'm wearing a blue shirt. Do you see me?
3: No, I don't see you.
1: Yeah, well, what are you wearing?
3: I'm wearing a yellow shirt and a blue Walmart vest.
1: Hold on. Maybe, is that you waving?
3: All right, well, let me try the next corner then.
1: Okay, I'm probably on the wrong side. Let me come over to the other side real quick.
3: I'm coming around to the other side. Where are you?
1: That's where I thought I was on the north side. Maybe I wasn't.
3: Can you wave your hands again?
1: I'm right on. Do you see me up here? I'm right here.
3: I'm on the north side. I thought I was on the north side.
1: Maybe. You know what? I'm going
3: to
1: come over the other side. I'm on the edge. Hello?
3: Come to the edge.
1: Hello?
3: Wait. Wave your hand.
1: I'm waving my hand. You don't see me? Are you near a red car?
3: No, I'm not near a red car. Tell me what you see.
1: I just see a rooftop and then a parking lot. All right, let me come over to the other side. Hold on. All right, I'm on the edge now. Do you see me now?
3: No, I can't see you. Come to the edge.
1: I am at the edge. I'm looking down. Where are you? Are you near where the trucks pull in?
3: No, that's the back. Come to the other side.
1: What other side? I'm facing where the trucks come in.
3: Come to the front.
1: Okay, which is the front?
3: The north side.
1: That's where I thought I was. I thought I was on the north side.
3: No, you're not on the north side.
1: Is it on my right or my left?
3: It's behind you.
1: Okay, so opposite of where the trucks pull in is the front.
3: Exactly. Look, go back to where...
1: Okay, so I'll come back to the front.
3: I'm going to get a ladder to try to get up there. Okay,
1: now wait. Are you doing it at the front or the back?
3: In the back.
1: Okay, well, I was on my way to the front.
3: Well, stay where you at. I'm going to come to the north side.
1: Now, stay where I am now or go right back to the back where I was.
3: Go right back to where you were.
1: Okay, right back to where I was at the back. And then...
3: Go to the back.
1: Yes.
3: Move towards the edge.
1: Okay.
3: And wave your hands, and I'm going to come find you.
1: Wait, the north side, the south side, the front, or the back?
3: Go to the south side, then.
1: Ted, how about this? Ted, just go get a Jibba, and I'll just wait right here. Use the Jibba to get me down.
3: What's a Jibba?
1: It's a prank call that's being played on you right now.
3: What? Oh, man, come on now. Who is this?
1: It's Rick. It's the phone, Jibba. You're on the radio right now. I'm not on the roof.
3: Oh, man, you got me running around here looking for a ladder, looking for the north side. I'm sweating.
1: Hey, I know a department where they sell ladders. You're good to go. You're at Walmart, man. Don't worry about it.
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8: Ask us any question and you'll hear us answer. We're not afraid to get out there and just give our opinion. That's probably not a good idea, but we do it every day. It's Hey Morton. Hit us up in our DMs on Instagram.
15: Oh, gosh. Roger asked Hey Morton, who has the most athletic ability overall?
8: Okay, so how do you define that?
16: Yeah.
15: Like, you know, you could just sort of, I guess, jump into any sport or action and kind of do it.
8: Okay, so who's got the most athletic adaptability?
15: Yeah.
8: Meaning you have the stamina?
15: Yeah.
8: You have the coordination?
15: Mm-hmm.
8: And you have the physical fitness, not just stamina, but that allows you a range of motion to be able to. Because stamina is just being able to keep going and energy, but also having the agility of, like, could you do splits? Could you do, right? Could you do archery, whatever?
15: Like a ton of variety, yeah.
8: Right. Well, let's see who's delusional next here on Hey Morton. It's terrible.

0: Z90. When you have a question, there's nothing we can't answer. Whatever you want to know, just ask for it by name. Hey, Morton.
1: Hey, Morton.
2: Hey, Morton.
3: Hey, Morton.
4: Hey, Morton.
5: Hey, Morton.
0: Hey, Morton.
2: Hey, Morton.
6: Hey, Morton. Hey, Morton.
2: Anything you want to know, we'll answer. Just hit us up in the DMs at Hey, Morton.
7: Roger wants us to fight because he asked Hey, Morton, who has the most athletic ability overall?
2: All right, D-Rock, we'll start with you.
8: I think me. I'm gonna put my name in the hat. I think I have the most athletic ability, just across the board. I have no fear when it comes to contact. I can get after it, like be it running or climbing or anything.
2: Swimming?
8: Not swimming.
2: Okay, there. Oh. Down. Got a problem right there. That takes out a ton of sports. That's right there.
8: Not really.
2: If we did the decathlon, who would come out ahead?
4: Yeah,
2: it would be me. I do have.
7: What is the decathlon?
2: Well, that's how we know. She would do 9 events and be like, I think I'm good.
7: Well, that's the, like, swimming, it's biking, running?
2: 10 events, yeah.
7: Okay. Oh, there's 10
2: yes,
7: events?
2: Yes, DECA, 10. Decathlon.
7: What else are you doing? Archery? Painting? Bowling?
2: All the things I'm going to win.
7: Like, what? Okay, it's probably, like, biking, swimming, canoeing.
2: Okay. The decathlon are, I'll go through them, but what's yours? What do you think? Oh, you want to hear them real quick?
7: Yes.
2: 100 meters, long jump, shot put, high jump, 400 meters, 110 meters, hurdles. I got you right there.
7: No, I can do all of those.
2: You can't do hurdles.
7: Yes, I can.
2: You've never gone over high hurdles.
7: I did track. Yes. Okay.
2: Listen, that was a different day.
7: So was it for you.
2: No. Okay. Oh, no, I could still do it.
7: So could I.
2: discus throw, pole vault, javelin, and 1,500 meters. You wouldn't do pole vault.
7: I did pole vault, actually.
2: Yeah, you can't do it.
7: My friend was an instructor. My mom's best friend was one of the...
2: Look at D-Rock laughing.
7: No, you could.
2: You're
7: I actually
2: so
7: did
2: delusional.
7: Pole vault for like an entire summer.
2: You're so now, delusional.
7: No, I promise. I mean, listen, I don't know if physically my weight-wise now could I...
2: That's what we're talking about. Who's got most athletic ability?
7: As in, like, I think I would do it, but I don't know if...
2: No, you have to be able to do it.
7: You know?
2: Well, if your body can't do it, then you don't have athletic ability.
7: As in, like, I don't know. Maybe, I don't know how, like, now it would work with that one specifically. I don't know.
2: Okay, so we'll take pole vault out of it. But, okay, so.
8: But we won't take swimming out of it.
2: Right.
8: See, in my mind, we're all athletes. You know, we're all, like, top tier.
7: See, but I wouldn't have put myself top tier, D-Rock. I'm not that delusional.
2: It's not what sport are you good at. It's what, how many sports could you be adept at?
7: Yeah.
8: Right, yeah.
2: So I could do hockey.
7: Okay.
2: I could do cycling. Mm-hmm. I could do running. I could do sprinting. I could do hurdling.
7: Okay.
2: I could do climbing. I'm pretty good at actually rock climbing. Actually, pretty, really good at it.
7: Mm-hmm.
2: Volleyball, pole vaulting, no. Gymnastics, that's not my, would not be my strong suit. However, like the parkour stuff, if that's really a sport.
8: Right.
2: Football, D-Rock's got me beat.
7: Yeah.
2: But other than that, I think most sports, archery, nail it.
7: I think I could do most of them. There are a couple I can't, which it would be like full contact sports, or
2: well,
7: I would be a little afraid of that.
2: You couldn't do hockey.
7: Yeah.
2: I have skating ability.
7: I can't do hockey. I can't do like full. I mean, I could do football, but I don't think it would be good. I wouldn't be top. There's
2: talking about who's got the most athletic ability
7: out of
2: all of us.
7: I think I do, because I've done every ball sport, if you can basically think
8: everything you
7: about.
8: Said is what you can't.
2: Yeah, you can't do any of those. So how do you have any athletic ability?
7: How do you know? Are you around me?
8: You just said
2: yes.
8: It.
2: We even did a thing on the stairs where we checked our heart rate.
8: Oh,
2: and
8: my
2: yours
8: gosh.
2: Was like,
7: that has nothing to do with it. I still ran up those stairs just as fast. Actually, probably faster.
2: No, you didn't.
8: No.
2: First of all, you didn't run as fast as us, and it took longer for your heart rate to
8: correct.
2: Come down.
7: No, I ran faster, but
2: no,
7: we were doing the whole heart rate thing. So who cares about that?
2: You didn't run faster.
7: Yeah. I can run.
2: There's
7: I can
2: video
7: jump.
2: Of it.
7: I can... The only thing I can't really do is the whole skating. I can't skate and maybe like a full contact sport.
8: Again,
7: or
8: archery you can't do.
7: I can do archery.
2: Nope.
7: Absolutely. Nope. I've done archery.
2: All right, so here's what we're going to do.
7: I wonder why you guys don't believe anything that I can
2: do. Because you're so full of it.
8: Right.
2: Yes. Even hiking. I would beat you at hiking.
7: No.
2: I would be at the top of the mountain and I'd be with binoculars going, is she going to start?
8: Where is she?
2: Where'd she go?
7: Well, are we doing it? You're doing it fastest? Or
2: yes.
7: You, no. Well, now
2: that's
7: you've
2: athletic ability.
7: No, you've changed it. It's,
2: no, I
7: can
2: haven't.
7: Can you do a variety of sports? We can.
2: That's one of them I'll beat you at. But just that one alone, I'll nail it.
7: How are you beating me?
2: By getting to the top first.
7: Why would you get to the top first?
2: Because I'm better at it. Because I have more athletic ability. So how would you win in hiking?
7: Absolutely not.
2: Okay, so how would you win in hiking?
7: Well, you could do it distance. You could do it duration. You could do it.
2: Well, duration is fastest, right?
7: Yeah, but you could also do distance.
2: Okay, and I would go longer and still win. How long would you have to go?
7: Your body would break down faster than mine.
2: Not at all. All right, tell you what. Right now, give me 5 sports you can beat me at.
7: Volleyball.
2: Okay. How do you determine you beat me at volleyball? Because that's a team sport.
7: I was on a team. Yeah, and
2: but I need specifics because it's a team sport. I mean, you could put me with.
7: I'm probably the best setter, and I could. Best setter, I would probably say.
2: Look, anybody can go bloop and throw a ball.
7: No, actually, yeah, they can't. That's why there's the good ones and bad ones.
2: See, here's where it goes wrong, D-Rock. Okay, give me 5 sports that specifically we could compete at.
7: Yeah.
2: And you could see
7: Seabrook. Volleyball?
2: No, volleyball is a team sport. You can't claim.
7: No, 2-on-2. If it was 1-on-1.
2: 1-on-1 volleyball, you beat me at. Okay, yeah. So 1-on-1 volleyball, we can set and spike to ourselves?
7: Right.
2: Okay.
7: Right. So, volleyball.
2: Okay. There's one. 1-on-1 volleyball. I'm writing this down because we're doing the Mort Olympics.
7: Okay.
2: Yes.
7: What else? Well, what else is kind of up to the
2: archery.
7: On the table?
2: You archery. You got me at archery.
7: Yeah, I could do archery.
2: Okay. So, we're going to compete at archery, volleyball. What else? Hiking. Who can go longer and who can get to the top faster? We'll do both of them.
7: I don't want to do that one.
2: Okay. So, hiking all of a sudden changed.
7: Hurdles.
2: We'll do 110-meter high hurdles.
7: Okay.
2: Okay.
7: So hurdles, volleyball,
2: how many
7: archery.
2: Steps between hurdles?
7: 2.
2: No, it's always 3. 1,000% of the time. Watch every Olympic performer.
7: 3.
2: Yes, you do need
7: 3. Some of them, actually, it's only 1.
2: No,
7: they do the hop, hop, and then over again.
8: No, that's...
7: Yep.
8: You're thinking of the long jump, maybe?
7: No, I'm thinking of hurdles. I know what hurdles
8: hop,
7: are.
8: Hop, and then...
2: There's no such thing as hop, hop, and a jump.
8: Yeah,
2: that's the long
8: that.
2: Jump.
8: Yeah.
7: You so guys,
2: got high hurdles.
7: You are in the world of hurt.
2: High hurdles, archery, and volleyball. Give me 2 more.
7: Oh,
2: see
7: I don't
2: what
7: know.
2: I mean?
7: Which one do you suggest? Do you think?
2: Figure skating.
7: Oh, I can't do anything skating.
2: Okay, so skating's out. Cycling.
7: I don't think I'd be great at it.
2: Okay, so what?
7: My butt would hurt.
2: See what I'm talking about?
8: Wow,
2: we can't even agree on 5 sports she thinks she could beat me at.
8: This and derailed, yet, bro. Yeah.
2: I know.
7: Okay, so it's Rick, Adina, D-Rock. That would be the standard.
2: No, I think D-Rock would beat you in a bunch of those, too.
8: Absolutely.
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4: 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It is Wednesday, and that means you will take Adina on in basic trivia, whether you're on the phone or just playing along in a game we call Brittany's up today. Good morning, Brittany. How are you?
7: Hey, Martin.
4: Hey, are you all right? Did we catch you off guard?
7: Oh, no, you're good. You're good.
4: All right, good. Are you nervous a little bit? You sound a little bit nervous.
7: Just a little.
4: Yeah, don't worry about that. Nothing's going to happen.
8: You're good.
4: So here's what's going on today. I've got 10 questions. I've got a 30-second timer. Adina's going to leave the room. I will start the timer and ask you these questions, and you just give me your answers, and then we'll tell you your correct answers and bring Adina back in, ask her the same ones, and compare scores. There are some very unusual questions today. Unusual fun. It's not like you don't know the answer, but you got to think for a second.
9: Oh, this is going to be cool.
4: It'll be a lot of fun. So, Adina,
9: good luck.
4: And she leaves
7: Thank
4: the room.
7: You.
4: Yeah, there she goes. She's not slamming the headphones down anymore, D. That's good. All right, 30 seconds on the clock. Say pass if you get stumped. There's a little bit of a delay on our phone, so I'm going to start the timer after the first question. So here we go. On your marks, get set, go. What country has the city of Melbourne?
7: Australia.
4: Name one of the Spice Girls.
7: Sporty.
4: What country?

0: has the city of Phuket?
1: Thailand.
0: Name a brand of mustard.
1: Heinz.
0: What weighs more, a nickel or a hummingbird?
1: A nickel.
0: Good and Plenty is the brand name of what?
1: Can you repeat?
0: Good and Plenty is the brand name of what?
1: Pass.
0: All right, time's up. Candy. Is it Good and Plenty is a candy? It's like a candy-coated licorice. It's really weird. It's not great, but you can still buy it in stores. Good and Plenty. What weighs more, a nickel or a hummingbird? You're correct. A nickel. Brand of mustard, Grey Poupon. French's, we would accept Heinz. What country has the city of Phuket? Thailand is correct. Sporty Spice, Scary Spice. We'll take, you said sporty, we'll give you that one. And Melbourne is in Australia. So very good. You have got five today. So congratulations. 5 out of 6. That's really good. I don't know if any of these will throw Adina off. I'm not sure if they will or not. Let's bring her back in. You getting 5 out of 6 will throw off a little bit, though. All right, Adina. Yes. Out of 6, she was able to get 5 right.
2: Oh, wow, that's excellent. Okay.
0: No, excellent is 6 out of 6.
2: I mean, yeah. Yeah.
0: It's really good. All right. Listen in, Brittany. Let's see how well Adina does. 30 seconds on the clock. Okay. Say pass if you get stumped. On your marks. On your marks. Get set. Go. What country has the city of Melbourne?
2: Australia.
0: Name one of the Spice Girls.
2: Mel B.
0: What country has the city of Phuket?
2: What kind? The Philippines.
0: Name a brand of mustard.
2: DiGiorno.
0: What weighs more, a nickel or a hummingbird?
2: A nickel.
0: Good and Plenty is the brand name of what?
2: Target? No, that's Good and Gather. Ah, it's Target.
0: Name a car. No, ah, time's up.
2: Dang it.
0: Well, you got 3 today.
2: Oh, really? That's it?
0: Australia?
2: Okay.
0: Mel B, I'll give you that. You could have said Sporty Spice, Scary Spice. We would have taken those two. So real name or Spice Girl's name. That's fine. What country has the city of Phuket? Not the Philippines. It's Thailand.
2: Thailand.
0: Yes.
2: Oh, I knew that. Okay.
0: I feel like that's not the Philippines.
2: I know. I had an ex-boyfriend who actually literally went there and I had a magnet from it. It's sitting on my fridge. So I was like, oh, I kind of know. I don't.
0: Well, scoot it over closer to Thailand.
2: My bad.
0: That's all right. Name a brand of mustard.
2: I know there's DiGiorno, but I think that's a type of mustard.
3: Like, no. That's a type of
0: Dijon
3: pizza.
0: Is a type of mustard.
2: Dijon.
0: DiGiorno is a type of pizza.
2: Oh!
3: It's not delivery. It's
2: oh my
3: mustard.
2: God. No,
0: okay. I know, right? Where did you get this? Oh, this is Grey Poupon pizza. You've never had it? Oh, yes. From the makers of Grey Poupon. Grey Poupon, French's, Heinz, we would have accepted those.

0: Well, I hope you're going to have a fun weekend. You know, today at 11:30 in the paddock, come out and join us for the Fairtastic Food Competition. 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
1: That's awesome.
0: 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Can't wait. Come see us. It's a lot of fun. It's our fourth annual, and we're going to keep this tradition going, so be a part of it. You're welcome to come for free. Grab a table with some shades. Kind of nice. You know, from time to time, I like to collect facts, figures, things that are interesting to me, and I think maybe to you as well, in a segment called Randos. Random facts to educate, entertain, and amuse you. I've got five of them. Here's number one. The tallest building in Wyoming is an 11-story office building in Cheyenne that's only 148 feet tall.
2: That's it.
0: That's it.
2: Wow.
0: So I think that's great. Nothing taller than 11 stories.
2: Kind of like that. You're like, I can see really far.
0: Yep. See the mountains in Wyoming. Rando number two. This is easily understood. We are born with only two natural fears, the fear of falling and the fear of loud sounds. You jump or you're afraid of falling.
1: Yeah.
0: All other fears and phobias are learned or acquired later in life.
1: Mm.
2: Wow.
0: So we all got trauma.
1: Oh, yeah.
0: Yeah, you're not so special. Rando number three. There's a strong statistical connection between how much chocolate a country eats and the number of Nobel Prize winners they have.
1: Huh.
2: What?
0: Which is interesting to me. Although Alfred Nobel, I think, was Swiss. And I think since it started out with him, probably they had a bias at the beginning.
1: A little favoritism.
0: Yeah. We weren't getting the old Nobel over here while they're munching their chocolate and handing out prizes to each other. Not sure. Random number four in the early Sherlock Holmes stories. Apparently, he was addicted to cocaine.
2: Whoa.
0: Yes. And that was part of the story, making it interesting that somebody could be so good at deducting facts and figures.
1: Elementary, my dear. Elementary.
2: Man, that's
0: elementary. I said elementary. Elementary, my man. It's elementary. Elementary. Elementary. Elementary. Elementary. You're like, all right, bro. Take
1: you want
0: it down.
1: Some water, bro?
0: Yeah, you need to chill. We have a clue. Chill, bro. And last but not least, the last round of this is amazing. The famous philosopher Voltaire made all of his money in 1729 when he was 35 years old because he realized the jackpot of the French lottery was more than the cost of buying every single ticket. So he bought every ticket and won a jackpot of about 500 francs. It would be around $10 million of money.
2: Wow.
0: And died rich.
2: Yeah.
0: Learn philosophy. And those are your randos here on Hey Morton.

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1: Cardi B just took to social media because she was just amazed when she walked into this store. Wait until you find out what store it was in just a minute. But first, David Harbour is finally talking about those reports that he harassed or bullied Millie Bobby Brown on Stranger Things set the last season, because that is what we heard. We had found out that Millie Bobby Brown had some sort of authority show up on set to sort of mitigate this situation. And we all said, what happened? David says, by the way, he has bipolar disorder. And he said, Millie and I worked together for 10 years during her formative years playing father and daughter. If people have families and friends that you spend a lot of time with for 10 years, you occasionally get into arguments. The problem with a billion-dollar show is that there's just hundreds of people who want to get involved. He says, my bipolar triggers erratic and weird behavior under times of extreme stress. It's really embarrassing. I'm ashamed of it. It's not something I choose, and I just wouldn't wish it on my worst enemy. He says that he and Millie actually have a couple of projects they're working on right now, and they are totally fine.
2: It's one where they fly to both poles, and they're discovering. It's called bipolar, literally.
1: Oh, my God.
2: Look, what do you think of that? Where was she in all that, saying everything's cool, we're all good?
1: I know she has yet to make that statement. So, to me, it does sound like maybe some sort of crazy argument did happen. Maybe she wasn't aware of...
2: Is he making an excuse?
1: His behavior. Yeah. And maybe then she was understanding of it and now feels bad too. I don't know.
3: Did he attended their wedding, right?
1: Yeah.
3: So, I mean, I kind of felt like... All, right? Yeah, there's kind of an olive branch there.
2: Yeah.
1: Okay, well, but still, yeah, if you still feel like we're not getting the full story, you know?
2: Yeah, something's missing. Yeah. So, like, and no one told him. Most people have moved on.
3: Yeah,
2: it's okay.
3: That part,
2: we're good.
1: Cardi B took to social media to share her excitement after her daughter begged her to take her to the store Five Below, which has toys and candy and everything is, well, $5 and below. Take a listen.
4: My daughter was so fiend out to come to Five Below. I never been here before, but now I see why. This ain't nothing like 99 cent store. I did not know that Five Below was like a kid store. Candies, toy stuff. Like, I'm loving this. I don't know. I've been rich for too long. I ain't know nothing about no Five Below.
1: I can't believe she said, I've been way too rich for too long. Like, that's so funny to
2: that
1: me.
2: That kind of transparency you like.
3: Yeah.
2: By the way, I didn't know about Five Below either. I'm ready to go. Like, that sounds awesome.
5: Researchers published a study this week that attributes falling U.S. fertility rates on the invention of the iPhone, I guess because it made it easier to look up the cost of childcare.
1: I'm Medina on Hey Morton, and that's your Daily Dirt.

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0: It's time for Guess Words.
2: On a Friday, Morton, it is time to play Guess Words. And it is summer in San Diego. The fair's going, school's out, and we're playing Guess Words at 6:40 in the morning. If you would like to play, we're inviting you. An invitation goes out right now. Call us on the phone and play Guess Words. Here's how it works. You have 30 seconds to see how many words you can guess from the clues that you're going to get from D-Rock or Adina. We do this every day. And I know you've probably played in your car and thought, man, I would be so good. Well, let's put that to the test and see how you do. Friday's fun, and we're just clowning around. So, 866-570-1903. Now, clear something up. If you get 12 words in 30 seconds, you could win Disneyland tickets, but you must correctly identify 12 words. No one's ever done it.
3: It's hard to do.
2: Our list only goes to 12 words for that reason. Anything short of that, you're not getting hooked up with Disneyland tickets. But if you can get to 12 words in 30 seconds, I mean, we would go our minds, the mind blown emoji.
4: Yes.
2: Yes, we'd all be like, get out, you are not the father.
3: You're
2: It'd be like that. You'd be running around the studio. Yes. Outkast would be playing. It would be wild. So we want you to play 866-570-1903. Could you identify 12 words in 30 seconds? We would love to set that new record. It hasn't been done for 6 years. All right, let's play Guess Words next here on Hey Morton. I used to be so-

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2: 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So play along as Steve steps up. Good morning, Steve. Who would you like to play with, D-Rock or Adina?
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2: All right, 30 seconds on the clock. Remember to say pass if you get stumped. We're excited to see how well you do. On your marks, get set, go.
4: If you're running out of gas, you need to go to a gas
3: station.
4: A wolf will howl at the full
3: moon.
4: If you break the blank, you will go to jail.
3: Bank. Oh, wait. Break the law.
4: Yes. Birds do what with their wings? Like they blink because of their wings.
3: Fly.
4: Yes. You shake blank with people after a business deal.
3: Hands.
4: Yes. When you propose to someone, it's because you want to get
3: married.
4: You say bless you after someone what?
3: Sneezes.
4: This suit requires a...
2: Wow, you got sneeze right before the buzzer.
4: Good job.
2: Oh, my gosh. So how many is that today, Adina? 7. You were right. D-Rock did not get 8.
5: All right.
2: Adina was predicting no more than 7 today, and D-Rock went right to that. So, Steve, good performance.
3: Yes.
2: You've got to
3: hold
2: on to that for a second. Devin's waiting to play with Adina, and they're going to try and get 8. What are you predicting for that, Adina?
5: For what?
2: For your performance today.
5: 8.
2: Oh, 8? Really?
5: Yeah.
2: Okay. Steve.
5: Solid.
2: Hold on, Steve. We're about to make magic.
3: No worries.
5: Oh, God.
2: Hold on. Don't go anywhere. Devin, you and Adina are going to get 8 today. Well, at least you need to if you're going to win. Hey, Devin.
6: Good morning.
2: Hey, Devin. You and Adina are going to need to get 8 to win today.
6: Okay. You got this, Adina. We got it.
2: All right. 30 seconds on the clock. Say pass if you get stumped. On your marks, get set. Go.
5: Not a quiz, but you take a big
6: test.
5: On Tuesdays, exam. On Tuesdays we eat
6: tacos.
5: Yes, the waitress brings you the blank to pay.
6: Check, bill.
5: You can do a middle or blank hair part. All the way to the
6: Say it again.
5: Not the middle, but all the way if I say
6: to the end?
5: No, you part your hair in the middle or to one what?
6: Side?
2: Yes,
5: we were going to get that one. I was not going to let that go. I wish you said pass, man. Why didn't you say pass?
6: I'm sorry.
2: Devin, our contestants don't apologize on this game because there are two people playing this game right now, and one's an expert.
5: I can't do anything if you can't pass.
4: User error.
2: That is a horrible clue.
5: No, it was good.
2: No, it was.
5: You can only part your hair in the middle to the side. There's no.
2: No, you can do
6: well,
2: it.
6: I think the problem is I'm bald.
4: Right. Devin doesn't part his hair down the middle.
6: So I don't part my hair, so I was a little stumped.
4: Yeah.
5: The one guy that I get who doesn't have
4: Well, most guys that you'll get won't part their hair down the side or the middle.
5: Yes, most men actually have their hair parted side.
2: I part my hair on the side, and I would have never known right. what you're talking about.
5: Oh, my God.
2: My hair parts itself. How about this? You can be in front, back, or on the
4: right.
2: side.
4: Yeah.
2: It's really
4: right.
2: simple.
5: Just, we,
2: yes.
5: He wasn't getting it.
2: It's not him. It's your clue.
4: You can order
2: trash.
4: An entree with a side.
2: Yes. Thank you. That was a trash clue. I'm sorry, man. Devin, you did great. Don't feel bad. Call back and play with D-Rock and show
5: play
2: her
5: with
2: what.
5: D-Rock.
4: Good game, bro. GG's.
6: Thank you, guys.
4: Right
6: Have
4: on,
6: a great
4: man.
6: Morning.
4: All right, you too.
0: Thank you for playing Guess Words on Hey Morton.

0: Today's hit music is on Z90. Jibba, are you ready for another phone, Jibba?
1: I'm about to call Thomas. He's a mobile DJ and say, hey, I want to hire you to liven up a gig, a real fun gig. It's a celebration of life.
2: What?
1: It's a funeral.
3: No! Oh, my gosh!
1: I want him to DJ a funeral.
2: That's horrible.
1: It's our phone prank, the phone, Jibba.
4: Sound Design Mobile Entertainment. This is Tom. How can I help you?
1: Hey, Tom. My name is Rick, and I wanted to book you for an event we're holding on the 23rd and wanted to see if you guys are available about 11. Do you guys do daytime stuff, right?
4: Yes, we do daytime stuff.
1: Okay, it would be from 11 to 3.
4: Okay, what exactly do you need?
1: Basically, I just need a DJ, and then I'll need, obviously, turntables or whatever you guys use in PA sound setup.
4: Yeah, absolutely. No problem. Is this going to be like an indoor, outdoor thing?
1: It'll be indoors. I really need this to go 100%, so I'm going to need your best DJ on this. And do you have someone that specializes in like dance music and up-tempo type events? Like, really, I want to really keep the like energy high the whole time.
4: Yeah, definitely. What kind of event is this?
1: Well, what we're doing is it's a celebration of life for my mom, and it's going to be like a lot of her friends and stuff. We probably expect around 100 people there. It'll be at Aspen Meadows Funeral Home.
4: Really? Okay.
1: Have you ever done a celebration of life before?
4: I don't think I can say that I have.
1: But you've been to one, right?
4: Yeah, when my uncle passed away, I went to one.
1: Okay, well then you know, these things turn into like Bummer City. And what I need you to do is I'm going to need you to jump in there with the just the up-tempo music and keep the energy high so people aren't sitting there bawling or crying and it doesn't turn into a big negative. You know what I mean?
4: Okay. Are you sure this is what you want?
1: Absolutely, 100%. Can you agree with me? When you go to these things, it turns into just a big Kleenex fest. You know what I mean?
4: You want me to start playing the music after the service right. is over? I guess
1: no,
4: I'm
1: no,
4: not
1: no,
4: quite
1: no, no, no. Not when the service is over. I want it like bumping. Like when people get there, I want them to feel like they walked into a club. So when the pastor gets up to start inviting people up for the specific eulogies, I want you to drop a beat like really hard, like Skrillex or something like that.
4: I'm really not sure this is such a good idea. A party is one thing, but a celebration is another. You gotta understand there's probably gonna be a lot of people who are gonna deal with a lot of grief at this celebration.
1: Right. And I don't want them to be sitting there bawling.
4: Wow.
1: And one more thing I need you to do, but I had t-shirts printed and I rented a t-shirt gun. So sometime when the eulogies are over, I want you to just start playing house music and just yell, "I'm gonna make it rain," and then load up those t-shirts and shoot them out into the crowd and make sure everybody gets a t-shirt.
4: Oh my God. I mean, man, I don't think that's such a good idea.
1: Well, it's too late now. I had the t-shirts printed. Trust me, people
4: honestly,
1: are really going to love it.
4: The right thing for my company. I gladly point you in the right direction, somebody who could, but I don't think this is for that.
1: You're missing out, bro. You're missing out. I'll tell you what, I'll double whatever you would charge for that, but you got to promise to play that music loud, okay? We're going to celebrate. We're gonna play that music up to heaven, right, my friend?
4: Thanks so much for the opportunity, but we're going to have to say no.
1: How about this? What if I throw in a Jibba?
4: Never heard of that before.
1: It's a prank call that's being done on you right now, Tom.
4: Oh, man. Oh, no.
1: Hey, it's Rick. It's a prank call. It's the phone, Jibba. We're not trying to book you for my mom's funeral, so.
4: Oh, my God, Rick. Dang. I was thinking, there's no way a bunch of old people want to hear some stuff.
0: You just made a phone, Jibba. Today's hit music is on Z90.
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14: On Wednesdays, we play a game where all you have to do is take on Adina in basic trivia. We call it... Sonia wants to beat the Bosnian today, so let's welcome Sonia to the show. How are you today, Sonia?
15: I'm good. Thank you. Good morning.
14: Good morning. Have you played this before and thought today is the day I'm going to go for it?
15: Yes. Hopefully my mind is straight today.
14: Yeah. What would make it go sideways?
15: Not having my cup of coffee.
14: Oh, dear.
16: That'll do it.
14: Have you had it yet or no?
15: Nope.
14: Well, you know what?
9: Sideways we go.
14: She's saying there's a chance.
16: Yeah.
14: All right. Well, listen, today's questions, I'll tell you, they're not crazy hard. They're just, you got to think for a second. And I know each of you will get some of them right. Ooh. So that's good news. How many will they get right? Well, we'll find out next as we get ready to play Beat the Bosnian. Adina, any final words?
9: Good luck.
14: All right. There you go.
15: Thank you.
14: Adina. She's going to head into D-Rock studio and we'll make sure that she can't hear these questions when we ask them to you. 30 seconds on the clock. Remember to say pass if you get stumped, okay?
15: Okay.
14: On your marks, get set, go. What is the name of the numbering system at the library?
15: Duodecimal.
14: Name a type of hard candy.
15: Peppermint.
14: What is the black dot on your eye called?
15: The iris.
14: Name a skin disease.
15: Melanoma.
14: What country did the Titanic set sail from?
15: Europe.
14: What Oscar-nominated thriller starred Jodie Foster?
15: Pass.
14: All right, time's up. You got three right today. I know it seemed like more, right? But no. You were out of six, you got three right. Dewey Decimal is correct.
15: Holy.
14: Type of hard candy. I'll give you peppermint candy, 100%. Jolly Ranchers is another good one. What is a black dot on your eye called? Is your pupil. The iris is the colored part around it. Name a skin disease. I'll give you melanoma because it is. It's skin cancer. Also psoriasis, eczema, dandruff, shingles. All those would have qualified. What country did the Titanic set sail from? You said Europe. It did. Set sail from Europe, but actually England is the country. Europe is the continent. And when you hear it back, you're like, oh my gosh. And what Oscar-nominated thriller starred Jodie Foster? Do you know? Nope.
15: Nope.
14: Silence of the Lambs.
15: Oh my goodness.
14: Yes. So we're going to send you a case of fava beans to go with your liver tonight. All right, let's bring Adina back in. You're like, man, I played Beat the Bosnian. All I got are all these fava beans. All right. All right, Adina, out of six, she got three right.
3: Fair. Okay.
14: All right. Yes, it was fair. I was here for it. You're saying a fair performance?
3: Yeah, that's good.
14: All right. Now listen in, Sonia. Let's see how Adina does. 30 seconds on the clock, and good luck to you. Okay. Say pass if you get stumped. What?
3: I'm just nervous now. Right. Like, wait, it just hit me.
14: I love that you're still nervous. All right, here we go. 30 seconds on the clock. Say pass if you get stumped. On your marks, get set, go. What is the name of the numbering system at the library?
3: Oh, numerical.
14: Name a type of hard candy.
3: Jolly Rancher.
14: What is the black dot on your eye called?
3: On my eye? Oh, a pupil.
14: Name a skin disease.
3: Psoriasis.
14: What country did the Titanic set sail from?
3: The United Kingdom?
14: What Oscar?
3: Wait, where was it coming from? Hold
14: on, England. But did we say United Kingdom? Isn't that a bunch of countries? That's not exactly a country.
2: Yeah,
14: right?
2: It's not necessarily a country.
14: Yeah,
3: it's literally a whole. Well, it's a country.
14: It's Ireland and Scotland and it's the United Kingdom.
3: Still, you know. Well, what country did it start?
14: England. So I'm going to say
2: yeah,
14: it's entire
2: day. General.
3: All
2: yeah.
3: right, fine.
14: She said Europe, so at least you're a little more specific. Yeah.
2: Both you guys went big.
14: All right.
2: Like, we're thinking bigger picture here.
14: Right? Earth. You're right. It was Earth. Yeah, you got from... it. Good job. Wasn't the moon. All right. I'm going to give you a question. It's a tie game.
3: Oh, okay.
14: All right. So 3-3 today. I'm not giving you United Kingdom because that's not the country. Okay. All right. So here we go. You have to answer by yelling out your name. First person to yell out their name, I'll call on you. When I do call on you, you have 5 seconds to answer. Get it right, you win. Get it wrong, your opponent.

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1: 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How do I let my in-laws know I don't want them to move next door?
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0: Anything you want to know, we'll answer it. We ask you to just hit us up in the DMs on Instagram with your question, like Chuck. Now, I don't know if he made this up or it's personal, but he says, hey, Morton, how do you tell your in-laws you don't want them to move next door?
10: Oh, my gosh.
0: I guess if you've been married for a long, long time or are recently married, either one of those, you probably want your privacy.
11: Yeah.
0: And so you don't want your neighbor to be like, hey, neighbor, you know, because ultimately the front door's open then, right?
10: You're not always.
0: Yes, yeah. It's got to be open. You can't.
11: It would
0: be weird to not have it be open, but oh.
11: They would expect a fence to be removed or something in the backyard or like a key.
0: They're basically moving in with a wall between you.
11: Basically.
10: Honestly, I would be honest. I would just say we would love to have our own privacy and space.
0: Well, you haven't talked to your wife or husband yet. You don't know. Maybe they're happy with it.
10: Oh, if he's on board, then we have a problem in our marriage. You know, that's where it would start then.
0: Well, you have a problem. He doesn't.
10: Yeah, I mean, well, then now we have a problem, right?
0: No, you have a problem. He's good. You have to figure it out.
10: Yeah, he shouldn't be good. That's the thing.
0: Yeah, but he is. You can't change people.
10: Yeah, well, honestly, it wouldn't work out. It just wouldn't. So either our marriage is ending or he gets on board.
0: Now, why would you throw out a marriage so fast?
11: Dang, dude.
0: Yeah,
10: that's a bigger deal. That we should be on the same page. And if we're not, it's a bigger problem.
0: If you if you're so willing to throw out your marriage so quick over not getting your way.
10: Yeah. I'm not going to live the rest of my life next to my in-laws.
0: Wow.
10: There's no way that's happening.
11: Way more worse things. However, I get it. Okay, look, this is what I would do. I'd be like, hey, man, listen. There's snakes, possums, stairs. Crime is high.
10: Crime is high?
0: They're not going to believe any of that, D-Rock. It's all ridiculous.
11: You don't want to stay here.
0: First of all, your in-laws tell you the way the world is.
10: Oh, my God.
0: You don't tell them anything. They're like, I know about snakes. Trust me. I've been around snakes a lot longer than you, youngin.
11: The Wi-Fi's terrible in our neighborhood.
0: I'll fix it. I got my own Wi-Fi.
10: And also, then why would you be living in it?
0: Chuck, I think the answer is get ready to accept it.
11: Just, yeah.
0: Yes.
11: That's it.
0: Depending on how your spouse feels about it. But other than that, it's just going to be a part of your life. You've got to mitigate it for a while.
10: How long?
0: As long as the in-laws want to live next door.
11: Yeah.
10: But then how long are you going to live in the house? Like, is it 2-3 years? And then you go, oh, we bought a new house. Yay.
0: Well, you can't do that because you would need the buy-in of your significant other. And if they are that close to their parents, I think what you need to do is realistically look at the situation and go, I'm irritated by how close they are. I'm happy by how happy it makes my spouse.
10: Yeah.
0: So what are the silver linings to this that I can use? And in the meantime, limit their influence on what happens inside the walls of this house. I think that's the most reasonable. Well, that is the only thing you can do because you don't change people. And if you build a marriage based on your preferences, you'll never have a successful marriage. Your marriage is not about your preferences.
10: What if it ruins your marriage?
0: It only ruins it if you find that you're such a stubborn, selfish person, you can't have the flexibility it takes to have a life with someone who came with a family.
11: Yeah, it's you drawing the line.
10: No. Yeah. I mean, you could be, say, flexible, right? They move in. All right. You're like, God, okay, I gave in. That's fine. We'll deal with it. And they're just the worst of in-laws. They're not there just to, like, pop in sometimes. You're like, okay, I can handle it.
0: They meddle.
10: Bad. And now your marriage is suffering and your home life is suffering because of it.
0: Yeah, like I said, I think the challenge is to mitigate their influence within the walls of that house. And I think it's okay to take an in-law aside and go,
1: you know, I love that we live together. I love that we have so much time together. But there are issues within the walls of this house that we need to handle amongst ourselves in order to preserve the sanctity of this marriage that we have. And I'm going to have to ask you to respect that if you can. I understand that, but it may involve us having to get counseling or something because it's creating a disruptive atmosphere to be able to communicate with my spouse.
10: But your spouse has no problem. They're like loving it. They're like, I love it.
1: Yeah. Well, you're going to find out very quickly in any marriage, all 1,000% of all marriages are two completely different people figuring out how to live.
11: Yep.
1: And they're going to be very happy with things that drive you crazy and you're going to accept it or be alone.
10: Goodbye.
1: Goodbye doesn't work. Yeah. Unless you want to be completely alone, that's where you grow as a person. You have to grow up and go, hey, I guess I just don't get my way as much as I thought.
10: Rick, I watched Everybody Loves Raymond. It was terrible for them. It was so bad. Oh, I don't know if I could deal, man.
1: There's the benchmark.
11: There it is. Yeah.
2: Got a question? DM us at Hey Morton, MORTON, on Instagram and ask for it by name. Hey Morton.
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4: Let's play a game where all you have to do is beat Adina at basic trivia. Time for Beat the Bosnian. Let's welcome Christina. How are you today, Christina?
6: Hey, good morning. I'm doing great. Thanks.
4: Well, great to have you on the show. We're having a lot of fun today, so this will continue if you do a good job. Or Adina does a really bad one. So we'll see how this goes.
7: It all depends.
4: We've got 30 seconds on the clock. Any advice for her, Adina, as she gets ready to play this game? You play it every week.
8: You say pass if you don't know something and just get to the ones. Wait, that's guess words. No, that works for this game too, right?
4: Maybe. You should know that. You play it every week for five, 6 years. How many years have you played Beat the Bosnian?
8: A decade.
4: Yes, and you don't know?
7: You can say pass. You sure?
8: Mm-hmm. That's so, what I'll do.
4: If you get a question that stumps you, say pass. If we've got time left over, we'll go back and ask you those questions again. All right? All right. Goodbye, Adina. There she goes. 30 seconds on the clock. Remember to say pass if you get stumped. On your marks, get set, go. What was the name of the guy that sold the Slap Chop?
6: Pass.
4: What Disney villain is missing a body part?
6: Captain Hook.
4: What would you mix with Ovaltine?
6: Water.
4: Name a Denny's specialty menu item.
6: The Grand Slam.
4: Name a bottle of water from France.
6: Perrier.
4: Who is it? Time's up. Perrier. That's one. Perrier.
6: Perrier.
4: Perrier is good enough for me. Listen, you got 3 out of 5. So not bad. The guy that sold the Slap Chop also sold the ShamWow. His name was Vince. Very hyper guy with a mic taped to his face going, "Hi, I'm Vince with the ShamWow." And I don't know if Adina will get that one either. What Disney villain missing a body part? Captain Hook, 100%. With Ovaltine, you don't want to mix water. You want to mix milk. I tried it with water. Oh. It's not great. I will tell you, you could, but you won't like it. And Grand Slam, 100%, and Perrier, not bad. So let's bring Adina back in. 3 out of 5. That's 60%. Not bad. All right, she got 3 out of 5.
8: Okay, pretty average.
4: Adina. Yeah, it's average score. We'll see.

0: how it does. Pretty average. Beats you on a regular basis.
1: I know.
0: All right, listen in, Christina. Let's see how Adina does. 30 seconds on the clock. Say pass if you get stumped. On your marks, get set, go. What was the name of the guy that sold the slap chop?
1: Pass.
0: What Disney villain is missing a body part?
1: Oh, my God. Ursula.
0: What would you mix with Ovaltine?
1: Milk.
0: Name a Denny's specialty menu item.
1: A Grand Slam.
0: Name a bottled water from France.
1: Francais waffle.
2: What?
1: I don't know. What kind of question is that?
2: What?
0: What is it again?
1: The Francais waffle.
2: The Francais waffle. Like, are you throwing up?
0: Would you like a Francais waffle? No, I don't. I would like tap.
2: Would you like a bucket?
0: Yes. Vince is the one who sold the slap chop.
1: Vince, okay.
0: Yeah. The Disney villain missing a body part's not Ursula.
1: Oh.
2: It's Captain Hook.
0: Captain Hook is missing a body part.
1: But technically, Ursula is missing. Oh, wait, she's got a head.
2: No, she's an octopus.
3: Yeah. She's
0: not missing anything.
1: Okay.
0: Oh, what would you mix with Ovaltine? Milk is correct.
1: Oh, all right.
0: Name a Denny's specialty menu item. Grand Slam, 100%. Name a bottled water from France. You said Wansan Carzon. Perrier.
1: Oh, yes.
0: Evian.
1: Oh.
0: Evian? Is Evian?
1: Evian.
0: Is that Switzerland or France? No, I think it's France.
2: I think it's France, yeah.
0: Yes. It spells naive backwards. Vittel or Volvic?
1: Man.
0: There you go. Not Volvic. So she has beat you by one.
1: Oh, man.
0: Yeah.
1: Oh, good job.
0: And she didn't even get Ovaltine right. So, so she did pretty good. See, Christina, I could tell a little bit you were feeling down, and then it's like, no. You still got this.
2: You're good.
0: Yeah.
3: I was stressed, but we made it.
0: Yeah.
3: We got it.
0: Yeah. You've carried the odds forward.
1: Yeah.
0: So that's good. She said Perrier. So we still gave
1: that
0: to her.
1: That's
0: full fair.
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7: We got the fire department arriving on scene now of a crash at the 67 northbound at Riverford through Lakeside here. It's going to be off to the right shoulder, but certainly some emergency crews on scene here. So be careful. Through Carlsbad, still delays on the 5 south at La Costa. They got a crash there that's clearing out, but slow traffic from Poinsettia. 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
8: Hey, Morton.
0: Oh, Friday, and how beautiful it is. Weather's been great because we've got a little bit of a breeze going along with some of that humidity. Almost feels like Hawaiian weather.
2: Kind
0: of,
2: yeah.
0: Yeah, yesterday I was out in PB, and I was like, oh, man, it's humid, but there's a nice breeze. So the minute you get any kind of sweat, kind of cools you off, it feels really good, especially in the shade.
2: Did you see that sunset yesterday, by the way?
0: Yes. Oh, we actually came out of our house to watch it.
2: It was great.
0: Yeah. You know what's funny is, so the front of my house has a ton of windows.
2: Uh-huh.
0: And if you come down the hallway, you start to get towards the kitchen and the living room, dining room. You see this like glow. I'm like, ooh, look at this glow. We have like smooth countertops, so it glows off of that a little bit. And I'm like telling my wife, my daughter, like, come outside, come look, it's going to be a pink one. And we kind of sit on a hillside so we can kind of see for a ways.
2: Uh-huh.
0: Not a lot, but it just was so pretty.
2: It was great.
0: Yeah, I was like looking at it like, look at this. I'm sitting there with my wife and my daughter. We looked at the different colors and then go in the house. Sunsets, unless you're at like the ocean where you're watching the sun say goodbye. Sunsets are good for about a good, you got a good 5 minutes.
2: It's a pleasant, not even that. It's a pleasant 5 seconds. You know, like you're like, oh, look at that.
0: This is so beautiful.
2: All right, keep
0: going.
2: Thank
0: you, God.
2: Yeah,
0: yep. This is amazing. Yeah. You're like, all right.
2: Gotta go.
0: Here we go. Talk about a memory or two. You're like, all right, we good? All right, let's head in. And you know why? It's because we think we have a lot more.
2: Right.
0: And we don't know.
1: Yeah.
0: That may have been, for anybody listening right now, may have been the last sunset they'll ever see.
8: That's a fact.
0: Yep. So if that's true, thanks for listening to us on your way out. And drive careful. Please drive careful. It is Hey Morton. We've got tickets to Dave Chappelle coming to town the 21st. That's going to happen so fast.
8: Yeah.
0: So if you would like to go see Dave Chappelle a week from Sunday.
8: That's right. Yeah.
0: A week from Sunday. He's going to be at Viejas Arena. We have three pairs of tickets. Now, coming up in a few minutes, we're going to play Seven Items, 30 Seconds. You'll be able to play for those tickets there.
8: Mm-hmm.
0: We're going to have two other pairs of tickets to give you on our YouTube Live.
1: Ooh.
0: And so we're going to come back and fire up our YouTube, and we'll be live on YouTube. And so Hey Morton is the channel, HeyMorton. And when we go live, we'll just have you jump in the chat and tell us where you are. I like that.
1: Perfect.
0: Yep. Tell us where you are, and then we'll just pick someone out of our chat and go, hey, thanks, chat. And we'll hook you up with some tickets to see Dave Chappelle. That's a great show.
8: Yeah, man.
0: And you got to subscribe to the channel, so make sure and subscribe, and then jump in. Hey Morton, HeyMorton. Now, I want to do something real quick. It's a fun topic, and I just want to ask this question. Anyone who was a victim of accidental nudity. You saw it or you were it. You're accidentally, a boob popped out. It happens, right?
1: It does, man.
0: Pants fall down. Didn't realize people were watching.
8: What's that breeze?
0: Yes. Because we live on a hillside and we have so many windows in our house, like if I go from like the bedroom to where the laundry is, there's a little bit you can kind of see down the hall. Like, and if I'm like 100%, like, you could see into the house and see down that hall.
8: Yeah, you
0: got to
8: be careful, man. Yeah.
0: Yeah. If someone's coming down the hill, they could be, like, looking to the side, like, hey, Morton's house. Hey, there's Morton's behind.
8: I like that, too, in my house. Like, I try to find the dead zones. I call them the dead zones, where, like, if the window was open, like, they can't see me. You know what
0: yes.
8: I mean?
0: Yeah. I know what you're talking about. And I have, like, a little sliver, like, if I were just hanging out loitering, you'd be like, I think I saw a nude guy.
8: Yeah, yeah.
0: I think I saw a naked guy in that house. And so what I'll do is, like, if I have to go, like, get a fresh towel out of the dryer, you know, and peek around the corner, peek around, crink.
8: Yeah.
0: Right?
8: Yeah.
0: Real quick.
8: Just twinkle toes.
0: Yeah. Like, yeah. Nobody saw it. Nobody saw it. Tip-toes. Always checking, like, the Amazon person's coming.
1: Oh, I've crawled before.
8: Oh, no.
1: Because my bedroom window looks right into my neighbor's backyard.
0: Okay.
1: I'm in an apartment on the top. Mm-hmm. And so when she's out and about, she just looks up and boom, like, you see my entire bedroom. Like, there is nowhere to hide.
0: Oh, my gosh.
8: Oh, that's crazy.
1: And I've, like, seen around, like, oh, God, and, like, gotten down and, like, actually, like, knee it back.
0: I know. Well, you feel bad for them. It's not like I care about my precious nudity so much. Like, yeah, I will not be looked at.
8: Right, yeah.
1: Sorry.
0: She's like, oh, sorry, I don't want you to see me naked.
1: I offended you real quick.
0: All right. Awkward. All right. 866-570-1903. 866-570-1903. Anyone listening who was a victim of accidental nudity.

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1: I'm going to see you today at the Fairtastic Food Competition. This is going out in San Diego County Fair today at 11:30 in the paddock. So if you're heading to the fair today, please stop by the paddock at 11:30. That'll be a lot of fun. And we'll be judging all the fair food creations, the over-the-top creations that are made by all the fair vendors. And they all go head-to-head and compete. And here's what's great. Everything you see isn't just a one-off. They offer it at their stand. And if they win, they get a big banner by their stand that says best savory, best sweet, best wow.
2: That's cool.
1: Awesome. Yeah, and so not the creations aren't just supposed to be sweet or savory. They're supposed to also, they have a category for wow, where you look at it and you're like, whoa, wow. And so what's going to happen today? We're going to judge and see who's the winner of the Fairtastic Food Competition. 11:30 at the paddock. Stop by. We'll have seating. I think they had umbrellas up last year, so
2: oh, nice.
1: Covered, which is nice. It's going to be a really nice day. So we'll see you out there for that. You know, happens, and you don't mean for it to happen, but sometimes you end up nude. And you don't mean for it. Now, I want everyone to jump in on the chat. We're live on YouTube. Hey Morton is our channel. H-E-Y-M-O-R-T-O-N. Hey Morton. And you can jump in live in the chat and just tell us where you are. We're going to be giving away some tickets to Dave Chappelle. So if you'd like to check that out, we'd love to hook you up with that. H-E-Y-M-O-R-T-O-N, live on YouTube. In the meantime, we just want to know, anyone listening who is a victim of accidental nudity. Did you accidentally be nude? Well, did you see it? Which I think would be worse.
2: It happens.
1: Yep. You're like, oh, well. I didn't mean to get to know you that well, but it happens. Let's talk to April. April, were you a victim of accidental nudity?
3: Unfortunately.
4: Oh, my gosh.
3: RIP my left butt cheek.
1: What?
3: So, I got locked out. My mom had left and accidentally locked the garage, and the place I was living at didn't have like a back door, like a fence to open to go to the backyard.
2: Okay.
3: It was like completely sealed off. So I'm like, all right, I know I got a doggy door, and I'm like, I could jump the fence and go to get through from the doggy door.
2: Okay.
3: So I here trying to be like, you know, athletic when I'm not. And I jump the fence and my butt pocket got caught on the fence. Like it ripped, I don't know how, but I flipped over and it ripped open, got my underwear. It got like the whole pocket ripped off.
1: Oh, my goodness.
3: And landed on the trash can. It was so loud and like my shoulder got dislocated.
1: Wait a minute, was this you? I think we have the audio of that.
3: Yeah, so I'm like screaming for help because like my phone's in the car. And like, so I'm like, help, like, help. My neighbor sees me. Man, this is a really hot neighbor too. And I'm like, damn it. So he's a firefighter. And he's like, I'm going to call the squad and we're going to come and, you know, they're going to come and get the ambulance for you. And I look over, I'm like, no, wait. And he's like, he sees me. I'm still crawling. And he goes, what are you doing? And I'm like, I need to get through the doggy door. And he's like, no, we got to get you to the hospital. Your shoulder's out. And I'm like, my butt cheek is exposed. No way. So like, I'm just like so persistent. Like I need to change my pants. Like I was so persistent. I didn't want to go get wheeled into the hospital, like with my butt cheek, like everything exposed. I'm like, man, now he's never going to talk to me. Like,
2: that's all you're worried about.
1: This is the most amazing story because the amount of persistence you have, because having a dislocated shoulder is very painful.
2: Absolutely.
1: And you're walking like one of those Michael Jackson Thriller guys. Like,
3: yeah.
1: The doggy door.
3: Put that in the background.
1: Yeah. There she is. It's after midnight. Look at her. Like,
5: got her through the doggy door.
1: Oh, so what ended up happening? Did you get a pair of pants and go get your shoulder located?
3: Oh, yeah. Yeah, no, I was able to change my pants.
1: Okay, good.
3: Like, he's staring at me like, man, this girl is crazy. I'm squeezing through the doggy door with a dislocated shoulder. I'm like, April. He's trying to help me put my pants on. I'm like, you see my butt cheek? We can go on a date. Like, it's ready. Like, you know.
2: The ice is broken.
1: Yeah, yeah, you yeah. guys.
3: Phase one.
1: You're first base. That's right. Yeah. Now, let me ask you something. So did you ever get to go out with the guy or anything? Because I think as a guy, you'd probably be like, yeah, I'll go out with you.
3: Oh, well, he moved away.
1: Oh, no.
3: had a crazy butt cheek neighbor, so.
1: That's who you were, the crazy butt cheek neighbor?
4: Wow.
1: Oh, that's great. I love it. Well, you know what? You survived it. Do you tell that story to family? Do you have kids? Do you tell them that story?
3: Oh, yeah. Oh, all the time. I have a picture of my pants. I still have a picture of my pants. You know, it was one of my favorite pairs. And
1: of course it was.
3: Yeah. I posted that all over Facebook. So it was...
4: Oh, my gosh. Oh, I love it. No shame in your game, girl. Yeah. Hey.
1: Well, you know what, April? Thanks for sharing that
3: story. No one will believe me.
2: No, you're right.
1: I believe you. I love it. Accidental nudity. That's great. April, thank you for calling.
3: Of course, anytime.
1: Yeah, take care. God. That's a funny story.
2: Dude.
1: Oh, we're live on YouTube right now. I want to let you guys know we're giving away tickets to see Dave Chappelle in concert. He'll be here on the 21st. Want to get you guys hooked up with these tickets. And the way you do it is you just go ahead and comment where you are right now. And we want to see where everybody's listening from in our chat. So we're live on YouTube. Hey Morton, HeyMorton. Just comment in the chat where you are. And I saw that someone said in our chat they had the dream they met us last night.
2: Oh, wow. Oh.
1: Yeah. Well, you know
4: what
1: how dreams...
4: look like?
1: Right. How do we dream?
4: Wait.
1: Sophia commented, said she met us all in a dream last night.
2: That's cool.
1: Wonder where it was at, though. Was it like in a prison or there's always that twist?
2: Yeah. Yeah.
1: You guys are running a laundromat.
2: I need details. Yeah.
1: I want to know. All right. Jump in the chat. Hey Morton, HeyMorton on Instagram. And we're going to play a game here in a few minutes. You can win tickets to Dave Chappelle or just comment where you are right now. John is in La Mesa. So Brody's like, I'm in my mom's living room.
2: Nice.
1: All right. Comment where you are in our chat. Make sure to subscribe and we can get you Dave Chappelle tickets. We've got two pairs to give away in the chat here.
4: Wow.
1: So get you guys hooked up here on Hey Morton. Good luck, everybody.

It's Hey Morton with Adina, D-Rock, and me, Rick. Thank you for hanging out with us here. We've got tickets for you to go see Dave Chappelle in concert. Now, we're live on our YouTube page. We're going to grab a couple names out of our chat. So jump in the chat and tell us where you are. And we've got two pairs of tickets to Dave Chappelle in concert. We'll give those to you. And you know what? Let's give one away right now, too. Since it's Friday, we play a game on Fridays where all you have to do is name seven items in 30 seconds. Let's do it. Call right now, 866-570-1903, and see how many words, I'm sorry, how many items you can list in 30 seconds. Seven items will get you a win. We'll give you the topic last second, and then you have a chance to list seven items, 30 seconds. 866-570-1903. We'll see how well you do. I'm excited to find out.

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1: It is Hey, Morton. You can jump in the chat and say hello on our YouTube Live. We're live on YouTube right now. Hey, Morton. H-E-Y-M-O-R-T-O-N. And it's on YouTube. We like to just turn the cameras on. Today, for some reason, there's a hum in our audio feed. So thank you for putting up with that. We'll figure that out. But not while we do the show. Well, we are giving away a couple pairs of tickets to Dave Chappelle in our live here in just a few minutes. You might want to jump in and just click our live. It's Hey Morton, H-E-Y-M-O-R-T-O-N on YouTube. In the meantime, let's play a game. You could get hooked up with tickets to see Dave Chappelle. Good luck to everybody. This game is surprisingly hard. You'd think it's easy. On Fridays, we play a game where we give you a topic and then ask you to list 7 items in 30 seconds. It's not that hard, kind of hard. We'll see how you do. Cassie's up first today. Good morning, Cassie. How are you?
2: Good morning. How are you?
1: Hey, I'm excited to have you play 7 items, 30 seconds. Have you tried this before?
2: I think I've tried this one. I don't remember if I won, though. We'll see. It gets hard when you're on the phone.
1: Well, we'll find out how you do. Good luck to you. And
2: thank you.
1: Let's do list number... Boy, these are super easy, Adina. She's
3: going to
1: 100% get these.
3: Wow.
1: I mean, literally, these may be the easiest lists that ever been made, ever.
4: Oh, wow.
3: Really?
1: List 7 things. 7 things. All right. I'm going to give you the... Adina's going to give you the topic. I'll say on your marks, get set, go, and then we'll see how you do. You ready?
2: Yes.
4: Name 7 ice cream flavors.
1: Oh. On your marks.
2: Ice cream flavors.
1: Get set.
2: Ooh, okay.
1: Go.
2: Strawberry, vanilla, rocky road, cookies and cream, birthday cake, cheesecake, cherry, rainbow sherbet. Napoleon
1: ice cream.
5: I used to call it that when I was a kid.
2: Pistachio?
1: Yeah, you got it. No, you got it.
5: You got it.
1: Congratulations.
2: Okay.
1: Yeah, that was so easy.
4: It was so easy.
1: Why are you making these lists so ridiculously easy now? They need to be in the middle, like kind of hard, but kind of easy.
4: Apparently, I don't know what middle is. Because I'm like, either I do super easy or like super hard. And then everyone gets on my case like, dude, that was like way hard. I'm like, yeah. I thought it was kind of the middle.
1: You need to do a list where you would know 4 things offhand, but the other 3 are, you really have to... plumb your mind.
5: Yeah, don't make it a full shutout. But
4: yeah,
5: you know.
4: See, I think list number 2, depending on who it is, I feel like they wouldn't get 7 items, you know? So it's like, there's
1: right.
4: some variety.
1: Cassie, hold on, okay? Congratulations, you won. You did a great job today.
2: Awesome.
1: That business has been taken care of.
5: Yeah.
1: Now, let's go to Ashley. Hold on, Ashley's waiting early. Ashley, we have tickets to go to the San Diego County Fair and see Marshmallow. Would you like to go?
6: Yes.
1: Okay. Give you those tickets. If you can list 7 items in 30 seconds on this list, Adina says, is hard, or at least moderately hard. I think this one's super easy as well.
4: Oh, boy. Okay.
1: All right, so here we go. Here's your list.
4: Name 7 superheroes.
1: On your marks, get set, go.
6: Superman, Spider-Man, Captain America, Thor, Iron Man, Batman,
7: Wonder Woman,
6: Spider-Man, Green Lantern, Wonder Woman.
1: The big green muscly guy.
6: Oh, Hulk.
1: Yep. Don't forget Wakanda. That's enough. You win.
5: Yeah, it's like 10. Yeah.
6: Did I?
5: Yeah.
6: Oh, okay.
1: Black Panther, Flash, Black Widow, all in there. See, she nailed it.
4: Ew.
1: Are you into superhero movies?
6: No.
1: Yeah, see.
4: Wow.
5: Didn't even take her to be an expert.
1: She's just... I told you, it's really easy. Here are the lists we had today. Ice cream flavors, superheroes, breakfast foods, items in a living room.
5: Items in a living room?
1: Yes.
5: Literally.
1: Yep.
4: Wow. Honestly, if you think about it, when you say like coffee table, couch, side table, lamp, then you're like, okay, in a rug.
5: Remote
4: what
5: control.
4: Else, you know?
1: Yeah, remote control, magazines, end tables, footstools.
4: It's because you saw my list.
1: Dog pillows.
5: Yeah.
1: No. It's just stuff in the living room.
5: Yeah.
1: Fireplace,
4: I was
1: windows,
4: like,
1: mirrors.
4: Curtains. It's not something I would think of.
1: Ashley.
6: Yes.
1: Does it feel like you won? You won. It probably didn't feel like it, but. You did win, so that's good. So hold on tight.
2: Thank you.
1: Yeah, you bet. Don't go anywhere. It's we're the one radio show where even when you win, it doesn't feel like
5: doesn't feel like it.
1: Yeah. Thank you for playing 7 Adams 30 Seconds here on A Morning.
0: Today's hit music is on Z90. Jibba, are you ready for another phone, Jibba?
1: We're going to call Ted. He works at Walmart. We're going to tell him we're on the roof and we need help getting down because we got stuck up here trying to get a soccer ball and we have no way to get down. And, but poor Ted's never going to be able to find which side of the store we're on.
4: Okay?
1: It's our phone prank, the phone, Jibba.
3: Walmart, is it Ted?
1: Yeah, Ted, my name is Rick and I have a quick question. Do you know when the next delivery is for you guys there?
3: They got trucks going in all the time. How may I help you?
1: Well, I'm kind of embarrassed to admit it. My son and I were actually outside your store, and we were playing soccer in the parking lot, and he kicked the ball on the roof. I thought, you know what, just quickly, I'll just get up there and get it. You had a truck in back. I climbed up the ladder on the side of the truck, got on the roof, and that's where I am. To tell you the truth, I'm up there right now. And the truck drove away when I was going. You guys, by the way, you have a humongous roof up here. It's gigantic. But I went to get the ball, and now I'm stuck on the roof.
3: You're stuck on our roof right now?
1: Yeah, I'm on top of your roof right now, and I'm looking down into the parking lot.
3: Oh, what side of the roof are you on? I come out there and see if I can help you.
1: Well, I don't really know. I think it's the north side. I see parking lot.
3: The north side? Okay, hold on. I'm on my way out.
1: I'm looking over the edge, so as soon as you get out here, let me know. I'll look for you.
3: Oh, yeah, yeah. I'm outside now. Which side are you on?
1: If you look up, I'm waving. I'm wearing a blue shirt. Do you see me?
3: No, I don't see you.
1: Yeah, I'm... Well, what are you wearing?
3: I'm wearing a yellow shirt and a blue Walmart vest.
1: Hold on. Maybe, is that you waving?
3: All right, well, let me try the next corner then.
1: Okay, I'm probably on the wrong side. Let me come over to the other side real quick.
3: I'm coming around to the other side. Where are you?
1: That's where I thought I thought I was on the north side. Maybe I wasn't.
3: Can you wave your hands again?
1: I'm right on. Do you see me up here? I'm right here.
3: I'm on the north side. I thought I was on the north side.
1: Maybe. You know what? I'm going
3: to
1: come over to the other side. I'm on the edge. Hello?
3: Come to the edge.
1: Hello?
3: Wave your hand.
1: I'm waving my hand. You don't see me? Are you near a red car?
3: No, I'm not near a red car. Tell me what you see.
1: I just see a rooftop and then a parking lot. All right, let me come over to the other side. Hold on. All right, I'm on the edge now. Do you see me now?
3: No, I can't see you. Come to the edge.
1: I am at the edge. I'm looking down. Where are you? Are you near where the trucks pull in?
3: No, that's the back. Come to the other side.
1: What other side? I'm facing where the trucks come in.
3: Come to the front.
1: Okay, which is the front?
3: The north side.
1: That's where I thought I was. I thought I was on the north side.
3: No, you're not on the north side.
1: Is it on my right or my left?
3: It's behind you.
1: Okay, so opposite of where the trucks pull in is the front.
3: Exactly. Look, go back to where...
1: Okay, so I'll come back to the front.
3: I'm going to get a ladder, try to get up there.
1: Okay,
3: now
1: wait. Are you doing it at the front or the back?
3: In the back.
1: Okay, well, I was on my way to the front.
3: Well, stay where you at. I'm going to come to the north.
1: Now, stay where I am now or go right back to the back where I was?
3: Go right back to where you were.
1: Okay, right back to where I was at the back. And then...
3: Go to the back.
1: Yes.
3: Move towards the edge.
1: Okay.
3: And wave your hands, and I'm going to come find you.
1: Wait, the north side, the south side, the front, or the back?
3: Go to the south side, then.
1: Ted, how about this? Ted, just go get a Jibba, and I'll just wait right here. Use the Jibba to get me down.
3: What's a Jibba?
1: It's a prank call that's being played on you right now.
3: What? Oh, man, come on now. Who is this?
1: It's Rick. It's the phone Jibba. You're on the radio right now. I'm not on the roof.
3: Oh, man, you got me running around here looking for a ladder, looking for the north side. I'm sweating.
1: Hey, I know a department where they sell ladders. You're good to go. You're at Walmart, man. Don't worry about it.
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14: We have a slow drive through National City on the 5 northbound mile of cars way to about Maine. That's going to be stop and go, a bit heavy. Lakeside, 3-car crash. That's off to the right shoulder. CHP still on scene here. The 67 northbound at Riverford. Just give yourself a little time there. Questions about youth or high school sports? 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
1: Ask us any question and you'll hear us answer. We're not afraid to get out there and just give our opinion. That's probably not a good idea, but we do it every day. It's Hey Morton. Hit us up in our DMs on Instagram.
2: Oh gosh, Roger asked Hey Morton, who has the most athletic ability overall?
1: Okay, so how do you define that?
3: Yeah.
2: Like, you know, you could just sort of, I guess, jump into any sport or action and kind of do it.
1: Okay. So who's got the most athletic adaptability?
2: Yeah.
1: Meaning you have the stamina?
2: Yeah.
1: You have the coordination?
2: Mm-hmm.
1: And you have the physical fitness, not just stamina, but that allows you a range of motion to be able to, because stamina is just being able to keep going and energy, but also having the agility of, like, could you do splits? Could you do, right? Could you do archery, whatever?
2: Like a ton of variety, yeah.
1: All right. Well, let's see who's delusional next here on Hey Morton. I'm freezing.

0: 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Good luck to you.
1: Z90. When you have a question, there's nothing we can't answer. Whatever you want to know, just ask for it by name. Hey, Morton.
2: Hey, Morton.
3: Hey, Morton.
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7: Hey, Morton.
8: Hey, Morton.
9: Anything you want to know, we'll answer. Just hit us up in the DMs at Hey, Morton.
10: Roger wants us to fight because he asked Hey, Morton, who has the most athletic ability overall?
9: All right, D-Rock, we'll start with you.
0: I think me. I'm gonna put my name in the hat. I think I have the most athletic ability, just across the board. I think I have no fear when it comes to contact. I can get after it, like be it running or climbing or anything.
9: Swimming?
0: Not swimming.
9: Okay, there. Cool. Got a problem right there. That takes out a ton of sports right there.
0: Not really.
9: If we did the decathlon, who would come out ahead?
11: Yeah,
9: it would be me. I do have.
11: What is the decathlon?
9: Well, that's how we know. She would do 9 events and be like, I think I'm good.
11: Well, that's the, like, swimming,
9: it's
11: biking, running?
9: 10 events, yeah.
11: Okay. Oh, there's 10 events?
9: Yes, DECA, 10. Decathlon.
11: What else are you doing? Archery? Painting? Bowling?
9: All the things I'm going to win.
11: Like, what? Okay, it's probably, like, biking, swimming, canoeing.
9: Okay. The decathlon are, I'll go through them, but what's yours? What do you think? Oh, you want to hear them real quick?
11: Yes.
9: 100 meters, long jump, shot put, high jump, 400 meters, 110 meters, hurdles. I got you right there.
11: No, I can do all of those.
9: You can't do hurdles.
11: Yes, I can.
9: You've never gone over high hurdles.
11: I did track. Yes. Okay.
9: Listen, that was a different day.
11: So was it for you.
9: No. Okay. No, I could still do it.
11: So could I.
9: discus throw, pole vault, javelin, and 1,500 meters. First of all, you wouldn't do pole vault.
11: I did pole vault, actually.
9: Yeah, you can't do it.
11: My friend was an instructor. My mom's best friend was one of the...
9: Look at D-Rock laughing.
11: No, you could.
9: You're
11: I actually
9: so
11: did
9: delusional.
11: Pole vault for like an entire summer.
9: You're so now, delusional.
11: No, I promise. I mean, listen, I don't know physically my weight-wise now. Could I...
9: That's what we're talking about. Who's got most athletic ability?
11: As in, like, I think I would do it, but I don't know if...
9: No, you have to be able to do it.
11: You know?
9: Well, if your body can't do it, then you don't have athletic ability.
11: As in, like, I don't know. Maybe I don't know how, like, now it would work with that one specifically. I don't know.
9: Okay, so we'll take pole vault out of it. But okay, so.
0: But we won't take swimming out of it.
9: Right.
0: See, in my mind, we're all athletes. You know, we're all like top tier.
11: See,
0: dude.
11: But I wouldn't have put myself top tier, D-Rock. I'm not that delusional.
9: It's not what sport are you good at? It's what. How many sports could you be adept at?
0: Yeah. Right, yeah.
9: So I could do hockey,
11: okay.
9: I could do cycling. Mm-hmm. I could do running. I could do sprinting. I could do hurdling.
11: Okay.
9: I could do climbing. I'm pretty good at actually rock climbing. Actually, pretty, really good at it.
11: Mm-hmm.
9: Volleyball, pole vaulting, no. Gymnastics, that's not my, would not be my strong suit. However, like the parkour stuff, if that's really a sport.
0: Right.
9: Football, D-Rock's got me beat.
11: Yeah.
9: But other than that, I think most sports, archery, nail it.
11: I think I could do most of them. There are a couple I can't, which would be like full contact sports, or I would be a little afraid of that.
9: You couldn't do hockey.
11: Yeah.
9: I don't have skating ability.
11: I can't do hockey. I can't do like full. I mean, I could do football, but I don't think it would be good. I wouldn't be top.
9: Yeah, we're talking about who's got the most athletic ability.
11: I think I do, because I've done every ball sport, if you can basically.
0: Everything you said is what you can't.
9: Yeah, you can't do any of those. So how do you have any athletic ability?
11: How do you know? Are you around me?
0: You just said it.
9: Yes. We even did a thing on the stairs where we checked our heart rate.
0: Oh, my gosh.
11: That has nothing to do with it. I still ran up those stairs just as fast. Actually, probably faster.
9: No, you didn't.
0: No.
9: Yeah. First of all, you didn't run as fast as us, and it took longer for your heart rate to come down.
11: No, I ran faster, but we were doing the whole heart rate thing. So who cares about that?
9: You didn't run faster.
11: Yeah. I can run. I can jump. I can the only thing I can't really do is the whole skating. I can't skate and maybe like a full contact sport.
2: Again, archery you can't do.
11: I can do archery.
9: Nope.
11: Absolutely. Nope. I've done archery.
9: All right, so here's what we're going to do.
11: I wonder why you guys don't believe anything that I can
9: do. Because you're so full of it.
2: Right.
9: Yes, even hiking. I would beat you at hiking.
11: No.
9: I would be at the top of the mountain and I'd be with binoculars going, is she going to start?
2: Where is she?
9: Where'd she go?
11: Well, are we doing it? You're doing it fastest? Or
9: yes.
11: You, no. Well, now
9: that's athletic ability.
11: No, you've changed it.
9: It's, no, I
11: can
9: haven't.
11: Can you do a variety of sports? We can't.
9: That's one of them I'll beat you at. But just that one alone, I'll nail it.
11: How are you beating me?
9: By getting to the top first.
11: Why would you get to the top first?
9: Because I'm better at it, because I have more athletic ability. So how would you win in hiking?
11: Absolutely not.
9: Okay, so how would you win in hiking?
11: Well, you could do it distance. You could do it duration. You could do it.
9: Well, duration is fastest, right?
11: Yeah, but you could also do distance.
9: Okay, and I would go longer and still win. How long would you have to go?
11: Your body would break down faster than mine.
9: Not at all. All right, tell you what. Right now, give me 5 sports you can beat me at.
11: Volleyball.
9: Okay. How do you determine you beat me at volleyball?
11: Because
9: that's a team sport.
11: I was on a team.
9: Yeah,
11: and
9: but you would
11: played.
9: Have. To, but I need specifics because it's a team sport. I mean, you could put me with.
11: I'm probably the best setter, and I could. Best setter, I would probably say.
9: Look, anybody can go bloop and throw a ball.
11: No, actually they can't. That's why there's the good ones and bad ones.
9: See, here's where it goes wrong, D-Rock. Okay, give me 5 sports that specifically we could compete at.
11: Yeah.
9: And you could see.
11: Volleyball?
9: No, volleyball is a team sport. You can't claim.
11: No, 2-on-2. Even if it was 1-on-1.
9: 1-on-1 volleyball, you beat me at. Okay,
11: yeah.
9: So 1-on-1 volleyball, we can set and spike to ourselves?
11: Right.
9: Okay.
11: Right. So, volleyball.
9: Okay. There's one. 1-on-1 volleyball. I'm writing these down because we're doing the Mort Olympics.
11: Okay.
9: Yes.
11: What else? Well, what else is kind of up to the,
9: archery.
11: On the table?
9: Archery. You said you got me at archery.
11: Yeah, I could do archery.
9: Okay. So, we're going to compete at archery, volleyball. What else? Hiking. Who can go longer and who can get to the top faster? We'll do both of them.
11: I don't want
9: to
11: do that one.
9: Okay. So, hiking all of a sudden changed.
11: Hurdles.
9: Hurdles. We'll do 110 meter high hurdles.
11: Okay.
9: Okay.
11: So hurdles, volleyball,
9: how many
11: archery.
9: Steps between hurdles?
11: 2.
9: No, it's always 3. 1,000% of the time. Watch every Olympic
11: even need
9: performer.
11: 3.
9: Yes, you do need 3.
11: And some of them, actually, it's only 1.
9: No, it's...
11: They do the hop, hop, and then over again.
2: No, that's...
11: Yep.
2: You're thinking of the long jump, maybe?
11: No, I'm thinking of hurdles. I know what hurdles
2: hop,
11: are.
2: Hop, and then...
9: There's no such thing as
2: I've
9: hop, hop, and a jump.
2: Yeah,
9: that's the long jump.
2: Yeah.
11: You
9: so
11: guys
9: got high hurdles.
11: You are in the world of hurt.
9: High hurdles, archery, and volleyball. Give me 2 more.
11: Oh.
9: See
11: I don't
9: I
11: know.
9: Mean?
11: Which one do you suggest? Do you think?
9: Figure skating.
11: Oh, I can't do anything skating.
9: Okay, so skating's out. Cycling.
11: I don't think I'd be great at it.
9: Okay, so what do
11: my butt would hurt.
9: See what I'm talking about?
2: Wow,
9: we can't even agree on 5 sports she thinks she could beat me at.
2: This derailed, bro. Yeah.
9: I know.
11: Okay, so it's Rick, Adina, D-Rock. That would be the standard.
9: No, I think D-Rock would beat you at a bunch of those, too.
2: Absolutely.
11: D-Rock would not.
2: Absolutely.
9: I hate to tell you, Adina. Look, tomorrow, who's most delusional?
2: Yeah.
9: Maybe we all are, but starting to lean one direction.
1: Got a question? DM us at Hey Morton, MORTON, on Instagram, and ask for it by name. Hey Morton.
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4: It is Wednesday, and that means it's time to play one of our favorite games. Everybody play along. All you got to do is take a Dino on in basic trivia. Greg is ready to play. Good morning, Greg.
6: Good morning.
4: All right, so who do you think will win today, you or Adina? What's your guess, even though you're confident you're calling to play? What is your guess?
6: Sorry, Adina, I got to put my money on me.
7: Yeah, oh, okay.
4: That's good. And what would make you better than her at trivia? I'd like to flesh this out a little bit before we play.
6: Well, I never made the choice to have bangs. How about that?
7: Fair enough.
4: Did you have the option? That's another question. All right.
6: I'm sure she still would look better with them anyway.
4: Yeah. All right. So let's do this. Adina, you head out of this room.
7: Good luck.
4: Greg and I are going to go. We're going to have 30 seconds, Greg. There she goes. All right.
6: All right.
4: Say pass if you get stumped on a word. If we have time left over, we'll come back to it. I've got 10 questions, 30 seconds, and good luck to you. On your marks, get set, go. Name a country where pineapple is grown.
6: Hawaii.
4: Name a high fashion scarf brand.
6: Louis Vuitton.
4: What name is the popular video game streaming platform?
6: Twitch.
4: What channel has the show SportsCenter?
6: ESPN.
4: What city has an opera house on the bay?
6: Sydney.
4: Name an SUV from England.
6: Aston Martin.
4: All right, time's up. Wow, you did pretty good. Out of six, you got five right. You would have got six right. I said, name a country where pineapple is grown. Hawaii is a state, but not a country. USA would have been the answer for that, but that's good. The rest of it, you got
6: good.
4: Right.
6: Then we'll give Adina a chance.
4: All right, let's give her a chance. We'll bring her right back in. So out of six, you got five right. All right, Adina, out of six, you got five right.
7: Oh, my God, that's good.
4: Yeah. Okay. What do you got to say to Greg about that?
7: You led me to believe that, you know, you would do average, but you did above average. And so now, yeah, I'm a little nervous, but it doesn't mean we can't at least tie. I'm not even trying to win. I'm just trying to tie now.
4: Okay.
6: Fair enough. Good luck.
7: All right. Thank you.
4: You got to get five. Greg, listen in. Good luck. 30 seconds on the clock.

0: Clock.
1: Okay.
0: Remember to say pass if you get stumped. On your marks. Get set. Go. Name a country where pineapple is grown.
1: Hawaii? America.
0: Name a high fashion scarf brand.
1: Hermes.
0: What is the name of a popular video game streaming platform?
1: Xbox?
0: What channel has the show SportsCenter?
1: ESPN.
0: What city has an opera house on the bay?
1: Oh, in Australia. Pass. Sydney.
0: Sydney is right.
1: Yes.
0: You would have got that right.
1: Oh.
0: Well, you didn't think of it quickly enough. A video game streaming platform. I will give you Xbox. Twitch is the platform. But,
2: right, but they have Xbox Live.
0: And they do stream, so we'll have to give that to you.
2: Yeah.
1: Okay.
0: So, name a country pineapple is grown. You said America.
1: Yeah.
0: That's not a country. Those are continents, North and South America. The United States of America is a country. A little insulting to South Americans go, no, we're
1: Sorry,
0: America.
1: No, I know.
2: Come on.
1: Well, because I said Hawaii, and then I was like, oh my God, that's a state. And then I was, yeah.
0: He said Hawaii, too, so don't feel bad. But the rest, he got right. High fashion scarf brand?
1: Hermes,
0: yes. Popular video game, Xbox.
1: Okay.
0: ESPN does have SportsCenter.
1: Okay.
0: Good job. Sydney is an opera house on the bay.
2: Yeah.
1: And, so?
0: And we asked him, name an SUV from England.
1: Ooh.
2: For real?
1: Porsche?
0: That's from Germany.
1: Oh, I
0: yes,
1: don't know.
0: Dr. Ferdinand Porsche.
1: What's England?
2: Land Rover.
0: Range Rover.
1: Yeah. Oh,
0: Bentley.
1: Duh.
0: Yes. So you did not win. You got.
1: Did we tie?
0: You got Hermes. You got ESPN and Xbox. 3-5
1: August and
0: okay.
1: I guess.
0: I'm glad I remember mine. So
2: yeah, exactly. Yeah, that's all that matters. Right?
0: Yep.
1: And all I could ever think about is that quiet moment when everyone's just sitting there, you're watching those two people at the altar, they're about to say I do, and I'm curious to know if you've ever been to a wedding, anyone listening who heard an I object at the wedding.
0: Okay, so
1: oh my God.
0: For context, in most people's wedding vows, the person administering the wedding will go, okay,
2: efficient, yeah.
0: Yes, I will now. If anyone has any misgiving about this wedding, speak now or forever hold your peace.
2: Correct.
1: Yeah.
0: And in movies, you see it.
1: A lot,
0: In movies, people go, I object. You're like, what? Maybe the most famous is The Graduate.
2: Yeah, you hear the doors open.
0: Yes. Yes. So, anyone listening who, 866-570-1903, saw someone object. That was soccer. I do. You're like, uh-oh.
1: Like, what is about
0: to
1: go down?
0: What happens next? Does that happen in real life? If you've ever seen it. Anyone listening who, 866-570-1903, call and tell us if you've seen I object go down.

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3: Summer means it's about to be a busy wedding season. Maybe you already have a wedding invite. You know someone who's getting married. It's probably on social media. And I just want to know, have you ever been to a wedding? You're sitting there, you're watching two people about to say I do. And then the officiant usually says, you know, if, you know, we are about to proceed, if there's anyone who would like to speak, speak now or forever hold your peace.
2: If anyone objects to this marriage between these two, please speak now or forever hold your peace.
3: And then it's like a moment of silence.
2: And everyone's like, nope, all good. Okay.
3: And then you hear, I object.
2: Like, that's in court.
3: Oh, my God.
4: Your Honor. That's for court. Bailiff.
2: All right. 866-570-1903. Anyone ever seen at the altar someone say, I object? It's about ready to go down. That would be, I think it only happens in movies, but I don't know. All right. 866-570-1903. Julie's on the phone. She's a wedding planner.
4: Okay.
2: So I want to know, at the altar, has she ever seen someone stand up and say, I object at a wedding? What's up, Jules?
5: Hi, guys. I have never heard at the altar that I object. We heard the night before. And the night before, I had a bride say that she wasn't wanting to go through with this. And you know, it's always going to be interesting when they say, hey, can I talk to you about something personal?
4: Uh-oh.
5: We've checked all the boxes. The entire wedding is planned. It's perfect, ready to go. But when they say, can I talk to you about something personal? You know, the conversation's going to go sideways and twist it into new turns. So that's when I kind of put a therapist hat on and kind of had to talk her backwards. And it ended up being the most amazing wedding. It was wild. Yeah.
3: Has anything else like that happened?
5: So we did a wedding where the couple actually, we found out a week before that he had cheated on her.
2: Oh,
5: we're actually broken up, but they weren't going to tell anyone that we were going to go through with the wedding. And, you know, we went through with the wedding knowing that they were actually not together anymore, that they decided not to be together. And it happens, we found out a couple years later that they got back together. And so they ended up making it. So that's all I care about now. They made it.
4: They made it to the goal line.
3: I don't know if I could have that job and not, and stay quiet. Like, I feel like I'd have
5: you guys,
3: to tell somebody.
5: I don't know if I can have this job. I don't know if I can have this job after 20 years.
4: Well, you're covering
5: I
4: up
5: I don't
4: a lot.
5: Even know. I don't
2: she's
5: know
2: not,
5: if I can go another
2: listen,
5: year.
2: She's not staying quiet. That's why she's on our show.
4: Exactly.
2: We are her therapy.
3: She's
2: we're
3: like,
2: her
3: I
2: outlet.
3: Have to air it out.
5: Hey, we need to start that. A wedding planner's therapy line.
2: Yes. Love it. Thanks, Julie.
5: Have a good day, guys.
2: Leo's on the phone. Leo, did you ever have someone object or have a wedding go wrong on you?
6: It wasn't good. So I used to work at this venue, so I saw all kinds of weddings, but one of them literally just stuck. So we did this wedding. It was a very lavish, anyways, probably 200 people, you know, they're super fancy. I mean, they're you know, everybody's going to the Met Gala. I mean, they're just dressed to the nines. The bride is dressed in this beautiful, you know, wedding dress. It's really, really nice. Halfway through the wedding, she actually goes and changes out of this traditional wedding dress and just wears something, I'm sure, way more comfortable. Well, that did not sit well with the family, with the groom. They saw it as very disrespectful.
3: Oh.
6: And, you know, now you got very upset people, lots of alcohol, that they started kind of a fight. They got so bad, the groom was like cussing her out, just telling her every name in the book. You know, the bride is like hiding in the bridal suite with, she didn't even have that much family, honestly. The 200 people, 190 of them were his family and maybe 10 were hers. So they were definitely outnumbered.
2: A big problem.
6: It got so bad that this guy literally threw his wedding ring into the lake. He's like, I'm done. He threw it. And you know, everybody called her every name in the book. This guy literally just grabbed his groomsman, jumped in the limo, and took off and left her there.
3: Oh, my God.
2: Wow.
6: Just left her there crying. his family was still there just wanting to, you know, we literally had to sneak her out and the little bit of family that she had through the back service door. Like, we snuck her out through the kitchen, out the back, because there was, like, you know, people waiting in the parking lot. We were, like, scared. We had to call the cops and everything. But, yeah, we had to sneak her out the service door of the kitchen just to get her out of there. It was that bad.
2: Man, you almost never see Till Death Do Us Part on this wedding night.
0: The day of?
6: No. And they definitely wanted that.
2: Wow.
3: Yeah. Whoa.
2: How tense.
6: Yeah, that was a very short-lived wedding.
2: Now, what kind of music were you playing during all this? Wow. Well, thank you for calling us, man. It's great having you on.
6: Yeah, thank you, guys. Have a great day.
2: You bet. Take care.
3: Oh, my gosh.
2: Dude. Can you imagine? Like, you had to sneak someone out the back. Oh, my gosh. I object. Yeah. All right. Tay Morton with Adina, D-Rock, and me, Rick. Coming up, we're going to play some guess words here in just a second. Tay Morton.

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0: It's time for Guess Words.
2: Shall we play Guess Words? Let's wrap up this fun week with a fun episode of Guess Words. Adina is looking for someone to play with her. D-Rock would love to have someone play with him. So you can call right now, 866-570-1903. Fair's going on. Sunsets are amazing. Yeah. Weather's great. Why not throw in a Guess Words? So we're going to play next, and here's what it is. You have 30 seconds to see how many words you can guess from the clues you get from D-Rock or Adina. Not too hard. Not that difficult, but if you want to get to 12 words, which is our record,
3: yeah,
2: nearly impossible. If you think you could get to 12 words in 30 seconds, whoo, that would be a brand new world record.
3: Oh, my God.
2: So 866-570-1903. 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
2: 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So play along as Steve steps up. Good morning, Steve. Who would you like to play with, D-Rock or Adina?
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2: All right, 30 seconds on the clock. Remember to say pass if you get stumped. We're excited to see how well you do. On your marks, get set, go.
4: If you're running out of gas, you need to go to a gas
3: station.
4: A wolf will howl at the fool.
3: Moon.
4: If you break the blank, you will go to jail.
3: Bank. Oh wait, break the law.
4: Yes. Birds do what with their wings? Like they blink because of their wings.
3: Fly.
4: Yes. You shake blank with people after a business deal.
3: Hands.
4: Yes. When you propose to someone, it's because you want to get
3: married.
4: You say bless you after someone what?
3: Sneezes.
4: This suit requires a
2: wow. You got sneeze right before the buzzer.
4: Good job.
2: Oh my gosh. So how many is that today, Adina? 7. You were right. D-Rock did not get 8.
5: All right.
2: Adina was predicting no more than 7 today, and D-Rock went right to that. So, Steve, good performance.
3: Yes.
2: You've got to
3: hold
2: on to that for a second. Devin's waiting to play with Adina, and they're going to try and get 8. What are you predicting for that, Adina?
5: For what?
2: For your performance today.
5: 8.
2: Oh, 8? Really?
5: Yeah.
2: Okay. Steve.
5: Solid.
2: Hold on, Steve. We're about to make magic.
3: No worries.
5: Oh, God.
2: Hold on. Don't go anywhere. Devin, you and Adina are going to get 8 today. Well, at least you need to if you're going to win. Hey, Devin.
6: Good morning.
2: Hey, Devin. You and Adina are going to need to get 8 to win today.
6: Okay. You got this, Adina. We got it.
2: All right. 30 seconds on the clock. Say pass if you get stumped. On your marks, get set. Go.
5: Not a quiz, but you take a big
6: test.
5: On Tuesdays, we eat
6: tacos.
5: Yes. The waitress brings you the blink to pay.
6: Check. Bill.
5: You can do a middle or blink hair part all the way to the.
6: Say it again.
5: Not the middle, but all the way, if I say.
6: To the end?
5: No, you part your hair in the middle or to one what?
6: Side?
2: Yes.
5: Yes, we were gonna get that one. I was not gonna let that go. I wish you said pass, man. Why didn't you say pass?
6: I'm sorry.
2: Devin, our contestants don't apologize on this game because there are two people playing this game right now, and one's an expert.
5: I can't do anything if you can't pass.
4: User error.
2: That is a horrible clue.
5: No, it was good.
2: No, it was.
5: You can only part your hair in the middle to the sides.
2: No, you can do it.
6: Well, I think the problem is I'm bald.
4: Right. Devin doesn't part his hair down the middle.
6: So I don't part my hair, so I was a little stumped.
4: Yeah.
5: The one guy that I get who doesn't have
4: hair. Most guys that you'll get won't part their hair down the side.
5: Yes, most men actually have their hair parted side.
2: I part my hair on the side, and I would have never known what you're talking about.
5: Oh, my God.
2: My hair parts itself. How about this? You can be in front, back, or on the
4: right.
2: side.
4: Yeah.
2: It's really
4: right.
2: simple.
5: He wasn't getting it.
2: It's not him. It's your clue.
4: You can
2: it was
4: order
2: trash.
4: An entree with a side.
2: Yes. Thank you. That was a trash clue. I'm sorry, man. Devin, you did great. Don't feel bad. Call back and play with D-Rock and show our
5: with D-Rock.
4: Good game, bro. GG's.
6: Thank you, guys.
4: Right
6: Have
4: on,
6: a great
4: man.
6: Morning.
4: All right, you too.
0: Today's hit music is on Z90. Jibba, are you ready for another phone, Jibba?
2: We're about to call Thomas. He's a mobile DJ and say, hey, I want to hire you to liven up a gig, a real fun gig. It's a celebration of life.
5: what?
2: It's a funeral.
5: No, oh my gosh.
2: I want him to DJ a funeral.
4: It's horrible.
2: It's our phone prank, the phone, Jibba.
7: Sound Design Mobile Entertainment. This is Tom. How can I help you?
2: Hey, Tom. My name is Rick, and I wanted to book you for an event we're holding on the 23rd and wanted to see if you guys are available about 11. Do you guys daytime stuff, right?
7: Yes, we do daytime stuff.
2: Okay, it would be from 11 to 3.
7: Okay, what exactly do you need?
2: Basically, I just need a DJ, and then I'll need, obviously, turntables or whatever you guys use in PA sound setup.
7: Yeah, absolutely. No problem. Is this going to be like an indoor, outdoor thing?
2: It'll
7: Where
2: be
7: are we
2: a-
7: going?
2: It'll be indoors. I really need this to go 100%, so I'm going to need your best DJ on this. And do you have someone that specializes in like dance music and up-tempo type events? Like, really, I want to really keep the like energy high the whole time.
7: Yeah, definitely. What kind of event is this?
2: Well, what we're doing is it's a celebration of life for my mom, and it's going to be like a lot of her friends and stuff. We probably expect around 100 people there. It'll be at Aspen Meadows Funeral Home.
7: Really? Okay.
2: Have you ever done a celebration of life before?
7: I don't think I can say that I have.
2: But you've been to one, right?
7: Yeah, when my uncle passed away, I went to one.
2: Okay, well then you know, things turn into like Bummer City. And what I need you to do is I'm going to need you to jump in there with the just the up-tempo music and keep the energy high so people aren't sitting there bawling or crying and it doesn't turn into a big negative. You know what I mean?
7: Okay. Are you sure this is what you want?
2: Absolutely, 100%. Can you agree with me? When you go to these things, it turns into just a big Kleenex fest. You know what I mean?
7: You want me to start playing the music after the service right. is over? I guess I'm
2: No. Crazy. Not when the service is over. I want it like bumping. Like when people get there, I want them to feel like they walked into a club. So when the pastor gets up to start inviting people up for the specific eulogies, I want you to drop a beat like really hard, like Skrillex or something like that.
7: I'm really not sure this is such a good idea. A party is one thing, but a celebration is another. You got to understand there's probably going to be a lot of people who are going to deal with a lot of grief in this celebration.
2: Right. And I don't want them to be sitting there bawling.
7: Wow.
2: And one more thing I need you to do, but I had t-shirts printed and I rented a t-shirt gun. So sometime when the eulogies are over, I want you to just start playing house music and just yell, "I'm going to make it rain." And then load up those t-shirts and shoot them out into the crowd and make sure everybody gets a t-shirt.
5: Oh my God.
7: I mean, man, I don't think that's such a good idea.
2: Well, it's too late now. I had the t-shirts printed. Trust me, people are really going to love it.
7: The right thing for my company. I gladly point you in the right direction, somebody who could, but I don't think this is for us.
2: You're missing out, bro. You're missing out. I'll tell you what, I'll double whatever you would charge for that, but you got to promise to play that music loud, okay? We're going to celebrate. We're gonna play that music up to heaven, right, my friend?
7: Thanks so much for the opportunity, but we're going to have to say now.
2: How about this? What if I throw in a jibba?
7: Never heard of that before.
2: It's a prank call that's being done on you right now, Tom.
7: Oh, man. Oh, no.
2: Hey, it's Rick. It's a prank call. It's the phone jibba. We're not trying to book you for my mom's funeral. So.
7: Oh, my God, Rick. I was thinking, there's no way a bunch of old people want to hear something like that.
0: You just made a phone jibba. Today's hit music is on Z90.
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14: It is time to play maybe my most fun trivia game out of all of them that we do. My daughter plays along.
5: Oh, fun.
14: She said it may be time to mix up the games. She goes, why do you play the same games on the same day? So people can count on what we're doing. She explained it all, how a tie works, everything. She knows it all. So Josie, play along. Everybody play along. It is time to play Beat the Bosnian. All you do is you take on Adina and basic trivia. Sonia is playing today. Good morning, Sonia. How are you?
15: Hey, Martin. I'm good.
14: Oh, well, I'm glad to hear that. You're going to answer questions today, and I'm going to tell you something. A few of these are ridiculously easy. A handful of them are pretty hard, too. So I don't know if that plays into your strengths or not, Adina. I think if it's harder for the person playing, it's easier for you because you'll both get a low score.
5: True.
14: Right? Because and there may be stuff that you know that she doesn't know. So we're going to try and exploit what Adina knows or doesn't know. Sonia, well, same with you. Adina's going to leave the room.
5: Good luck, Sonia.
15: Thank you.
14: There she goes. All right. I'm going to give you 30 seconds. Answer as many of these questions as you can. Say pass if you get stumped on a question and move on to something easier. On your marks, get set, go. Name an office supply store.
15: Office Depot.
14: What sitcom features a family of aliens?
15: Elf.
14: Name a store that sells recreational equipment.
15: Home Depot.
14: What planet is also a brand of car?
15: Venus.
14: Who sings a song about love?
15: Elvis.
14: Name an ingredient of a souffle.
15: Egg.
14: All right, there you go. You got four today. I'm actually office supply store, Office Depot. Very good. What sitcom featured a family of aliens? It's Third Rock from the Sun. Alf had an alien, but it was a people of from Earth. But, you know, good old-timey references. Nice. I like it. So we don't give you that one. A store that sells recreational equipment. You know, they do sell cushions and outdoor seating, but it's not really recreational equipment. I mean, I'll give you that one. But, boy, I was thinking more like REI or Cabela's or places that sell tents and things like that. But I'll give you that one because they do sell patio furniture. That's pretty recreational. All right. A planet is a brand of car. The Venus. I have not driven a Venus, but Saturn is what I was looking for. Oh, yes. Volkswagen Venus. Not often seen on the road. Elvis does sing a song. Who sings a song about love? Everybody does, it seems like, right? So that's a pretty easy give me one. And yes, an egg is an ingredient of a souffle. So we'll give you 1, 2, 3, 4 today. I'll give you 4. Let's wave Adina back in. The longer it takes to get her back in, the more nervous she gets. So we'll bring her back in. All right, Adina. Out of 6, she got 4.
5: Okay, that's right. More...
14: hard to know, right?
5: Okay, yeah.
14: All right, this will be fun. 30 seconds on the clock. Sonia, listen in. You've got to get 5 to win. Say pass if you get stumped. On your marks, get set, go. Name an office supply store.
5: Staples.
14: What sitcom featured a family of aliens?
5: Pass.
14: Name a store that sells recreational equipment.
5: Big Five?
14: What planet is also a brand of car?
5: Pass. Saturn? Saturn.
14: Who sings a song about love?
5: Whitney Houston.
14: Name an ingredient. Oh, time's up.
4: Ooh.
14: Well, today you got...
5: Well, how many?
14: 4.
5: Wow.
4: Tied up.
14: Yes.
5: Okay.
14: Wow.
5: Woo.
14: You barely pulled that one out. I really tried to give this one away to you guys. By the way, Office Supply Store, Staples, Office yes. Depot, both good.
4: Yeah.
14: Sitcom features a family of aliens, Third Rock from the Sun.
4: Yeah.
14: Name a store that sells recreational equipment. There is a store that goes by the name Recreational Equipment Incorporated. Have you ever heard of them? REI? tried to give it to you guys. But
4: that was a softball right
14: yeah,
4: there.
14: Right
4: man.
14: There. Yes. REI would have been one. Yeah. I'll give you Big Five. That's a California sporting goods store, so that's good.
5: Yeah.
14: We'll give you that. Brand of car, Saturn, 100%.
4: Yeah.
14: Who doesn't sing a song about love? Just
5: I
14: say
5: know,
14: anybody.
5: Yeah.
4: Anybody, yeah.
14: Yes. Lil Wayne.
4: Yeah.
14: Like anybody.
4: Yeah.
14: Right? Slipknot. Yeah. Like pretty much everyone sings about love. An ingredient of souffle would be egg. So you both got 4 today. All right.
5: Okay. I'm so, ready for the tiebreaker.
14: Here's the tiebreaker. Sonia, Adina, I'm going to ask you a question. Yell out your name the second you know the answer.
5: Okay.
14: Don't yell out the answer. Yell out your name. First person to yell out your name, I'll call on you. Once I call on you, you have 5 seconds to answer. Get it right, you win. Get it wrong, your opponent wins. Are you both ready?
5: Bring it on.
15: Okay.
14: All right, here we go. Sonia's on a little bit of a delay, so you have to say 1001 before you yell out your name. Okay. Here we go. What does 3M make? What do they manufacture? Sonia.
15: Tape.
14: Very good.
5: They make what?
14: Tape.
4: Yeah. That's correct.
14: Post-it notes. Post-it notes.
5: Is this like a secret company everyone knows about?
4: No, dude, they're everywhere. What are you talking about?
14: 3M.
5: I've never.

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1: Anything you want to know, we will answer. Just hit us up in the DMs at Hey Morton. Chuck wants to know, Hey Morton, and he sounds desperate. How do I let my in-laws know I don't want them to move next door? How would you even do that, right?
2: Oh, man.
1: Oh boy. All right, think on that. 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
1: Z90. When you have a question, there's nothing we can't answer. Whatever you want to know, just ask for it by name. Hey, Morton.
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7: Hey, Morton.
8: Anything you want to know, we'll answer it. We ask you to just hit us up in the DMs on Instagram with your question, like Chuck. I don't know if he made this up or it's personal, but he says, hey, Morton, how do you tell your in-laws you don't want them to move next door?
9: Oh, my gosh.
8: I guess if you've been married for a long, long time or are recently married, either one of those, you probably want your privacy.
0: Yeah.
8: And so you don't want your neighbor to be like, hey, neighbor, you know, because ultimately the front door is open then, right?
9: You're not. Always.
8: Yes, yeah. It's got to be open. You can't.
0: It would
8: be weird to not have it be open, but
0: They would expect a fence to be removed or something in the backyard or like a key.
8: They're basically moving in with a wall between you.
0: Basically.
9: Honestly, I would be honest. I would just say we would love to have our own privacy and space.
8: Well, you haven't talked to your wife or husband yet. You don't know. Maybe they're happy with it.
9: Oh, if he's on board, then we have a problem in our marriage. You know, that's where it would start then.
8: Well, you have a problem. He doesn't.
9: Yeah, I mean, well, then now we have a problem, right?
8: No, you have a problem. He's good. You have to figure it out.
9: Yeah, he shouldn't be good. That's the thing.
8: Yeah, but he is. You can't change people.
9: Yeah, well, honestly, it wouldn't work out. It just wouldn't. So either our marriage is ending or he gets on board.
8: Now, why would you throw out a marriage so fast?
0: Dang, dude.
8: Yeah,
9: that's a bigger deal that we should be on the same page. And if we're not, it's a bigger problem.
8: If you're so willing to throw out your marriage so quick over not getting your way.
9: Yeah, I'm not going to live the rest of my life next to my in-laws.
8: Wow.
9: There's no way that's happening.
0: Way more worse things. However, I get it. Okay, look, this is what I would do. I'd be like, hey, man, listen. There's snakes, possums, stairs. Crime is high.
9: Crime is high?
8: They're not going to believe any of that, D-Rock. It's all ridiculous.
0: You don't want to stay here.
8: First of all, your in-laws tell you the way the world is.
9: Oh, my God.
8: You don't tell them anything. They're like, I know about snakes. Trust me. I've been around snakes a lot longer than you, youngin'.
0: The Wi-Fi's terrible in our neighborhood.
8: I'll fix it. I got my own Wi-Fi.
9: And also, then why would you be living in it?
8: Chuck, I think the answer is get ready to accept it.
0: Yes. That's it.
8: Depending on how your spouse feels about it. But other than that, it's just going to be a part of your life. You've got to mitigate it for a while.
9: How long?
8: As long as the in-laws want to live next door.
0: Yeah.
9: But then how long are you going to live in the house? Like, is it 2-3 years? And then you go, oh, we bought a new house. Yay.
8: Well, you can't do that because you would need the buy-in of your significant other. And if they are that close to their parents, I think what you need to do is realistically look at the situation and go, I'm irritated by how close they are. I'm happy by how happy it makes my spouse.
9: Yeah.
8: So what are the silver linings to this that I can use? And in the meantime, limit their influence on what happens inside the walls of this house. I think that's the most reasonable. Well, that is the only thing you can do because you don't change people. And if you build a marriage based on your preferences, you'll never have a successful marriage. Your marriage is not about your preferences.
9: What if it ruins your marriage?
8: It only ruins it if you find that you're such a stubborn, selfish person, you can't have the flexibility it takes to have a life with someone who came with a family.
0: Yeah, it's you drawing the line.
9: No. Yeah. I mean, you could be, say, flexible, right? They move in. All right, you're like, God, okay, I gave in. That's fine. We'll deal with it. And they're just the worst of in-laws. They're not there just to, like, pop in sometimes, and you're like, okay, I can handle it.
8: They meddle.
9: Bad. And now your marriage is suffering and your home life is suffering because of it.
8: Yeah, like I said, I think the challenge is to mitigate their influence within the walls of that house. And I think it's okay to take an in-law aside and go, you know, I love that we live together. I love that we have so much time together. But there are issues within the walls of this house that we need to handle amongst ourselves in order to preserve the sanctity of this marriage that we have. And I'm going to have to ask you to respect that if you can. I understand that, but it may involve us having to get counseling or something because it's creating a disruptive atmosphere to be able to communicate with my spouse.
9: But your spouse has no problem. They're like loving it. They're like, I love it.
8: Yeah. Well, you're going to find out very quickly in any marriage, all 1,000% of all marriages are two completely different people figuring out how to live.
2: Yep.
8: And they're going to be very happy with things that drive you crazy, and you're going to accept it or be alone.
9: Goodbye.
8: Goodbye doesn't work. Unless you want to be completely alone, that's where you grow as a person. You have to grow up and go, hey, I guess I just don't get my way as much as I thought.
9: Rick, I watched Everybody Loves Raymond. It was terrible for them. It was so bad. I don't know if I could deal, man.
8: There's the benchmark.
2: There it is. Yeah.
1: Got a question? DM us at Hey Morton, MORTON, on Instagram and ask for it by name. Hey Morton.
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8: On Wednesdays, it's time to play a game. Let's do it. Could you beat the Bosnian? Sonia's on the phone, and she's going to see if she can beat the Bosnian today. How are you, Sonia?
10: Good morning. I'm good. How about you?
8: Hey, excited to have you on. Now, Adina has had a pretty good track record lately.
9: Mm-hmm.
8: It's been, I think, more than 50-50. I think you've been winning more than 50-50.
9: I think so, too.
8: Yes. So today might be the day that you beat Adina and put her back in the losers category.
2: Ooh.
8: We'll see what happens. We're going to give you 30 seconds to answer trivia questions while she's out of the room. When you're done, I'll give you the correct answers on the ones you got wrong, give you your score. We'll bring her back in, ask her the same questions, and compare scores. And that's where it gets interesting. So let's do it.
9: Good luck, Sonia.
10: Thank you. Right,
8: there she goes. Gently puts down the headphones and door shut. All right, 30 seconds on the clock. Now, Sonia, remember to say pass if you get stumped. There's no point spending time on questions that you don't know the answer. Just get to the ones you do, okay?
10: Okay.
8: All right, there's a little bit of a delay, so I'm going to start the timer right after the first question. Here we go. On your marks, get set, go. Who started Apple Computers with Steve Jobs?
10: Pass.
8: Name a candy bar without chocolate.
10: Payday.
8: What movie has the quote, you're going to need a bigger boat?
10: Pass.
8: Besides a camel, what animal is known for its hump?
10: Toad.
8: Where would you order the tour of Italy?
10: Olive Garden.
8: Name a store that sells fishing gear.
10: REI.
8: Where is the car company Audi from?
10: New Zealand.
8: All right. Apple Computers,
10: horrible.
8: You passed on that. No, actually, not as bad as you think. So out of 7, actually, you know, you answered a lot of questions. Usually we get to about 5. So out of 7 questions, you got 1, 2, 3 right. So the person that started Apple
10: Computers. That's less than half.
8: It's not. You're right. This actually wasn't that good. I'm going to be honest.
2: Now, hold on. Let's go over your correct answers, and you can feel good about that. The person who started Apple Computers with Steve Jobs was Steve Wozniak. Candy bar without chocolate. Gosh. Payday. You got that one right away. That's really good. Movie quote. You're going to need a bigger boat. Do you know what that is? Jaws.
3: No.
2: Jaws. He sees the shark for the first time. Now you know, right? What camel is? What animal is known for its hump besides a camel? Not a toad, but a humpback whale. Humpback whale's the answer.
3: Oh, my gosh.
2: You got Tour of Italy right? Correct. You got REI right? They sell fishing gear. And the car company Audi is actually from Germany. So
3: Germany.
2: Yes. But if you want to buy an Audi in New Zealand, they probably sell them there, too. It's just not from there. So we won't stop you. All right. So let's go over this again. You got Payday right. You got Tour of Italy right. And fishing gear. So 3 out of 7. Let's bring Adina in. The longer we take, by the way, the more nervous she gets. So.
3: Okay.
2: Yeah.
3: Yes.
2: All right, Adina.
11: Deer in the headlights right now.
2: Out of 7, she answered 7. She got 3 right.
9: Ooh, okay.
2: All right. 30 seconds on the clock. Listen in, Sonia. Let's see how Adina does. Say pass if you get stumped. On your marks, get set, go. Who started Apple Computers with Steve Jobs?
9: Tim Cook.
2: Name a candy bar without chocolate.
9: Payday.
2: What movie has the quote, "You're going to need a bigger boat"?
9: Jaws.
2: Besides a camel, what animal is known for its hump?
9: A rhino.
2: Where would you order the Tour of Italy?
9: Oh, Olive Garden.
2: Name a store that sells fishing. All right.
9: Oh, ask me. I feel confident. Come
2: on. Buzzer sounded. Sells fishing gear.
9: The Men's Sports Goodman Warehouse.
2: Sure. Is, of course.
9: I don't know that one.
2: You know what would have been a good answer? Walmart.
9: Yeah. Oh, yeah.
2: There's one.
11: Cabela's, Gas,
9: oh,
11: Bass Pro.
9: Right. Yeah.
2: Bass Pro Shops, Cabela's,
9: that's
2: Walmart,
9: the one I was thinking of.
2: Target.
9: Yeah, oh, all of them.
2: Yeah, there you go. Why not just throw a store out there, right? And occasionally, probably, TJ Maxx, because they'll sell anything.
11: Occasionally. Yeah. You never know. You might see a fishing reel.
2: Wow, well, all right.
11: You might see a reel there.
2: Right?
11: Yeah.
2: So listen, it's 3-3.
9: Oh, really?
2: Yes.
9: I thought I did so much better.
2: Steve Jobs started Apple Computers with Steve Wozniak.
9: Oh, yeah.
2: All right. Name a candy bar without chocolate. Payday, you got that. Jaws, you got that right. A camel, that besides a camel, humpback whale.
9: Oh.
11: It's got a hump.
2: For its humpback whale. and then Tour of Italy is Olive Garden. So you got

0: 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But today, 11:30 in the paddock. That's you walk halfway up the midway and look right where all the horses usually get paraded around. And that's where we'll be. Come grab a seat and watch. It'll be fun. It's our fourth annual Fairtastic Food Competition. Coming up next in What's Trending, you know, it's bad enough that a guy carjacked an SUV and then went into a Chick-fil-A. Those crimes are bad enough, but it's the last crime that really just took it over the top, and I think this guy should get life. Wait till you hear what he did to a little kid.
1: Oh, no.
0: You'll be incensed. Next, it's What's Trending here on Hey Morton.

0: Well, it's Friday, and that means Disneyland tickets for you. The Disneyland Resort celebrating 70 years, and we've got tickets for you at 9:40 this morning. It's the last time we're going to do this. So, first of all, thank you, everyone who kept putting in code words each day. We love that.
1: Yeah.
0: And D-Rock gives you those code words, and you put them in. We just gave you our last one coming up at 9:40. We'll give you those tickets. We'll pull a name, and I hope it's yours. I really do. I know people try for years to get these Disney tickets.
1: Oh, my goodness, yeah.
0: And we could be giving you tickets to the Disneyland Resort. 9:40, we'll call you.

0: you and let you know you've won. And good luck to everybody. Here's what's trending, what you'll be talking about when you get into work. You know, there's a new Hells Angels, not like the old Hells Angels. Turns out some Orange County, California teens were able to ride their motorcycles through a Walmart. Not exactly motorcycles. If I'm honest, it's not motorcycles. But boy, it feels like it because they were on e-bikes.
1: Oh, come on.
0: Which you see everywhere now, yeah, right? Dude, and if we had e-bikes, we would have been riding them.
1: For sure.
0: Up 100%. Listen to this.
2: I yelled at them to stop.
3: You punks! Get the out of here before you hurt someone.
0: Get off my lawn. That's Vince Vasquez. He doesn't like it. 61-year-old man saying, knock it off.
2: I was yelling at them to get out, and none of the store employees were doing anything. And it really startled my daughter.
4: Well, clearly there are no boundaries for these kids. This was not a harmless prank. It's a direct result of zero consumer awareness and a lack of compliance.
0: I actually think their parents need to be held accountable when that happens.
1: Yeah.
0: And here's why. You can't give your kid an electric motorcycle, essentially, that does 40 miles an hour and then say, yeah, go have fun. It's like, no, if you got your bike up to 40 miles an hour, you were on a significant hill.
1: Yeah. And let's be honest. These aren't BMX bikes. These aren't mountain bikes. These are e-bikes that are like $1,500. So, yes, it is the parents' fault.
0: It's the parents' fault, even if they let their kids buy them.
1: Yeah.
0: If the kid goes out and does something because they're being reckless, hey, parents, you allowed that. It would be the same as if you let them drive a vehicle. Because they really shouldn't be behind the wheel of something like that. And if they're ripping through a Walmart at 40 miles an hour and a lady walks out, they could break her femur.
1: It'd be an incident, yeah, for sure.
0: Yeah, and that's significant. So I'm on that old man side, like, hey, you guys, knock it off.
2: I'll get them to stop.
3: Punks!
1: It's not like you threw a bag at him.
0: I know, right? Jeez. You think that's bad? Listen to what this 46-year-old Florida man did. He crashed his SUV, and a passerby said, this poor man, not realizing he's on the run, let me pull over and help this poor man who's been in an accident. Well, he carjacked a woman and ended up running into a Chick-fil-A. And if you think those are the worst crimes, they're not.
5: He stole my car. Stopped to make sure he was okay. I got out of my car. He ended up taking my car and driving off with it. Glad I didn't get hit. I'm glad I wasn't in the car when he stole my car.
6: We were sitting right there, and then a man came from the street and ran over like the
5: grass.
6: Yeah, the grass. And then he came and stole a chip from a children.
0: He stole French fries from kids.
1: Come on, man.
0: Right before he got arrested.
1: Dude, that's illegal, bro.
0: Like, you know what? Yeah. Crime is in your blood.
1: Add that as a charge, yep. Okay?
6: Then he came and stole a chip from a children. And he wanted a milkshake. And then he jumped over the fence and went that way.
0: And got arrested.
1: Dude.
7: It's like, listen, dude, he knew that was the last meal, good meal, he was going to have.
0: You know, that's true. He was on a spree. It's part of his crime spree was, you know, crashed a vehicle, reckless driving, carjacking, and theft at a Chick-fil-A from a minor.
1: He stole a fry and dipped it in the Polynesian sauce.
0: Shame on you, dude.
1: Do the time.
0: Yep.
8: A 7-year-old in Pennsylvania recently set a Guinness World Record after putting on 50 sweaters because his dad made it very clear what would happen if he touched the thermostat.
0: All right. I'm Rick, and now you know what's trending here on Hey Morton.

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1: Now let's get a tease for Daily Dirt. What's coming up?
2: This actress is back in the spotlight after not acting for 6 years and making her first red carpet experience in over a decade. She explains why she went away next in the Daily Dirt on CNN.

0: Dirt. Daily Dirt.
1: There's an actress who is back in the spotlight. I will explain why she's back and why she was gone all in just a minute. But first, Tom Hanks was on with Jimmy Kimmel, and he was asked if he still gets together with Steve Martin and Martin Short for their regular colonoscopies. Take a listen to what Tom said.
2: Every 5 years, that magic date comes around, and we get together and compete as to who is going to be able to be the last one to go to the bathroom. We are literally, it's like, we'll be playing cards. So you take this stuff that induces the sluice mechanism to get that whole digestive system clean. The first one to go gets the last choice of when you go in to get the colonoscopy.
3: I see.
2: And it's like, I gotta go!
4: That's hilarious, dude. I'm sorry.
5: That is funny, yeah. My bet is Martin Short's first.
4: Yeah, for sure.
5: Right. Seems like, all right, fellas, happened again.
4: I must say.
5: Yeah.
1: Actress Joan Cusack is back in Hollywood after stepping away for almost 6 years, not acting in anything.
5: What was she doing 6 years ago? I thought it was like 20.
1: I know,
4: yeah,
1: right?
4: Yeah, that's right.
1: She was in Shameless. That was her last kind of big thing she sort of did. And then she hasn't even been on a red carpet or like some sort of event like that in over a decade. But she was back. This week, she was at the Toy Story 5 premiere because she's in the film. And she said, I feel so honored to be able to work in this industry for so long, but it's also just great to live your life, raise your kids, and be in Chicago and be a normal person. She says it's actually kind of priceless. She runs a little gift shop in Chicago, and she has a regular life.
4: I think that's cool. I mean, her and her brother are like legends in on film, like even from the 80s, right? Like the whole Brat Pack thing. So, yeah, that's cool.
1: Wow.
5: Yeah, man, she's been around for a long time, and that's a way to do it, actually. She's doing Hollywood right.
1: Yeah.
5: How about this? Don't be in Hollywood. Raise your kids normal, and then when you need to come back, take a plane.
4: Turns out, it works. It actually works.
5: And every people going, oh, paparazzi. It's like, you want it worse than they do.
4: Yeah.
6: Jeep is recalling over 1 million cars because they can overheat and catch on fire even when they're off. When they heard Tesla, it was like, game recognized game.
1: I'm Medina, I'm Haymartin, and that's your Daily Dirt on Z90.

0: Disney remix. Billie Eilish. Something I made for the Disney giveaway remix. All right, listen. We've got four tickets here on Hey Morton for you to go to the Disneyland Resort and enjoy their 70th celebration. This is our last time doing this for at least a couple weeks.
1: Yeah.
0: Vacations are coming for everybody, so we don't want you to miss out. Everybody who entered code words this whole time, the last, what, 6 weeks, thank you so much, and good luck, because all of you are eligible to win right now as we get ready to pull one more name. Congratulations to, let me see, oh, John Aguilar. Nice. Congratulations. Nice.
2: Yay.
0: John Aguilar. Looks like Fallbrook. Could be Fallbrook.
1: Could be.
0: John, you have won four tickets to the Disneyland Resort. Now, we are behind time, so we got to get going. Thank you, everybody, who participated. We love you for that. And we've got more Disneyland tickets coming up all throughout the year. So just give us a little break here. We'll come back with more tickets. Don't forget, on Monday, we're giving you tickets to go to Nelly at the San Diego Candy Fair.
2: Nice.
0: And we've got SeaWorld tickets for you to go to their Summer Spectacular. So we're still hooking you up. Monday Morton right here. In the meantime, John Aguilar, congratulations. Our Disney winner here on Hey Morton. Because

0: Today's hit music is on Z90. Jibba, are you ready for another phone, Jibba?
1: It's our phone prank, the phone, Jibba. I'm going to call Ted. He works at Walmart. And tell him I was kicking my soccer ball and it went on the roof of their store and now I'm stuck up there. Could he come help me get down? What are you wearing?
2: I'm wearing a yellow shirt and a blue Walmart vest.
1: Hold on. Maybe, is that you waving?
2: All right, well, let me try the next corner then.
1: Okay, I'm probably on the wrong side. Let me come over to the other side real quick.
2: I'm coming around to the other side. Where are you?
1: That's where I thought I was on the north side. Maybe I wasn't.
2: Can you wave your hands again?
1: I'm right on. Do you see me up here? I'm right here.
2: I'm on the north side.
1: I was on the north side. Maybe.
2: Come
1: you know
2: to
1: what?
2: The edge.
1: I'm going to come over
2: come
1: the other
2: the
1: side.
2: Edge?
1: I'm on the edge. Hello?
2: Come to the edge.
1: Hello?
2: Wait, wave your hand.
1: I'm waving my hand. You don't see me? Are you near a red car?
3: Oh my God, dude.
1: I'm not on the roof. Oh, poor Ted. It's our phone prank. The phone, Jibba. Next here on Hey Morton.

0: Today's hit music is on Z90. Jibba, are you ready for another phone, Jibba?
1: We're going to call Ted. He works at Walmart. We're going to tell him we're on the roof and we need help getting down because we got stuck up here trying to get a soccer ball and we have no way to get down. But poor Ted's never going to be able to find which side of the store we're on.
2: Oh, okay. Wow.
1: It's our phone prank, the phone, Jibba.
3: Walmart, this is Ted.
1: Yeah, Ted, my name is Rick and I have a quick question. Do you know when the next delivery is for you guys there?
3: They got trucks going in all the time. How may I help you?
1: Well, I'm kind of embarrassed to admit it. My son and I were actually outside your store, and we were playing soccer in the parking lot, and he kicked the ball on the roof. I thought, you know what, just quickly, I'll just get up there and get it. You had a truck in back. I climbed up the ladder on the side of the truck, got on the roof, and that's where I am. To tell you the truth, I'm up there right now. And the truck drove away when I was going. You guys, by the way, you have a humongous roof up here. It's gigantic. But I went to get the ball, and now I'm stuck on the roof.
3: You're stuck on our roof right now?
1: Yeah, I'm on top of your roof right now, and I'm looking down into the parking lot.
3: Oh, what side of the roof are you on? I come out there and see if I can help you.
1: Well, I don't really know. I think it's the north side. I see parking lot.
3: The north side? Okay, hold on. I'm on my way out.
1: I'm looking over the edge, so as soon as you get out here, let me know. I'll look for you.
3: Oh, yeah, yeah. I'm outside now. Which side are you on?
1: If you look up, I'm waving. I'm wearing a blue shirt. Do you see me?
3: No, I don't see you.
1: Yeah, well, what are you wearing?
3: I'm wearing a yellow shirt and a blue Walmart vest.
1: Hold on. Maybe is that you waving?
3: All right, well, let me try the next corner then.
1: Okay, I'm probably on the wrong side. Let me come over to the other side real quick.
3: I'm coming around to the other side. Where are you?
1: That's where I thought I was on the north side. Maybe I wasn't.
3: Can you wave your hands again?
1: I'm right on. Do you see me up here? I'm right here.
3: I'm on the north side.
1: I was on the north side. Maybe,
3: come
1: you know what?
3: Edge.
1: I'm going to come over
3: to
1: the other side. I'm on the edge. Hello?
3: Come to the edge.
1: Hello?
3: Wait, wave your hand.
1: I'm waving my hand. You don't see me? Are you near a red car?
3: No, I'm not near a red car. Tell me what you see.
1: I just see a rooftop and then a parking lot. All right, let me come over to the other side. Hold on. All right, I'm on the edge now. Do you see me now?
3: No, I can't see you. Come to the edge.
1: I am at the edge. I'm looking down. Where are you? Are you near where the trucks pull in?
3: No, that's the back. Come to the other side.
1: What other side? I'm facing where the trucks come in.
3: Come to the front.
1: Okay, which is the front?
3: The north side.
1: That's where I thought I was. I thought I was on the north side.
3: No, you're not on the north side.
1: Is it on my right or my left?
3: It's behind you.
1: Okay, so opposite of where the trucks pull in is the front.
3: Exactly. Look, go back to where.
1: Okay, so I'll come back to the front.
3: I'm going to get a ladder to try to get up there.
1: Okay,
3: now
1: wait. Are you doing it at the front or the back?
3: In the back.
1: Okay, well, I was on my way to the front.
3: Well, stay where you at. I'm going to come to the north.
1: Now, stay where I am now or go right back to the back where I was.
3: Go right back to where you were.
1: Okay, right back to where I was at the back. And then
3: go to the back.
1: Yes.
3: Move towards the edge.
1: Okay.
3: And wave your hands, and I'm going to come find you.
1: Wait, the north side, the south side, the front, or the back?
3: Go to the south side then.
1: Ted, how about this? Ted, just go get a Jibba, and I'll just wait right here. Use the Jibba to get me down.
3: What's a Jibba?
1: It's a prank call that's being played on you right now.
3: What? Oh, man, come on now. Who is this?
1: It's Rick. It's the phone, Jibba. You're on the radio right now. I'm not on the roof.
3: Oh, man, you got me running around here looking for a ladder, looking for the north side. I'm sweating.
1: Hey, I know a department where they sell ladders. You're good to go. You're at Walmart, man. Don't worry about it.
0: You just made a phone, Jibba. 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
1: It's Wednesday. Let's play a game. It's really fun to take Adina on in basic trivia. The game is called Beat the Bosnian. Beat the Bosnian. Beat the Bosnian. All you have to do is answer more questions than Adina does correctly in our list of 10 questions. On the phone, April's here today. Hi, April. How are you?
11: Hi, good morning.
1: Well, you know what? It's time to play Beat the Bosnian. Are you alone in the car? Do you have family with you? It sounds like someone's with you in the car.
11: Yeah, I have my three kids.
1: Oh, wow. That's great. Well, they're really behaving. Tell them thank you.
12: Right. She's like, don't hype them up. Don't hype them up. Yeah.
1: They're in their own world.
12: Everybody be cool.
1: Yes. Everybody. Wow. Okay. We're going to play a game real quick. You've got 30 seconds on the clock. Adina's going to leave the room.
2: Good luck.
1: There she goes.
11: Thank you.
1: All right. I will tell you that today's questions are kind of all over the map, so just answer if you know. If you don't, just say pass. We'll move on. If we have time left over at the end, we'll ask you the questions you passed on, okay?
11: Okay.
1: On your marks. Now, I detect a little bit of a delay, so I'm going to start the timer after the first question. Here we go. On your marks, get set, go. What color are all John Deere products?
11: Green.
1: What actor voiced both Darth Vader and Mufasa?
11: Pass.
1: Name a U.S. president with a beard.
11: Abraham Lincoln.
1: What animal is the mascot for Frosted Flakes?
11: A tiger.
1: Name a U.S. coin worth more than a dime.
11: Quarter.
1: What is the fruit is dried to make a raisin?
11: Cherries.
1: Oh, no. Grape is the answer to that one. But you know what? Your time's up. You did pretty good.
11: That was right.
1: It was grape. Mom, I was trying to tell you. All right, so... Here we go. Green and yellow are John Deere products. Darth Vader and Mufasa was voiced by James Earl Jones. He also played the father on Coming to America, the king, and he also did This is CNN. So, famous voice. Lincoln is correct. Tiger is correct. Tony the Tiger. U.S. coin worth more than a dime? Quarter. Very good. So, you got 1, 2, 3, 4 today. 4 out of 6. Let's bring Adina back in and see if she can pull it off. She might... These are not the hardest questions, but you never know what she knows, and that's what's interesting. All right, out of Adina, out of 6, she got 4 right.
13: Okay, that's pretty good.
1: That's pretty good. Okay. And if she listened to her kids, she might have got one more.
12: Oh, no.
1: All right, April, hold on. Let's see how Adina does. 30 seconds on the clock. Remember to say pass if you get stumped. On your marks, get set, go. What color are all John Deere products?
13: Oh, green.
1: What actor voiced both Darth Vader and Mufasa?
13: Ooh, I don't know. Pass.
1: Name a U.S. president with a beard.
13: Oh, with the top hat. Lincoln. John.
1: What animal is the mascot for Frosted Flakes?
13: The tiger.
1: Name a U.S. coin worth more than a dime.
13: Pass.
1: What fruit is dried to make a raisin? Oh, time's up.
13: Grapes.
1: Grapes would have been correct.
13: Oh, I don't. I felt like I didn't know any of these. I'll be honest.
1: Which one did you pass on?
13: A lot.
1: No, you didn't pass. You only passed on one. Oh, U.S. coin worth more than a dime.
13: I don't know.
1: No, you know U.S. coins worth more than a dime come to mind?
13: Oh, a quarter?
1: Yeah.
12: Oh, and the voice of Darth Vader.
13: It just seemed... Oh, like a trick question for some reason.
1: Oh, I see.
13: And I was like, I don't know.
1: Darth Vader.
13: I
1: Luke,
13: don't know.
1: I
13: am your father.
1: Yeah. You are not the father. It'd be great if he... Yeah, the whoops, episode right. Maury. Luke, you are not the father. Yeah!
12: He hands the envelope.
1: Yeah. Luke. It'd be even better if he gave like a full breakdown like, Luke, I was looking into your mother's eyes one night. I said, you know, you look awfully...
12: I'm 99%. 99.9%. I am your father.
14: You know, Luke, your mother and I were having some wine one night. She's like, take off that silly helmet. And I said, oh. And that's how you came to be. We never think about that part.
12: She loved me for me. Yeah. Okay?
1: Oh, all right. Well, you know what, Adina? It's kind of the same old song, same old day of the week.
2: Oh, dang.
1: Congratulations, April. You won, Adina.
2: Good
1: you got
2: job.
1: Three right. John, your products are green.
11: Yay!
1: James Earl Jones voiced Darth Vader. He also did Mufasa.
12: Yep.
1: And he's the guy that went, this is CNN.
2: Oh, that guy.
1: Yeah, that guy. So, why? You thought it was Darth Vader the whole time? Like, why does CNN have Darth Vader?
12: Not Arby's.
1: He doesn't do Arby's.
12: Yeah, not Arby's.
1: No. All right. That wraps it up. Thanks for playing.
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17: Trouble through Claremont, 5 southbound at Claremont Drive. The on-ramp there partially blocked by a crash. We have some good news, the 805 northbound at the 94. Getting better here through Mount Hope. Earlier crash is cleared but slow from Market Street. A girl in Kenya dreams of becoming a doctor. 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
1: Hey, it's Rick. Hope you're having a great weekend. Monday on Hey Morton, we've got tickets to go to SeaWorld Summer Spectacular. Check out the new Shark Encounter. And guess who's coming to the fair? Nelly will be there on June 25th, and we'll have tickets for you to go see him at the San Diego County Fair. It's all Monday right here on Hey Morton on Z90. All right, now.

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1: During a recent interview, Dwayne The Rock Johnson decided to troll his best friend, Kevin Hart, by sharing this fake personal detail about him. 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
2: I just found something out about Kevin Hart, too, is that he was actually, I didn't know this, he won't mind me saying this, but he just found out he was adopted twice. Figure that out. I guess the first family didn't want him. And then the second family was like, ah, okay.
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1: Oh, how do you, like, come back from that?
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4: 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Yeah, me too. 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
1: Tune in on Hey Morton. 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
6: Today, we play a game where you take on Adina in basic trivia. Amanda, how are you today? Sorry, Amanda, I didn't pick up the phone line, so it makes it hard for you to answer. Why can't I hear her? I'm like, oh, you got to pick up the phone
10: line. Hey, Morton.
6: Hey.
10: Good morning.
6: Good morning. I've got some really fun questions. You're going to love these. Adina will, too. And it's really, this is a really fun Beat the Bosnian. So, you know what? If you're paying attention today, your chances are really good. I'll say that.
1: Okay.
6: If you're paying close attention, your chances are really good to win. Are you paying close attention, Amanda?
10: I think so. I want to say yes.
6: All right. We're about to find out. Adina's going to leave the room.
1: Good luck.
6: There she goes.
10: Thank you. You too.
6: So she'll be out of the room. I'm going to ask you 10 questions. You'll have 30 seconds to answer as many as possible. And remember, if you don't know the answer, say pass if you get stumped, because that's always a good strategy. It helps. Okay?
10: Okay, perfect.
6: All right. There's a little bit of a delay on the phone, so I'm going to start the timer after our first question. Good luck to you. On your marks, get set, go. What country is known for its rum?
10: Russia.
6: What Friday night ABC news show is hosted by Elizabeth Vargas?
10: Pass.
6: Name an ingredient of a lasagna.
10: Ricotta cheese.
6: Complete the phrase. Hindsight is always...
10: Pass.
6: Name a Michael Jackson song.
10: Beat it.
6: What year was Joe Biden elected president?
10: Pass.
6: All right. Time's up. You got two today.
10: Ooh.
6: Now listen, I'm going to let everybody in on a little inside joke today, okay? You ready to have some fun with me? Now, I can tell you now, Amanda, that you're done. What country is known for its rum? It's Puerto Rico. Vodka is the Russian drink you were thinking of.
10: Vodka.
6: Yes. What Friday night ABC news show is hosted by Elizabeth Vargas? It's called 2020, and it's been on for years. Barbara Walters used to host it a long time ago. An ingredient of lasagna, you got that right? Complete the phrase. Hindsight is always 2020. Can you name a Michael Jackson song? You said Beat It. Beat It is correct. What year was Joe Biden elected president? He was elected president 2020. The next question on my list is, what number is considered perfect vision? Do you know?
10: 2020.
6: Very good. So if you're paying attention today, many of the questions, in fact, 4 of the 10 are answered 2020. And we'll see.
10: 2020, yeah.
6: We'll see if Adina catches on. So hold on. We'll have her come back in. So you got two out of five. So it's okay score. We'll see how she got two out of five.
1: Okay.
6: All right.
1: Well,
6: so
1: that makes me a little nervous.
6: Listen in, Amanda. If you're paying attention, you can win today, Adina. Good luck to you. Okay. 30 seconds on the clock. Say pass if you get stumped. On your marks, get set, go. What country is known for its rum?
1: Pass.
6: And what Friday night ABC news show is hosted by Elizabeth Vargas?
1: Pass.
6: Name an ingredient of lasagna.
1: Noodles.
6: Complete the phrase. Hindsight is always
1: 2020.
6: Name a Michael Jackson song.
1: Beat It.
6: What year was Joe Biden elected president?
1: 2018.
6: What number is considered perfect vision?
1: 2020.
6: All right, you got it after the buzzer, unfortunately.
1: Oh, come on.
6: So what country is known for its rum?
1: I have no idea.
6: Puerto Rico.
1: Oh.
6: Puerto Rican rum is considered the best, right, D-Rock?
3: Yep, Bacardi.
6: Yep. What Friday night ABC news show is hosted by Elizabeth Vargas? Do you have any guess?
1: I don't even know who Elizabeth Vargas is.
6: Okay, Barbara Walters used to host this show back in the day. Do you have any guess?
1: Dateline.
6: 2020.
1: Oh.
6: Yes. Name an ingredient of lasagna. You said noodles. Complete the phrase, hindsight is always 2020. You got that right. Very good. Name a Michael Jackson song. Beat It. You got that right.
1: Okay. Yeah.
6: What year was Joe Biden elected president? Any guess?
1: I said 2018, but I was trying to...
6: What's your gut telling you what year it is?
1: Well, it's 2025. But before that, he was... Oh, was it 2020? Mm-hmm. 2024? 2021?
6: Mm. Yes. Mm. And what number is considered perfect vision?
1: 20... Oh, my God!
3: What show is Barbara Walters on?
1: Oh, wow! Well, you tricked us!
6: I didn't. I said if you're paying attention, it'll be very obvious.
3: I was like, she doesn't get the pattern?
1: Oh, my God.
6: I'm not going to catch up. She's like, nobody knows perfect vision, so that's not a real question.
3: Right.
1: Oh!

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11: All right. Let's play a game. Every Wednesday, you take Adina on in basic trivia. See who can beat you today. I'll tell you something. A couple of these questions you've had before.
12: Oh.
11: So you should know them, but maybe you will, maybe you won't. Hey, Jennifer.
13: Hey, Warren. Good morning.
11: How are you today?
13: Good, how are you?
11: Good. So we're excited to have you on. We're going to have Adina leave the room in a second. We're going to give you 30 seconds to answer as many questions as you can. We'll bring her back in, ask her the same questions, and then compare scores. You're about 50-50.
13: Okay.
12: I am.
11: You're actually about, you lost 2 weeks in a row, so you're actually down a little bit.
12: Okay.
11: Like 48-52. Okay. So you got to get a win back to get to 50-50 status.
12: I'm going
11: to
12: try.
14: All right. Get an average back.
11: Jen, yeah. Jen, what kind of trivia player are you? Let's gauge your level of intelligence real quick.
13: I've actually never played, so it's going to be my first time.
12: Oh.
11: So you and Adina, about 50-50.
12: Okay.
14: Yeah.
11: She's played every week for years and years. Some of these questions might throw you off, so.
12: All right, let's do it. I'm ready. Okay. Good All luck.
11: Right. Say good luck. There she goes. Head out of the studio.
13: Am I allowed to say pass?
11: Of course, yes. Easy peasy, you can't say pass. We do that on a Thursday. But Wednesdays, oh yeah, you can say pass. Trust me, it's part of Adina's strategy.
13: Okay.
11: Yeah. All right, here we go. 30 seconds on the clock. Remember to say pass if you get stumped. On your marks, get set, go. Name a city in Switzerland.
13: Pass.
11: True or false, it's wintertime in Brazil.
13: False.
11: Name a human bone.
13: A femur.
11: Flathead and Phillips are types of what?
13: Screwdrivers.
11: Name a brand of bicycle.
13: E-bike.
11: What bird cannot fly?
13: A penguin.
11: All right, you got three today. City in Switzerland. Now, you would think they would just roll right off your tongue. And when I was looking them up, I'm like, man, there aren't that many famous ones that I think of. Zurich, Geneva, Bern, Lausanne, all cities in Switzerland. I wouldn't think of a lot of those other than Zurich, right? Yeah. It is wintertime in Brazil right now. May to September is their winter months. Isn't that weird? Their Christmas time is when it's warm and hot down on the beaches. But okay.
13: Yeah. My friend's Brazilian.
11: Oh, no. Well, I hope he's not listening. We'll find out. Name a human bone. You said? Do you remember what human bone you said? Yeah.
13: Oh, I said femur.
11: Femur. That is a human bone, so congratulations. Flathead and Phillips are types of screwdrivers. A brand of bicycle, Schwinn, Trek, we would accepted those. Huffy, there's a bunch of them. What e-bike is a type of bicycle, but not a brand. What bird cannot fly is a penguin. You're correct. A penguin cannot fly. So we'll bring Adina back in. She probably thinks a penguin can fly if you throw it from high enough. We'll find out what she thinks here. Hold on real quick. All right, Adina. Out of six, she got three.
12: Three. Yeah. Okay.
11: All right, we'll see how you do.
12: All right.
11: All right, listen in, Jennifer. 30 seconds on the clock. Say pass if you get stumped. On your marks, get set, go. Name a city in Switzerland.
12: Zurich.
11: True or false, it's wintertime in Brazil.
12: True.
11: Name a human bone.
12: Your femur.
11: Flathead and Phillips are types of what?
12: Tool belts. Tools. They're types of tools.
11: Name a brand of bicycle.
12: Mountain Range.
11: What bird cannot fly? Oh, time's up.
12: What are these questions today?
11: What bird cannot fly?
12: No bird. Because all birds can fly.
11: No, they can't.
12: Oh.
11: Penguin. You were just at SeaWorld not long ago. Penguin cannot fly.
12: Oh, man.
11: What's that, D-Rock?
0: Oh, my gosh, dude.
11: Yeah.
0: Really?
12: I feel like I didn't know one of these questions. I guessed on all of them. So if I got anything right, that's a miracle.
11: Well, you said Zurich. That's not correct, but Zurich is
12: okay,
11: the same
12: as
11: Zurich.
12: Okay, that's what I was thinking about.
11: It's not Zurich. It's
12: just
11: Zurich.
12: A different, you know, pronunciation.
11: It's really not. I've never heard it called Zurich. Today, the accords were signed in Zurich. No. True or false, it's wintertime in Brazil.
12: True.
11: True. That's right.
12: Oh,
11: you got
12: okay.
11: that right. A femur is a bone in human.
12: I
11: flathead do. And Phillips are types of what?
12: I know it's in the toolbox.
11: Yeah, I need more specificity.
0: Yeah.
11: Screwdrivers.
0: Yes.
12: Oh.
11: Phillips screwdriver. Flathead
0: yeah.
11: screwdriver.
0: Flathead, yeah.
11: Name a brand of bicycle.
12: I don't know what.
0: It's like Schwinn. Mountain Range.
11: Schwinn, Trek.
0: Huffy.
12: Nope.
11: Nope. Okay.
12: Wouldn't have known.
11: All right. Fair enough. I said some might. And a bird that cannot fly is a penguin.
12: Yeah. Oh, okay. Well, how many did I get?
11: Two.
12: Oh, hey, you know what? That's better than zero than I thought.
11: I'm going to rename this game Better Than Zero. Jennifer, I'd like to say congratulations, but I don't know if you're taking away a particular amount of pride from winning today.
13: Oh, it was fun.
11: She's like, I won? Sure. Okay. You did. You got three. Adina got two and barely. But you know what? The ones you knew.
12: Yeah.
11: So.
0: Sure you did.
12: Don't ask me the same question twice. I won't know it the second time.
11: Right. I asked you the penguin one before. That's the one that's a repeat.
12: See? I don't know it.
11: Oh, my gosh.
12: Oh, if you ask me next week, I still probably won't know.
11: Yeah, all birds can fly. Otherwise, it wouldn't be a bird.
12: Exactly. Right. It doesn't make sense.
11: Yeah. Ever see an ostrich up in its nest?
0: Right.
11: Right.
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1: Injured?
2: Demand justice.
1: Demand Jurowitz.

0: Who are you?
1: Pandar, I'm the big Chungus, not the little one.
0: Make me believe. Make me believe you are the big Chungus and not the little one. Like you mean it.
1: Pandar, you ready?
0: I'm ready.
1: Pandar, I'm the big Chungus, not the little one.
0: There you go. Yes, you are. You are the big Chungus. The 6'7 big Chungus, not the little one. Right here on the home of Hey Morton. And today's hit music all day, Z90. Everybody get up.

0: give this question some thought. Truly, does pizza bring the worst out of people?
1: Yes, it does. Especially when you have a family and everyone's fighting for the last piece. Or having to pick toppings since everybody likes different toppings. So yes, it brings out the worst in people.
0: What do you have to say to the people that just want cheese on a pizza and demand that the family pizza be cheese?
1: No, make a quesadilla. That's not pizza.
0: You a real one. The person who prefers cheese pizza, I'm sorry to all my cheese pizza lovers, like, go get your own pizza. For the family pizza, that's
1: yes,
0: not for you.
1: That's plain. No, we want meat lovers, we need jalapenos, we're in San Diego, I need toppings.
0: Thank you for giving this question some thought. The thought that it deserves. Right here on Z90.

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1: During a recent interview, Dwayne The Rock Johnson decided to troll his best friend, Kevin Hart, by sharing this fake personal detail about him. Take a listen.
2: I just found something out about Kevin Hart, too, is that he was actually, I didn't know this, he won't mind me saying this, but he just found out he was adopted twice. Figure that out. I guess the first family didn't want him. And then the second family was like, ah, okay.
3: We'll take him.
4: That's rough. That's really funny. Adopted twice.
1: Oh, how do you, like, come back from that?
4: Yeah, right? That's a good one.
3: I love the trolls.
4: Yeah, me too. That's so funny.
1: Tune in on Hey Morton. I'll have fresh dirt every hour. I'm Medina, and that's your 60 Seconds of Dirt on C90.
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4: On Wednesdays, it's time to play a game. Let's do it. Could you beat the Bosnians? Sonia's on the phone, and she's going to see if she can beat the Bosnian today. How are you, Sonia?
8: Good morning. I'm good. How about you?
4: Hey, excited to have you on. Now, Adina has had a pretty good track record lately.
1: Mm-hmm.
4: It's been, I think, more than 50-50. I think you've been winning more than 50-50.
1: I think so, too.
4: Yes. So today might be the day that you beat Adina and put her back in the losers category.
3: Ooh.
4: We'll see what happens. We're going to give you 30 seconds to answer trivia questions while she's out of the room. When you're done, I'll give you the correct answers on the ones you got wrong, give you your score. We'll bring her back in, ask her the same questions, and compare scores. And that's where it gets interesting. So let's do it.
1: Good luck, Sonia.
8: Thank you.
4: Right, there she goes. Gently puts down the headphones and door shut. All right, 30 seconds on the clock. Now, Sonia, remember to say pass if you get stumped. There's no point spending time on questions that you don't know the answer. Just get to the ones you do, okay?
8: Okay.
4: All right, there's a little bit of a delay, so I'm going to start the timer right after the first question. Here we go. On your marks, get set, go. Who started Apple Computers with Steve Jobs?
8: Pass.
4: Name a candy bar without chocolate.
8: Payday.
4: What movie has the quote, "You're gonna need a bigger boat"?
8: Pass.
4: Besides a camel, what animal is known for its hump?
8: Toad.
4: Where would you order the tour of Italy?
8: Olive Garden.
4: Name a store that sells fishing gear.
8: REI.
4: Where is the car company Audi from?
8: New Zealand.
4: All right. Apple Computers,
8: horrible.
4: You passed on that. No, actually, not as bad as you think. So out of seven, actually, you know, you answered a lot of questions. Usually we get to about five. So out of seven questions, you got one, two, three right. So the person that started Apple.
8: That's less than half.
4: It's not. You're right. This actually wasn't that good. I'm going to be honest. Now, hold on. Let's go over your correct answers, and you can feel good about that. The person who started Apple Computers with Steve Jobs was Steve Wozniak. Candy bar without chocolate. Payday. You got that one right away. That's really good. Movie quote. You're going to need a bigger boat. Do you know what that is? Jaws.
8: No.
4: Jaws. He sees the shark for the first time. Now you know, right? What camel is? What animal is known for its hump besides a camel? Not a toad, but a humpback whale. Humpback whale's the answer.
8: Oh my gosh!
4: You got tour of Italy right, correct? You got REI right. They sell fishing gear, and the car company Audi is actually from Germany. So
8: Germany.
4: Yes. But if you want to buy an Audi in New Zealand, they probably sell them there, too. It's just not from there. So we won't stop you. All right. So let's go over this again. You got payday right. You got tour of Italy right. And fishing gear. So three out of seven. Let's bring Adina in. The longer we take, by the way, the more nervous she gets. So
8: Okay.
4: Yeah.
8: Yes.
4: All right, Adina.
9: Deer in the headlights right now.
4: Out of seven, she answered seven. She got three right.
1: Ooh, okay.
4: All right, 30 seconds on the clock. Listen in, Sonia. Let's see how Adina does. Say pass if you get stumped. On your marks, get set, go. Who started Apple Computers with Steve Jobs?
1: Tim Cook.
4: Name a candy bar without chocolate.
1: Payday.
4: What movie has the quote, "You're gonna need a bigger boat"?
1: Jaws.
4: Besides a camel, what animal is known for its hump?
1: A rhino.
4: Where would you order the tour of Italy?
1: Olive Garden.
4: Name a store that sells fishing. All right.
1: Oh, ask me.
4: It's too late.
1: I feel confident.
4: The buzzer sounded. Sells fishing gear.
1: The Men's Sports Goodman Warehouse.
4: Sure, is, of course.
1: I don't know that one.
4: You know what would have been a good answer? Walmart.
1: Yeah. Oh, yeah.
4: There's one.
9: Cabela's, Gas,
1: oh,
9: Bass
1: that's
9: Pro.
1: Right. Yeah.
4: Bass Pro Shops, Cabela's,
1: that's
4: Walmart,
1: the one I was thinking of.
4: Target.
1: Yeah, oh, all of them.
4: Yeah, there you go. Why not just throw a store out there, right? And occasionally, probably, TJ Maxx, because they'll sell anything.
9: Occasionally.
1: Yeah.
9: You never know. You might see a fishing reel.
4: Wow, well, all right.
9: You might see a reel there.
4: Right?
9: Yeah.
4: So listen, it's 3-3.
1: Oh, really? I thought I did so much better.
4: Steve Jobs started Apple Computers with Steve Wozniak.
1: Oh, yeah.
4: All right. Name a candy bar without chocolate. Payday, you got that. Jaws, you got that right. A camel, that besides a camel, humpback whale.
1: Oh.
9: It's got a hump.
4: For its humpback whale. and then tour of Italy is Olive Garden. So you got Payday, okay. Jaws, and Olive Garden.
1: Okay.
4: It's
1: a
4: tie
1: game. I'm ready for a tie. Let's go.
4: All right. Are you both ready?
8: Yes. Ready.
4: All right. I'm going to ask a question. You have to yell out your name the second you think you know the answer. First person to yell out their name, I'll call on you. You have 5 seconds to answer. Get it right, you win. Get it wrong, your opponent wins. Here's your question. Name a movie with Shaquille O'Neal.
8: Oh, my God.
1: Yeah. Adina.
4: Adina.
1: Zap. I don't know.
9: What?
4: You're right. No, it's not Zap. You're right to laugh.
9: Wrong sound effect.
4: Yeah.
1: I have no idea.
8: Like a genie movie?
4: A genie movie. Do you remember the genie movie? Kazam.
9: Kazam.
1: Oh, okay.
4: He was in Kazam.
1: Yeah. That's close enough. No?
4: I think not. Steel. He was in a movie called Steel. He was in Scary Movie 4. He was in the Lego movie as a voice.
1: Oh.
4: And he's been in a ton of movies. Hubie Halloween. He was in that one.
9: Oh, wow.
4: Yeah, he's been quite a bit. So. Hey, you won. Listen, Sonia, don't question it. Quit while you're ahead.
9: You're good, yeah.
4: Yes. You won. Walk away. Nothing to see here. 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Thank you.
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1: During a recent interview, Dwayne The Rock Johnson decided to troll his best friend, Kevin Hart, by sharing this fake personal detail about him. 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
1: Oh, how do you, like, come back from that?
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4: Yeah, me too. 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
12: On Wednesdays, it's time to play a game. Let's do it.
4: Could you beat the Bosnians? Sonia's on the phone, and she's going to see if she can beat the Bosnian today. How are you, Sonia?
13: Good morning. I'm good. How about you?
4: Hey, excited to have you on. Now, Adina has had a pretty good track record lately.
1: Mm-hmm.
4: It's been, I think, more than 50-50. I think you've been winning more than 50-50.
1: I think so, too.
4: Yes. So today might be the day that you beat Adina and put her back in the losers category.
3: Ooh.
4: We'll see what happens. We're going to give you 30 seconds to answer trivia questions while she's out of the room. When you're done, I'll give you the correct answers on the ones you got wrong, give you your score. We'll bring her back in, ask her the same questions, and compare scores. And that's where it gets interesting. So let's do it.
1: Good luck, Sonia.
13: Thank you.
4: Right, there she goes. Gently puts down the headphones and door shut. All right, 30 seconds on the clock. Now, Sonia, remember to say pass if you get stumped. There's no point spending time on questions that you don't know the answer. Just get to the ones you do, okay?
13: Okay.
4: All right, there's a little bit of a delay, so I'm going to start the timer right after the first question. Here we go. On your marks, get set, go. Who started Apple Computers with Steve Jobs?
13: Pass.
4: Name a candy bar without chocolate.
13: Payday.
4: What movie has the quote, "You're gonna need a bigger boat"?
13: Pass.
4: Besides a camel, what animal is known for its hump?
13: Toad.
4: Where would you order the tour of Italy?
13: Olive Garden.
4: Name a store that sells fishing gear.
13: REI.
4: Where is the car company Audi from?
13: New Zealand.
4: All right. Apple Computers,
13: horrible.
4: You passed on that. No, actually, not as bad as you think. So out of seven, actually, you know, you answered a lot of questions. Usually we get to about five. So out of seven questions, you got one, two, three right. So the person that started Apple
13: Computers. That's less than half.
4: It's not. You're right. This actually wasn't that good. I'm going to be honest. Now, hold on. Let's go over your correct answers, and you can feel good about that. The person who started Apple Computers with Steve Jobs was Steve Wozniak. Candy bar without chocolate. Gosh. Payday. You got that one right away. That's really good. Movie quote. You're going to need a bigger boat. Do you know what that is? Jaws.
13: No.
4: Jaws. He sees the shark for the first time. Now you know, right? What camel is? What animal is known for its hump besides a camel? Not a toad, but a humpback whale. humpback whale is
14: the
4: answer.
14: Oh, my gosh.
4: You got Tour of Italy right. Correct. You got REI right. They sell fishing gear. And the car company Audi is actually from Germany. So
14: Germany.
4: Yes. But if you want to buy an Audi in New Zealand, they probably sell them there, too. It's just not from there. So we won't stop you. All right. So let's go over this again. You got Payday right. You got Tour of Italy right. And fishing gear. So 3 out of 7. Let's bring Adina in. The longer we take, by the way, the more nervous she gets. So.
14: Okay.
4: Yeah.
14: Yes.
4: All right, Adina.
15: Deer in the headlights right now.
4: Out of 7, she answered 7. She got 3 right.
1: Ooh, okay.
4: All right, 30 seconds on the clock. Listen in, Sonia. Let's see how Adina does. Say pass if you get stumped. On your marks, get set, go. Who started Apple Computers with Steve Jobs?
1: Tim Cook.
4: Name a candy bar without chocolate.
1: Payday.
4: What movie has the quote, "You're gonna need a bigger boat"?
1: Jaws.
4: Besides a camel, what animal is known for its hump?
1: A rhino.
4: Where would you order the Tour of Italy?
1: Oh, Olive Garden.
4: Name a store that sells fishing. All right.
1: Oh, ask me.
4: It's too late.
1: I feel confident.
4: The
1: come on.
4: The buzzer sounded. Sells fishing gear.
1: The Men's Sports Goodman Warehouse.
4: Sure is, of course.
1: I don't know that one.
4: You know what would have been a good answer? Walmart.
1: Yeah. Oh, yeah.
4: There's one.
15: Cabela's, Bass Pro.
1: Oh, that's
15: Pro.
1: Right. Yeah.
4: Bass Pro Shops, Cabela's,
1: that's
4: Walmart.
1: That's the one I was thinking of.
4: Target.
1: Yeah, oh, all of them.
4: Yeah, there you go. Why not just throw a store out there, right? And occasionally, probably, TJ Maxx, because they'll sell anything.
15: Occasionally.
4: Yeah.
15: You never know. You might see a fishing reel.
4: Wow, all right.
15: You might see a reel there.
4: Right?
15: Yeah.
4: So listen, it's 3-3.
1: Oh, really? I thought
4: yes.
1: I did so much better.
4: Steve Jobs started Apple Computers with Steve Wozniak.
1: Oh, yeah.
4: All right. Name a candy bar without chocolate. Payday, you got that. Jaws, you got that right. A camel, that besides a camel, humpback whale.
1: Oh.
15: It's got a hump.
4: For its humpback whale. and then Tour of Italy is Olive Garden. So you got Payday, okay. Jaws, and Olive Garden.
1: Okay.
4: It's a
1: I'm
4: tie
1: ready
4: game.
1: For a tie. Let's go.
4: All right. Are you both ready?
14: Yes. Ready.
4: All right. I'm going to ask a question. You have to yell out your name the second you think you know the answer. First person to yell out their name, I'll call on you. You have 5 seconds to answer. Get it right, you win. Get it wrong, your opponent wins. Here's your question. Name a movie with Shaquille O'Neal.

0: Time to get spicy. If you are over the age of 45 and are way too active on social media, not for like work, personally, you're just on social media a lot because, is that a problem?
1: I think that that's too much at that point.
0: Explain, please.
1: I feel like at this point, you should just live your life and it shouldn't all be about social media. I just don't care. I'm not on social media barely at all. And I think that you should just live your life for yourself and your family and have fun and stop worrying about what everyone else thinks.
0: So if you're over the age of 45, posting way too many thirst traps, selfies, and come with me, get ready with me. Essentially, you're very insecure and you need to get it together and you need to be a parent for your child.
1: I think so.
0: You like how I just went into extremes?
1: I think so. I think you're awesome. But yes, I think so.
0: Now, I'm aware that was a very extreme example, Bubba. And people have different opinions. So we're going to talk more about this in 6 minutes right here on Z90.

0: right, bro, we're continuing the conversation. What do you think? If you're over the age of 45 and you're way too active on social media, personally, not professionally, is that a problem?
1: So personally, I don't think they should be. But it's not like, no shade against them, but definitely, if you got that much free time, you know, definitely free up some space to do something more fun most people would want to do.
0: I feel like what you're trying to say, but you don't really want to be mean about it, is if you're over 45 and are super active on social media, either you got a lot of money and a lot of time, or you broke and need to get a job.
1: Yeah, like there's definitely a bunch of things you could be doing rather than just sitting there.
0: I figured. Now, let me be clear. For anyone over 45 going hard on social media, posting reels, TikToks, thirst traps, whatevers, or even trying to be an influencer, don't let this deter you. Keep doing what you want to do. As long as it makes you happy, that's all that matters. Our opinions, worthless. Right here on Z90.

0: Del Cerro. My favorite Einstein Bagel Bros is the one in Del Cerro. I know we got other Einsteins here, but I really like the one in Del Cerro. So shout out to that one in Del Cerro right here on Z90.
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2: During a recent interview, Dwayne The Rock Johnson decided to troll his best friend, Kevin Hart, by sharing this fake personal detail about him. Take a listen.
3: I just found something out about Kevin Hart, too, is that he was actually, I didn't know this, he won't mind me saying this, but he just found out he was adopted twice. Figure that out. I guess the first family didn't want him. And then the second family was like, ah, okay.
4: We'll take him.
5: That's rough. That's really funny. Adopted twice.
2: Oh, how do you, like, come back from that?
5: Yeah, right? 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
9: Every Wednesday, we play a game with this theme.
10: Oh, people love to play Beat the Bosnian.
9: It's our most popular game. I don't know why, but it's all about you today, Adina. It's a lot of fun. We're going to give you 30 seconds to see how many questions you can answer. And Erica is up. Good morning, Erica. How are you today?
11: Good morning, Morton. Good morning, Adina. I'm great. I'm ready.
9: All right.
2: Oh, she's ready.
9: Yeah, look out. Okay, so here's what's going to happen, Erica. Adina's going to leave the room. I'm going to give you 30 seconds. I'll count you down and we'll start. I'm going to ask you questions. Okay? You give me as many answers as you can for each question, meaning just throw out whatever you can, or you can say pass if you get stumped. Don't eat up a bunch of time trying to think of the answer, okay? I'm not going to tell you whether you're right or wrong. I'm just going to move on to the next question until your time's up. We'll go over your score. Bring Adina back in. Ask her the same questions and see how closely she matches your score. If she bests it, how she does.
2: All right.
11: I think I'm ready.
9: Wait, you just said you were. What just changed? Did I confuse you?
2: She got nervous.
9: Yeah, I was like, oh, God. Oh, boy. I'm nervous. All right. You know what's great? No one listens to our show, so you don't have to worry about it. It's just us here on the phone. All right, Adina.
2: All right, good luck, Erica.
9: There she goes.
11: Thank you.
9: Yep. 30 seconds on the clock. Remember, say pass if you get stumped. On your marks, get set, go. What does CPR stand for?
11: CPR, oh, man. It's, oh, pass for now.
9: Name a band with more than four members.
11: A band with four members. Destiny Child.
9: What vegetable is used to make pickles?
11: What vegetable? Oh, gosh. A pass.
9: Oh, well, today you got zero. Not your day.
11: Oh, man, that was it?
9: Name a band with more than four members. Destiny's Child has four members in it. Did you think I said name a band with four members?
11: Yes, I thought that's what I heard.
9: Okay, well, you know, I'll ask Adina name a band with four members and see what she comes up with, all right? So I'll give you one. You got one today. Destiny's Child, that's a good one. CPR stands for cardiopulmonary resuscitation. And the vegetable that is used to make pickles is cucumber. You take a cucumber and you put it in that salty water and it just shrivels up, kind of like you do when you're in the pool. So, all right, cucumber's the answer to that. Let's bring Adina back in. This is going to give her a false sense of confidence. So we'll see how she does. Hold on.
11: All right.
9: Adina?
2: Yes?
9: She answered three questions.
2: Okay. Oh, three?
9: Yes, and she got one right.
2: Oh, my God, Erica, what happened? Yeah.
9: Well, you're about to find out. Wow. Maybe it's not as easy as you think.
2: Oh,
9: all right, here we go, Erica. Listen in. Adina, 30 seconds on the clock. On your marks, get set, go. What does CPR stand for?
2: Pass.
9: Name a band with four members.
2: Pass.
9: What vegetable is used to make pickles?
2: Cucumber.
9: Name the fictional city in the animated movie Cars.
2: Pass.
9: Corn dog covers the meat with what ingredient?
2: Cornbread.
9: What breed of dog is known for its black and white spots?
2: Dalmatian.
9: Oh, boy. Today you answered six, and you got two right.
2: Whew, okay, yes.
9: CPR stands for cardiopulmonary resuscitation.
2: Oh, that's a lot to say, yeah.
9: Yep, that's why they call it CPR. Name a band with four members.
2: I'm racking my brain because I wanted to say One Direction. I'm like, no, they got like five or six. Then I wanted to say Jonas Brothers, but that's only three. Then I was going to say BTS, but they have like 10. So I can't think of four.
9: Beatles.
2: Oh, yeah, that's not in my lane. I wouldn't have remembered that.
9: I mean, D-Rock, give me some bands with four members. Destiny's Child was her answer. I mean, almost.
2: Wasn't it three only of them?
9: There was a fourth at the beginning, right?
12: Yeah, there was a fourth, yeah.
9: I can't remember the name of the fourth person. In any event, you won today.
2: Oh my God.
9: The fictional city in the animated movie Cars was Radiator Springs.
2: Oh, duh.
9: Corn dog covers the meat with what ingredient?
2: I said cornbread.
9: Yeah, big hunk of cornbread on your corn dog.
12: Just jab it in the cornbread.
9: Imagine a big brick of cornbread there on a stick. You're like, wow, that's a challenge.
12: What is this, Minecraft?
2: I don't know. What is that batter called?
9: Cornmeal.
2: Cornmeal.
12: Yeah, it's corn.
2: Oh, well, that's what I meant.
9: Technicality.
12: Just say corn.
9: Tell you what, you go to the fair and ask one of those cornbread hot dogs and see what they do.
12: That might have scorched you out.
9: What's the matter with you, psychopath? There's a ratio. It has to be just right. Ever have one of those corn dogs that has way too much batter and you're like, nope, too much batter. Can't do it. It's wearing me down. Dalmatian was right. Dog with black and white spots. So, Adina, you barely got a win today. Man.
11: Yeah.
9: Cucumber. Still. You got cucumber and Dalmatian.
12: Dalmatian, yeah.
9: Out of six, you got two right.
2: And still a W, baby.
12: Don't be proud.
11: No.
12: Don't be proud.
9: Yeah, I tell you what, we'll let you win, all right?
11: Yes.
9: Because you just gloated, Adina. You just lost them by gloating.
12: Yep.
2: Oh,
9: that's
2: man.
9: It.
12: Karma.
9: In your face, baby.
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1: During a recent interview, Dwayne The Rock Johnson decided to troll his best friend, Kevin Hart, by sharing this fake personal detail about him. Take a listen.
2: I just found something out about Kevin Hart, too, is that he was actually, I didn't know this, he won't mind me saying this, but he just found out he was adopted twice. Figure that out. I guess the first family didn't want him. And then the second family was like, ah, okay.
3: We'll take him.
4: 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That's really funny. Adopted twice.
1: Oh my God. How do you, like, come back from that?
4: Yeah, right? 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
4: Yeah, me too. 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
4: It is Wednesday, and that means you will take Adina on in basic trivia, whether you're on the phone or just playing along in a game we call. Brittany's up today. Good morning, Brittany. How are you?
8: Hey, Morton.
4: Hey, are you all right? Did we catch you off guard?
8: Oh, no, you're good. You're good.
4: All right, good. Are you nervous a little bit? You sound a little bit nervous.
8: Just a little.
4: Yeah, don't worry about that. Nothing's going to happen.
3: You're good.
4: Yeah.
3: You're good.
4: So here's what's going on today. I've got 10 questions. I've got a 30-second timer. Adina's going to leave the room. I will start the timer and ask you these questions, and you just give me your answers, and then we'll tell you your correct answers and bring Adina back in, ask her the same ones, and compare scores. There are some very unusual questions today. Unusual fun. It's not like you don't know the answer, but you got to think for a second.
1: Oh, this is going to be cool.
4: It'll be a lot of fun. So, Adina,
1: good luck.
4: And she leaves
8: Thank
4: the room.
8: You.
4: Yeah, there she goes. She's not slamming the headphones down anymore, D. That's good. All right, 30 seconds on the clock. Say pass if you get stumped. There's a little bit of a delay on our phone, so I'm going to start the timer after the first question. So here we go. On your marks, get set, go. What country has the city of Melbourne?
8: Australia.
4: Name one of the Spice Girls.
8: Sporty.
4: What country has the city of Phuket?
8: Thailand.
4: Name a brand of mustard.
8: Heinz.
4: What weighs more, a nickel or a hummingbird?
8: A nickel.
4: Good and Plenty is the brand name of what?
8: Can you repeat?
4: Good and Plenty is the brand name of what?
8: Pass.
4: All right, time's up. Candy. Is it Good and Plenty is a candy? It's like a candy-coated licorice. It's really weird. It's not great, but you can still buy it in stores. Good and Plenty. What weighs more, a nickel or a hummingbird? You're correct. A nickel. Brand of mustard, Grey Poupon. French's, we would accept Heinz. What country has the city of Phuket? Thailand is correct. Sporty Spice, Scary Spice. We'll take, you said sporty, we'll give you that one. And Melbourne is in Australia. So very good. You have got 5 today. So congratulations. 5 out of 6. That's really good. I don't know if any of these will throw Adina off. I'm not sure if they will or not. Let's bring her back in. You getting 5 out of 6 will throw off a little bit, though. All right, Adina. Yes. Out of 6, she was able to get 5 right.
1: Oh, wow. That's excellent. Okay.
4: No, excellent is 6 out of 6.
1: I mean, yeah. Yeah.
4: It's really good. All right. Listen in, Brittany. Let's see how well Adina does. 30 seconds on the clock.
1: Okay.
4: Say pass if you get stumped. On your marks? On your marks, get set, go. What country has the city of Melbourne?
1: Australia.
4: Name one of the Spice Girls.
1: Mel B.
4: What country has the city of Phuket?
1: The Philippines.
4: Name a brand of mustard.
1: DiGiorno.
4: What weighs more, a nickel or a hummingbird?
1: A nickel.
4: Good and Plenty is the brand name of what?
1: Target? No, that's Good and Gather. Ah, it's Target.
4: Name a cart. No, ah, time's up.
1: Dang it.
4: Well, you got three today.
1: Oh, really? That's it?
4: Australia?
1: Okay.
4: Mel B, I'll give you that. You could have said Sporty Spice, Scary Spice. We would have taken those two. So real name or Spice Girl's name. That's fine. What country has a city of Phuket? Not the Philippines. It's Thailand.
1: Thailand.
4: Yes.
1: Oh, I knew that. Okay.
4: I feel like that's not the Philippines.
1: I know. I had an ex-boyfriend who actually literally went there and I had a magnet from it. It's sitting on my fridge. So I was like, oh, I kind of know. I don't.
4: Well, scoot it over closer to Thailand.
1: My bad.
4: That's all right. Name a brand of mustard.
1: I know there's DiGiorno, but I think that's a type of mustard.
3: Like, no. That's a type of
4: Dijon
3: pizza.
4: Dijon is a type of mustard.
1: Dijon.
4: DiGiorno is a type of pizza.
1: Oh!
3: It's not delivery.
1: Oh,
3: it's mustard.
1: No, okay.
4: I know, right? Where did you get this? Oh, this is Great Poupon pizza. You've never had it? Oh, yes.
1: Bye-bye.
4: From the makers of Great Poupon. Great Poupon, French's, Heinz, we would have accepted those.
1: Okay.
4: All right. What weighs more, a nickel or a hummingbird?
1: I said a nickel.
4: You are correct. A nickel does weigh more. Hummingbirds can weigh just above or below the weight of a penny.
1: Oh, my gosh.
4: My daughter Josie told me that. Thank you, Josie, for the fact of the day.
3: Nice.
4: Good job.
3: Look at that.
4: Yeah, she's Josie making her trivia debut with her own question.
3: Contribution.
4: And Good and Plenty is the brand name of?
1: It sounds so familiar, and I don't know.
4: It's a candy.
1: Oh.
4: Good and Plenty is a candy. It's not Target. It's a candy-coated licorice that's not really great to eat.
1: Oh, then I don't think I've had that.
4: Oh, if you had it, you'd be like, that's delicious. Good, what are you talking about? Good and Plenty.
1: Oh, okay. Well, what a dud. I'm mad. I'm annoyed. I'm mad.
4: Now, why are you annoyed and mad?
1: I don't know.
4: She's wildly wrong about stuff?
1: Yeah. I so thought I had it. I was like, oh, at least like a 4 out of 5.
4: 4 out of 5? Which still would lose.
3: Yeah, she's like, I'm still going to lose, but.
4: I thought I had it. I had 4 out of 5, which still loses, but to me, that's having it.
3: Didn't think it'd be that bad.
4: Oh, yeah. Oh, you got it. That's right.
9: Tijuana, Baja California, Mexico.
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Food and snack releases I'm excited about. Let's get it. Part 2. M&M's is dropping a banana nut bread flavor. And if you're wondering why I'm not losing any weight, it's because of stuff like this. 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

Imperial Beach. The first time I had rallies was in Imperial Beach. 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And it changed my life for the better, right here on Z90.

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1: During a recent interview, Dwayne The Rock Johnson decided to troll his best friend, Kevin Hart, by sharing this fake personal detail about him. Take a listen.
2: I just found something out about Kevin Hart, too, is that he was actually, I didn't know this, he won't mind me saying this, but he just found out he was adopted twice. Figure that out. 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
3: We'll take him.
4: 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That's really funny. 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
1: Oh, how do you, like, come back from that?
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4: thing. Yeah, me too. That's so funny.
1: Tune in on Hey Morton. 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
8: It is Wednesday, and that means you will take Adina on in basic trivia, whether you're on the phone or just playing along in a game we call... Brittany's up today. Good morning, Brittany. How are you?
9: Hey, Morton.
8: Hey, are you all right? Did we catch you off guard?
9: Oh, no, you're good. You're good.
8: All right, good. Are you nervous a little bit? You sound a little bit nervous.
9: Just a little.
8: Yeah, don't worry about that. Nothing's going to happen.
3: You're good. You're good.
8: So here's what's going on today. I've got 10 questions. I've got a 30-second timer. Adina's going to leave the room. I will start the timer and ask you these questions, and you just give me your answers, and then we'll tell you your correct answers and bring Adina back in, ask her the same ones, and compare scores. There are some very unusual questions today. Unusual fun. It's not like you don't know the answer, but you got to think for a second.
1: Oh, this is going to be cool.
8: It'll be a lot of fun. So, Adina,
1: good luck.
8: And she leaves
9: Thank
8: the room.
9: You.
8: Yeah, there she goes. She's not slamming the headphones down anymore, D. That's good. All right, 30 seconds on the clock. Say pass if you get stumped. There's a little bit of a delay on our phone, so I'm going to start the timer after the first question. So here we go. On your marks, get set, go. What country has the city of Melbourne?
9: Australia.
8: Name one of the Spice Girls.
9: Sporty.
8: What country has the city of Phuket?
9: Thailand.
8: Name a brand of mustard.
9: Heinz.
8: What weighs more, a nickel or a hummingbird?
9: A nickel.
8: Good and Plenty is the brand name of what?
9: Can you repeat?
8: Good and Plenty is the brand name of what?
9: Pass.
8: All right, time's up. Candy. Is a Good and Plenty is a candy. It's like a candy-coated licorice. It's really weird. It's not great, but you can still buy it in stores. Good and Plenty. What weighs more, a nickel or a hummingbird? You're correct. A nickel. Brand of mustard, Grey Poupon. French's, we would accept Heinz. What country has the city of Phuket? Thailand is correct. Sporty Spice, Scary Spice. We'll take, you said sporty, we'll give you that one. And Melbourne is in Australia. So very good. You have got 5 today. So congratulations. 5 out of 6. That's really good. I don't know if any of these will throw Adina off. I'm not sure if they will or not. Let's bring her back in. You getting 5 out of 6 will throw off a little bit, though. All right, Adina. Yeah. Out of 6, she was able to get 5 right.
1: Oh, wow. That's excellent. Okay.
8: No, excellent is 6 out of 6.
1: I mean, yeah. Yeah.
8: It's really good. All right. Listen in, Brittany. Let's see how well Adina does. 30 seconds on the clock. Okay. Say pass if you get stumped. On your marks. On your marks. Get set. Go. What country has the city of Melbourne?
1: Australia.
8: Name one of the Spice Girls.
1: Mel B.
8: What country has the city of Phuket?
1: What kind? The Philippines.
8: Name a brand of mustard.
1: DiGiorno?
8: What weighs more, a nickel or a hummingbird?
1: A nickel.
8: Good and Plenty is the brand name of what?
1: Target? No, that's Good and Gather. Ah, it's Target.
8: Name a cart. No, ah, time's up.
1: Dang it.
8: Well, you got three today.
1: Oh, really? That's it?
8: Australia?
1: Okay.
8: Mel B, I'll give you that. You could have said Sporty Spice, Scary Spice. We would have taken those two. So real name or Spice Girl's name. That's fine. What country has the city of Phuket? Not the Philippines. It's Thailand.
1: Thailand.
8: Yes.
1: Oh, I knew that. Oh, okay.
8: I feel like that's not the Philippines.
1: I know. I had an ex-boyfriend who actually literally went there and I had a magnet from it. It's sitting on my fridge. So I was like, oh, I kind of know. I don't.
8: Well, scoot it over closer to Thailand.
1: My bad.
8: That's all right. Name a brand of mustard.
1: I know there's DiGiorno. No, but I think that's a type of mustard.
3: Like, no. That's a type of
8: Dijon
3: pizza.
8: Is a type of mustard.
1: Dijon.
8: DiGiorno is a type of pizza.
1: Oh!
3: It's not delivery.
1: Oh,
3: it's mustard.
1: No,
8: I know, right? Where did you get this? Oh, this is Grey Poupon pizza. You've never had it? Oh, yes. From the makers of Grey Poupon. Grey Poupon, French's, Heinz, we would have accepted those.
1: Okay.
8: All right. What weighs more, a nickel or a hummingbird?
1: I said a nickel.
8: You are correct. A nickel does weigh more. Hummingbirds can weigh just above or below the weight of a penny.
1: Oh, my gosh.
8: My daughter Josie told me that. Thank you, Josie, for the fact of the day.
3: Nice.
8: Good job.
3: Look at that.
8: Yeah, she's Josie making her trivia debut with her own question.
3: Contribution.
8: And Good and Plenty is the brand name of?
1: It sounds so familiar, and I don't know.
8: It's a candy.
1: Oh.
8: Good and Plenty is a candy. It's not Target. It's a candy-coated licorice that's not really great to eat.
1: Oh, then I don't think I've had that.
8: Oh, if you had it, you'd be like, that's delicious. Good, what are you talking about? Good and Plenty.
1: Oh, okay. Well, what a dud. I'm mad. I'm annoyed. I'm mad.
8: Now, why are you annoyed and mad?
1: I don't know.
8: She's wildly wrong about stuff?
1: Yeah. I so thought I had it. I was like, oh, at least like a 4 out of 5.
8: 4 out of 5? Which still would lose.
3: Yeah, she's like, I'm still going to lose, but.
8: I thought I had it. I had 4 out of 5, which still loses, but to me, that's having it.
3: Didn't think it'd be that bad.
8: Oh, yeah. Oh, you got it. That's right.
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I guess summer 2026 is all about bananas. I'm totally fine with it. We're also getting Tootsie Roll Minis banana flavored. Bubba banana flavored. 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
11: On Wednesdays, we play a game where you take Adina on in basic trivia. We call it... How well do you think you would do answering questions against Adina? Everybody play along. Today, there are some hard questions. I'm not going to lie. There are some tough questions.
12: Okay.
11: So you might want to just say pass. All right. So good luck to you. Who are we playing against today, D-Rock?
13: Today, we have Monica.
11: Welcome to the show, Monica.
14: Ready?
11: Are you ready to play Beat the Bosnian?
14: Yes.
11: All right. So, Adina, you're going to have to leave the room.
12: All right. Good luck.
11: There she goes. You've got 30 seconds on the clock. Remember to say pass if you get stumped on one, okay?
14: Okay.
11: Now, there's a little bit of a delay, so I'm going to start the timer right after the first question. Here we go. Say pass if you get stumped. On your marks, get set, go. What is the name of someone who fixes shoes?
14: Pass.
11: Name something with nutmeg in it.
14: Oh, my gosh. What's it called? Pass.
11: What animal does a farrier work with?
14: A bird?
11: Name a famous sports trophy.
14: The Heisman Trophy.
11: What city has the giant arch?
14: St. Louis, Missouri.
11: There you go. I'll give you two right there. You got 2 out of 5. You definitely want to yell pass the second you don't know the answer, because there may be other really easy questions, and that will help you get to those ones sooner. What is the name of someone who fixes shoes? That's a cobbler. Name something with nutmeg in it. Pie, cider, pumpkin spice latte. You could even add it to most. I mean, you could put it in stuffing too. Probably stuffing has some in it. But what animal does a farrier work with? Equine animals, horses, donkeys, zebras. They help horseshoe horses. A farrier would be someone who does the horseshoes. And a famous sports trophy, you got that right. Heisman Trophy, that's great. What city has the giant arch? St. Louis. So you got 2 out of 5. And that's not bad. Let's bring Adina back in. That'll give her a false confidence. I'll tell you that right now, Monica. So,
14: okay.
11: Out of 5, she was able to get 2 right.
12: Oh,
11: 2 out of 5.
12: I think I'll win today.
11: All right. 30 seconds on the clock. Now, she may be a Rhodes Scholar. You don't know. And you're just like way overstating.
12: Oh.
11: You don't know that? These questions are hard.
12: Okay.
11: All right. Good luck to you. Listen in, Monica. 30 seconds on the clock. Say pass if you get stumped. On your marks. Get set. Go. Name someone who fixes shoes. What is the name?
12: A shoe repairman.
11: Name something with nutmeg in it.
12: Apple pie?
11: What animal does a farrier work with?
12: Pass.
11: Name a famous sports trophy.
12: The Stanley Cup.
11: What city has the giant arch?
12: St. Louis.
11: Name a science fiction movie.
12: Pass.
11: Name someone Tom Cruise has dated.
12: Katie Holmes.
11: What company makes Mars candy bars?
12: Mars. Wait.
11: Time's
12: what
11: up.
12: What company makes Mars candy bars?
11: Mm-hmm.
12: Mars.
0: Did you hear it deflate like a balloon?
12: I know I nailed some of them.
11: Shoe repairman is wrong. Cobbler.
0: Yeah. It's a cobbler.
12: Oh.
11: So it's a cobbler. Pumpkin spice latte.
12: Okay, yeah.
0: Nutmeg.
11: Yep, nutmeg. Cider.
12: Nutmeg and
11: pie.
12: Apple pie?
11: Pumpkin pie.
12: Not
11: I don't think you put nutmeg in apple pie.
0: No.
12: Yeah.
0: No.
11: Unless you want it to taste like...
0: Why is it spicy?
11: Yes. Farrier works with horses, donkeys, animals with hooves. That's what a farrier
0: does.
11: That's
0: so funny. I was going to say a ferret. I don't know. Farrier.
11: Yeah. Name a famous sports trophy. You said Stanley Cup.
12: Okay.
11: That got you one. St. Louis Arch got you one. Science fiction movie. Not even Star Wars.
12: Oh, yeah. I just couldn't even think.
11: That's the best way to do it.
0: Yeah.
11: And then someone Tom Cruise has dated. Now, he married Katie Holmes.
0: Right.
11: But did he date her? I guess he did before they got married.
12: Yeah.
0: I don't know.
12: They had to date got married.
0: I suppose.
12: Yeah, they actually dated for like a couple of years. And then they got married.
11: Are you sure?
0: She's making this up as we go.
11: Please. All right. That's a technicality, but I'll give it to you.
0: Yeah.
11: But I'm still going to give the prize to Monica.
12: Do you want to do a tiebreaker?
11: Oh, you want to do a tiebreaker?
12: Yeah. Just to be fair and clear.
11: All right. Yell out your name the second you know the answer. Now, she has a 1 second delay on her phone, so.
12: Okay, I can do
11: so
12: 1 second.
11: Just say 1001 in your head and then yell out your name if you know the answer. Here's your question. Haribo is famous for making what?
12: Oh, hey, Tina.
14: Monica.
11: What do you say, Monica?
12: I forgot to wait.
14: Is it La Boo Boo?
11: No.
12: Girl, what? No. Monica.
14: Haribo.
12: No.
11: Haribo Boo.
0: And you're going to die laughing because the commercials have these grown people with kid voices and they talk about their favorite candy. A gummy bear.
12: Yeah, I was going to say gummy bear or the bottle, Coke bottles. Gummy bear.
11: Gummy candy.
0: Yeah.
11: Haribo gummy candy. You know, one thing is nice about Beat the Bosnian today, now that we're at the end of it, I'm glad. And that never changes.
1: Beat the Bosnian. Beat the Bosnian.
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1: Hey, it's Rick. 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And guess who's coming to the fair? Nelly will be there on June 25th. 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

Hey, it's Rick. 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Check out the new Shark Encounter. And guess who's coming to the fair? Nelly will be there on June 25th. And we'll have tickets for you to go see him at the San Diego County Fair. It's all Monday right here on Hey Morton on Z90.

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1: World Cup is in full effect. 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

0: outfit.
1: University Heights. I hear there's a really nice Sprouts in University Heights. I didn't even know there was a Sprouts in University Heights. But that's what I'll choose to believe. There is a very nice Sprouts in University Heights right here on Z90.

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1: During a recent interview, Dwayne The Rock Johnson decided to troll his best friend, Kevin Hart, by sharing this fake personal detail about him. Take a listen.
2: I just found something out about Kevin Hart, too, is that he was actually, I didn't know this, he won't mind me saying this, but he just found out he was adopted twice. 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I guess the first family didn't want him. 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
3: We'll take him.
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1: Oh, how do you, like, come back from that?
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4: Thing. Yeah, me too. That's so funny.
1: Tune in on Hey Morton. 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I'm Medina, and that's your 60 Seconds of Dirt on C90.
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12: On Wednesdays, it's time to play a game. Let's do it.
4: Could you beat the Bosnian? Sonia's on the phone, and she's going to see if she can beat the Bosnian today. How are you, Sonia?
13: Good morning. I'm good. How about you?
4: Hey, excited to have you on. Now, Adina has had a pretty good track record lately.
1: Mm-hmm.
4: It's been, I think, more than 50-50. I think you've been winning more than 50-50.
1: I think so, too.
4: Yes. So today might be the day that you beat Adina and put her back in the losers category.
3: Ooh.
4: We'll see what happens. We're going to give you 30 seconds to answer trivia questions while she's out of the room. When you're done, I'll give you the correct answers on the ones you got wrong, give you your score. We'll bring her back in, ask her the same questions, and compare scores. And that's where it gets interesting. So let's do it.
1: Good luck, Sonia.
13: Thank you.
4: Right, there she goes. Gently puts down the headphones and door shut. All right, 30 seconds on the clock. Now, Sonia, remember to say pass if you get stumped. There's no point spending time on questions that you don't know the answer. Just get to the ones you do, okay?
13: Okay.
4: All right, there's a little bit of a delay, so I'm going to start the timer right after the first question. Here we go. On your marks, get set, go. Who started Apple Computers with Steve Jobs?
13: Pass.
4: Name a candy bar without chocolate.
13: Payday.
4: What movie has the quote, "You're gonna need a bigger boat"?
13: Pass.
4: Besides a camel, what animal is known for its hump?
13: Toad.
4: Where would you order the tour of Italy?
13: Olive Garden.
4: Name a store that sells fishing gear.
13: REI.
4: Where is the car company Audi from?
13: New Zealand.
4: All right. Apple Computers,
13: horrible.
4: You passed on that. No, actually, not as bad as you think. So out of seven, actually, you know, you answered a lot of questions. Usually we get to about five. So out of seven questions, you got one, two, three right. So the person that started Apple
13: Computers. That's less than half.
4: It's not. You're right. This actually wasn't that good. I'm going to be honest. Now, hold on. Let's go over your correct answers, and you can feel good about that. The person who started Apple Computers with Steve Jobs was Steve Wozniak. Candy bar without chocolate. Payday. You got that one right away. That's really good. Movie quote. You're going to need a bigger boat. Do you know what that is? Jaws.
13: No.
4: Jaws. He sees the shark for the first time. Now you know, right? What camel is? What animal is known for its hump besides a camel? Not a toad, but a humpback whale. humpback whale's the answer.
13: Oh, my gosh.
4: You got Tour of Italy right. Correct. You got REI right. They sell fishing gear. And the car company Audi is actually from Germany. So
13: Germany.
4: Yes. But if you want to buy an Audi in New Zealand, they probably sell them there, too. It's just not from there. So we won't stop you. All right. So let's go over this again. You got Payday right. You got Tour of Italy right. And fishing gear. So 3 out of 7. Let's bring Adina in. The longer we take, by the way, the more nervous she gets. So.
13: Okay.
4: Yeah.
13: Yes.
4: All right, Adina.
14: Deer in the headlights right now.
4: Out of 7, she answered 7. She got 3 right.
1: Ooh, okay.
4: All right, 30 seconds on the clock. Listen in, Sonia. Let's see how Adina does. Say pass if you get stumped. On your marks, get set, go. Who started Apple Computers with Steve Jobs?
1: Tim Cook.
4: Name a candy bar without chocolate.
1: Payday.
4: What movie has the quote, "You're gonna need a bigger boat"?
1: Jaws.
4: Besides a camel, what animal is known for its hump?
1: A rhino.
4: Where would you order the Tour of Italy?
1: Oh, Olive Garden.
4: Name a store that sells fishing. All right.
1: Oh, ask me. I feel confident. Come
4: on. Buzzer sounding. Sells fishing gear.
1: The Men's Sports Goodman Warehouse.
4: Sure. Is, of course.
1: I don't know that one.
4: You know what would have been a good answer? Walmart.
1: Yeah. Oh, yeah.
4: There's one.
14: Cabela's, Bass Pro.
1: Oh, that's right.
4: Bass Pro Shops, Cabela's,
1: that's
4: Walmart.
1: That's the one I was thinking of.
4: Target.
1: Yeah. Oh, all of them.
4: Yeah, there you go. Why not just throw a store out there, right? And occasionally, probably... TJ Maxx, because they'll sell anything.
14: Occasionally. Yeah. You never know. You might see a fishing reel.
4: Wow, well, yeah. All right.
14: You might see a reel there.
4: Right? Yeah. So listen, it's 3-3.
1: Oh, really?
4: I thought
1: I did so much better.
4: Steve Jobs started Apple Computers with Steve Wozniak.
1: Oh, yeah.
4: All right. Name a candy bar without chocolate. Payday, you got that. Jaws, you got that right. A camel, besides a camel, humpback whale.
1: Oh,
14: it's got a hump.
4: For its humpback whale. and then Tour of Italy is Olive Garden. So you got Payday, okay. Jaws, and Olive Garden.
1: Okay.
4: It's a
1: I'm
4: tie
1: ready
4: game.
1: For a tie. Let's go.
4: All right. Are you both ready?
13: Yes. Ready.
4: All right. I'm going to ask a question. You have to yell out your name the second you think you know the answer. First person to yell out their name, I'll call on you. You have 5 seconds to answer. Get it right, you win. Get it wrong, your opponent wins. Here's your question. Name a movie... with Shaquille O'Neal.
13: Oh, my God.
1: Yeah. Adina. Zap. I don't know.
4: What? You're right.
13: Idea.
4: No, it's not Zap. What's you're right to laugh.
14: Wrong sound effect.
4: Yeah.
1: I have no idea.
13: Like a genie movie?
4: A genie movie. Do you remember the genie movie? Kazam.
14: Kazam.
1: Oh, okay.
4: He was in Kazam.
1: Yes. That's close enough. No?
4: I think not. Steel. He was in a movie called Steel. He was in Scary Movie 4. He was in the Lego movie as a voice.
1: Oh.
4: And he's been in a ton of movies. Hubie Halloween. He was in that one.
14: Oh, wow.
4: Yeah, he's been quite a bit. So... Hey, you won. Don't listen, Sonia, don't question it. Quit while you're ahead.
14: Good, yeah.
4: Yes. You won. Walk away. Nothing to see here. Brought to you by the Sports Goodman Something Common 7 outlet. Thank you.
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4: We're going to call Ted. He works at Walmart. We're going to tell him we're on the roof and we need help getting down because we got stuck up here trying to get a soccer ball and we have no way to get down. But poor Ted's never going to be able to find which side of the store we're on.
1: Oh,
4: okay.
1: Wow.
4: It's our phone prank, the phone jibba.
17: Walmart, this is Ted.
4: Yeah, Ted, my name is Rick and I have a quick question. Do you know when the next delivery is for you guys there?
17: They got trucks going in all the time. How may I help you?
4: Well, I'm kind of embarrassed to admit it. My son and I were actually outside your store, and we were playing soccer in the parking lot, and he kicked the ball on the roof. I thought, you know what, just quickly, I'll just get up there and get it. You had a truck in back. I climbed up the ladder on the side of the truck, got on the roof, and... that's where I am. To tell you the truth, I'm up there right now. And the truck drove away when I was going. You guys, by the way, you have a humongous roof up here. It's gigantic. But I went to get the ball, and now I'm stuck on the roof.
17: You going stuck on our roof right now?
18: Yeah, I'm on top of your roof right now, and I'm looking down into the parking lot.
17: Oh, what side of the roof are you on? I come out there and see if I can help you.
18: Well, I don't really know. I think it's the north side. I see parking lot.
17: The north side? Okay, hold on. I'm on my way out.
18: I'm looking over the edge, so as soon as you get out here, let me know. I'll look for you.
17: Oh, yeah, yeah. I'm outside. Now, which side are you on?
18: If you look up, I'm waving. I'm wearing a blue shirt. Do you see me?
17: No, I don't see you.
18: Yeah, I'm... Well, what are you wearing?
17: I'm wearing a yellow shirt and a blue Walmart vest.
18: Hold on. Maybe, is that you waving?
17: All right, well, let me try the next corner then.
18: Okay, I'm probably on the wrong side. Let me come over to the other side real quick.
17: I'm coming around to the other side. Where are you?
18: That's where I thought I was on the north side. Maybe I wasn't.
17: Can you wave your hands again?
18: I'm right on. Do you see me up here? I'm right here.
17: I'm on the north side.
18: I thought I was on the north side. Maybe. You know what? I'm going
17: to
18: come over to the other side. I'm on the edge. Hello?
17: Come to the edge.
18: Hello?
17: Wait. Wave your hand.
18: I'm waving my hand. You don't see me? Are you near a red car?
17: No, I'm not near a red car. Tell me what you see.
18: I just see a rooftop and then a parking lot. All right, let me come over to the other side. Hold on. All right, I'm on the edge now. Do you see me now?
17: No, I can't see you. Come to the edge.
18: I am at the edge. I'm looking down. Where are you? Are you near where the trucks pull in?
17: No, that's the back. Come to the other side.
18: What other side? I'm facing where the trucks come in.
17: Come to the front.
18: Okay, which is the front?
17: The north side.
18: That's where I thought I was. I thought I was on the north side.
17: No, you're not on the north side.
18: Is it on my right or my left?
17: It's behind you.
18: Okay, so opposite of where the trucks pull in is the front.
17: Exactly. Look, go back to where...
18: Okay, so I'll come back to the front.
17: I'm going to get a ladder to try to get up there. Okay,
18: now wait. Are you doing it at the front or the back?
17: In the back.
18: Okay, well, I was on my way to the front.
17: Well, stay where you at. I'm going to come to the north.
18: Now, stay where I am now or go right back to the back where I was?
17: Go right back to where you were.
18: Okay, right back to where I was at the back. And then...
17: Go to the back.
18: Yes.
17: Move towards the edge.
18: Okay.
17: And wave your hands, and I'm going to come find you.
18: Wait, the north side, the south side, the front, or the back?
17: Go to the south side, then.
18: Ted, how about this? Ted, just go get a jibba, and I'll just wait right here. Use the jibba to get me down.
17: What's a jibba?
18: It's a prank call that's being played on you right now.
17: What? Oh, man, come on now. Who is this? Who is this?
18: It's Rick. It's the phone jibba. You're on the radio right now. I'm not on the roof.
17: Oh, man, you got me running around here looking for a ladder, looking for the north side. I'm sweating.
18: Hey, I know a department where they sell ladders. You're good to go. You're at Walmart, man. Don't worry about it.
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0: I got to talk about Mission Beach with you, Rhoda. Do you know about Mission Beach?
1: I do. Born and raised in San Diego.
0: Now, Mission Beach, is that a beach you would personally recommend to peeps or no? No, you don't go to Mission Beach.
1: I go to Mission Beach.
0: You like Mission Beach? It's a good beach. You like the beach that's in Mission Beach?
1: It's nice.
0: Very good, very nice?
1: Yes.
0: But we're not really here to talk about that, huh?
1: Nope.
0: We're here to talk about you getting hooked up with Bryson Tiller passes. You're my winner.
1: Yes. Woohoo. I'm very excited.
0: I know, dude. I could tell. You are extremely excited.
1: Yes, I'm very excited. Thank you.
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1: I'm about to call Thomas. He's a mobile DJ and say, hey, I want to hire you to liven up a gig, a real fun gig. It's a celebration of life.
2: What? It's a funeral.
3: No! Oh my gosh!
1: I want him to DJ a funeral.
4: That's horrible.
1: It's our phone prank, the phone jibba.
5: Sound Design Mobile Entertainment. This is Tom. How can I help you?
1: Hey, Tom. My name is Rick, and I wanted to book you for an event we're holding on the 23rd and wanted to see if you guys are available about 11. Do you guys do daytime stuff, right?
5: Yes, we do daytime stuff.
1: Okay, it would be from 11 to 3.
5: Okay, what exactly do you need?
1: Basically, I just need a DJ, and then I'll need, obviously, turntables or whatever you guys use in PA sound setup.
5: Yeah, absolutely. No problem. Is this going to be like an indoor, outdoor thing?
1: It'll be indoors. I really need this to go 100%, so I'm going to need your best DJ on this. And do you have someone that specializes in like dance music and up tempo type events? Like, really, I want to really keep the like energy high the whole time.
5: Yeah, definitely. What kind of event is this?
1: Well, what we're doing is it's a celebration of life for my mom, and it's going to be like a lot of her friends and stuff. We probably expect around 100 people there. It'll be at Aspen Meadows Funeral Home.
5: Really? Okay.
1: Have you ever done a celebration of life before?
5: I don't think I can say that I have.
1: But you've been to one, right?
5: Yeah, when my uncle passed away, I went to one.
1: Okay, well then you know, these things turn into like Bummer City. And what I need you to do is I'm going to need you to jump in there with the up-tempo music and keep the energy high so people aren't sitting there bawling or crying and it doesn't turn into a big negative. You know what I mean?
5: Okay. Are you sure this is what you want?
1: Absolutely, 100%. Can you agree with me? When you go to these things, it turns into just a big Kleenex fest. You know what I mean?
5: You want me to start playing the music after the service right. is over? No.
1: Serious. Not when the service is over. I want it like bumping. Like when people get there, I want them to feel like they walked into a club. So when the pastor gets up to start inviting people up for the specific eulogies, I want you to drop a beat like really hard, like Skrillex or something like that.
5: I'm really not sure this is such a good idea. A party is one thing, but a celebration is another. You got to understand there's probably going to be a lot of people who are going to deal with a lot of grief at this celebration.
1: Right. And I don't want them to be sitting there bawling.
5: Wow.
1: And one more thing I need you to do, but I had t-shirts printed and I rented a t-shirt gun. So sometime when the eulogies are over, I want you to just start playing house music and just yell, I'm going to make it rain. And then load up those t-shirts and shoot them out into the crowd and make sure everybody gets a t-shirt.
3: Oh my God.
5: I mean, man, I don't think that's such a good idea.
1: Well, it's too late now. I had the t-shirts printed. Trust me, people
5: honestly,
1: are really going to love it.
5: It's the right thing for my company. I gladly point you in the right direction of somebody who could, but I don't think this is for them.
1: You're missing out, bro. You're missing out. I'll tell you what, I'll double whatever you would charge for that, but you got to promise to play that music loud, okay? We're going to celebrate. We're gonna play that music up to heaven, right, my friend?
5: So much for the opportunity, but we're going to have to say no.
1: Well, how about this? What if I throw in a jibba?
5: Never heard of that before.
1: It's a prank call that's being done on you right now, Tom.
5: Oh, man. Oh, no.
1: Hey, it's Rick. It's a prank call. It's the phone jibba. We're not trying to book you for my mom's funeral, so.
5: Oh, my God, Rick. I was thinking, there's no way a bunch of old people want to hear something
0: like that. Catch the phone jibba.
1: Ask me about your meeting.
5: You're going to have to keep doing the acting with me.
0: Weekday mornings on the 50s.
6: Wake up, you smut.
1: Do the accent just to impress upon you how I can keep it going.
5: Yeah, now you sound British to me.
1: Okay, the blooming onion.
0: Morning in the morning. And today's hit music all day.
7: Z90.
6: Can